WWI.

copy on that last transmission. Kilo Delta, number 6, Charlie, Whiskey, India. In the heights, in the neighborhood. Good evening.

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1: 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Due to All-Star, just checking my system. I see there's a net on this one. Coming up in a little bit. KE6TVH.
2: 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I'm connected using EchoLink at the moment. I believe there is a net coming up. So I'm standing by waiting for that.
1: Roger, and the call is Kilo Echo 6 Charlie Zulu Hotel. I'm connected via All-Star. And new to All-Star, so I found these nets, and I said, I'll try and listen to this one. It's coming up in another, half an hour, I guess. I'm in California time, so just stand by and listen and see what I can learn out here. KE6EZH over here in Fontana, California.

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1: It's good. I'm doing the same. But I'd say something, let you know you're just off guard and it's working perfectly fine. I can hear you just fine. 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
2: KF0FOX. KE6CZH. Hello, Robert and David. I don't know if you guys go by Dave and Bob, but this is Jack, KI7RMU. Here in Seattle, Washington, yes indeed, we've got our 9 o'clock net coming up about 27 minutes. K7LLZ Ben will be hosting that at 9 p.m. here. And it'd be lovely to have you guys come on by. So real quick, let's go back to Robert, KE6CZH. Robert, do you go by Robert, or do you like Bob, or something else? KI7RMU, over to you.
3: Yeah, hello to you, and thank you for the invite. Bob, Robert's fine, don't matter. A lot of my co-workers call me Bobby, Bob, whatever, Rob, but it's fine, yep. I'm new to All-Star, man. I'm a old dinosaur. Hey, I'm, close to 40 years, and here I am getting into All-Star like the other gentleman is over there. He's in Echo Link, know nothing about it, but I'm learning. And I found this on allstarnet.org, and I was like, oh, okay, there's a net tonight. And I'm looking at my UTC cock, and it's got 334, so it's coming up in a little bit. And appreciate the invite. KE6CZH. So, Robert, Bob is fine. Bob, you want to say Bob for short? That's fine.
2: All right, fantastic, Bob. All right, I'll call you Bob. Hey, that's fantastic. Yeah, that's great. All right. Well, here on the Puget Sound Repeater Group out of Seattle, Washington, we do three social nets every day of the year, 9 a.m., noon, and 9 p.m. We have lively nets. We have rotating hosts, so it's always something to listen to, always something fun to participate in, so we can't wait to hear you there, Bob. So do come on back at 9 o'clock tonight. Noon tomorrow, 9 a.m. tomorrow, whenever. So great to hear you out there. All right, well, I'll let you go. I want to go talk to David or Dave real quick, KF0FOX. He's in Iowa there, Bob. Iowa, Charles City, Iowa. Hey, how are you, Dave or David? What do you prefer, KF0FOX, KI7RMU?
1: Hey, the call sign is actually KF0 Victor Oscar XK, and the name here is Ethan. QTH is Hines Ranch, Colorado. So, and also, I misunderstood that Bob's call on the air. I got a KE6CZH, so now I got that straight. Anyways, just hanging out here. Listening in on Echolink on my phone here, something I just got set up, so I thought I'd test it out. And so there was a net upcoming here. I've actually tuned into it a couple times before. I like listening to folks over in the Seattle, Washington area, I believe is where this is at. So yeah, back to you, KF0VOX.
2: Well, Ethan, sometimes I just mistype something and then I go with what I see on QRZ, which in this case did not work out too well for me, but I've seen you, or I see you here now out of Littleton, Colorado. Oh, that's great, Ethan. Nice to make your acquaintance, my friend. KF0VOX, and let's see, see if I've logged you previously here on any of the nets that I run or any other nets I've heard. Nope, not yet, so that's fantastic. All right, well, nice to talk to you. Make your acquaintance there, and I hope you're able to come back at the 9 o'clock net time here now, just, 20 minutes away or so. And like I say, Ben is a great host. He'll be here tonight at 9 p.m., so hope to hear you there. All right, well, nice to make your acquaintance, Ethan, and you as well, Bob, KE6CZH. I hope to talk to you guys again soon. I'll be listening. KI7RMU, KF0VOX. Have a great night. And KE6CZH. All right, good night, gentlemen. I'll be around later. KI7RMU, 73.
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0: 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I'm having audio issues, and see if I'm okay.
1: Hey Mark, KI7BDA, KI7RMU, Jack here. Well, you're hitting three of our receivers just fine. However, there's a light buzz on your signal. I'm not sure. Maybe you've got an LED light or something else maybe in the shack or wherever you're operating from. But, you know, it doesn't impact your being able to be intelligible on my end. I can hear you just fine. Yeah, so looks like you're here in Seattle somewhere. Are you up on one of the hilltops or where right now? KI7RMU, back to you, Mark.
0: Thanks, Jack. Yeah, I'm actually like literally one block away from the PRSG tower. I'm at Harry's Bar, so I could sprint to the your repeater antenna in under a minute. So I know I'm hitting that one. Yeah, thanks for that signal report. Yeah, KI7BDA.
1: Hey, I used to live up on Capitol Hill many years ago. Is Harry's, is that up on 15th Avenue?
0: Yeah, Harry's is attached to the Olympia Pizza. I hear that the Olympia Pizza on Queen Anne just closed down, but the one here at Harry's, or on Capitol Hill is good, has good food, and it's still going strong. So, yeah, it's anytime you want to come back to Capitol Hill, it's a good place to be. KS7BDA.
1: All right, yeah, I get up there as often as I can, see the old neighborhood and check it out. And I believe you're also near the new Flowers Bakery, the gluten-free place, right?
0: Yeah, that is just two doors down, I think, just on the other side of the Olympia Pizza. So that's I've never had anything from there because they do gluten-free pastries, and I my A1C is high, so I don't do too many pastries. So yeah, KS7BDA.
1: Oh yeah, well that's a great place. Yeah, go check it out sometime and just tell them about your restrictions, you know, dietary whatnot, and they probably will have something for you that you will find quite delicious at a good price. All right, well anyway, nice to hear you there, Mark. Hey, real quick, I have not heard you on PSRG for a long time. It looks like I first logged you December 2nd, 2022. Where have you been, sir?
0: Ah, well, so today, so I am in the process of getting ready to participate as a volunteer in the upcoming Cascade Bicycle Club, the Flying Wheel Century event, something along those lines, and I've been out sort of doing system integration. I have a car, and I bought a bike rack, so I have a bike rack for it. And I've been just trying to, I went over to the east side to drive around and see if I could hit the repeaters, and I'm having all kinds of radio issues today, which is why I thought I would check in and see what's going on the repeater where I know I can hit it. I'm trying to get the Cougar Mountain repeater, and I don't know what's going on. I'm trying to figure it out. I have different radios, I'll get it figured out, but that's what I've been up to, today, and, other than that, just been doing my thing. I check into the ACS, but I don't do the Puget Sound Repeater group net too much. I should definitely do those more. Back to you, Jack, KS7PDA.
1: All right, well, you're hitting our Cougar voting receiver just fine. 230 value out of 255. You're full scale on Capitol Park, of course, because you're like two blocks away. So you're fine there, but no, you're doing great. All right. Well, hey, we hope to hear you sometime soon on the net. Like I was telling Bob and I was telling Ethan there, we do three nets every day of the year. You probably remember 9 a.m., noon, and 9 p.m. So, yep, don't be a stranger. Come on around whenever you're able. All right. Well, let's get back to it. And just to let you know, we're just about 15 minutes away from the 9 o'clock net. KI7RMU 73, Mark.
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QSE, the Puget Sound Repeater Group. 9 o'clock net will begin in 2 minutes. From Capitol Hill, Seattle, this is WW7PSR. Please stand by for the net.

0: Good evening. It's 10 p.m., and that means it's time for the Puget Sound Repeater Group 9 o'clock net. It is Thursday, May 21st, 2026. My name is Ben. That's Bravo Echo November. My call sign is Kilo 7 Lima Lima Zulu, and I will be net control for the evening. This is a directed social net that takes place on the PSRG repeater located in Seattle, Washington. The repeater operates at a frequency of 146.960 MHz with a negative offset and a TL tone of 103.5. All licensed hams, and especially those of you just getting started, are encouraged to check in and let us know what's going on in your world. We do have three things that we ask you to remember. First, please limit your reports to no more than 3 minutes. That lets us get to as many stations as possible, and it also keeps us from timing out the repeater. Please also keep your reports appropriate for a general audience, which we assume includes children. And last, when you are finished with your report, please do end with your call sign. That keeps the FCC happy and lets us all know who we're listening to. Again, my name is Ben. My call sign is K7LLZ, and I will be net control for tonight. What that means is in each round, I will be asking for operators' names and call signs, then compiling lists of stations one by one. I'll then come back and ask for those stations' reports in order. If you don't have any traffic but would like to check in, that is perfectly fine. Just let me know that you will be an in-and-out, also known as an I.O. With all that rigmarole out of the way, let's get this show on the road. You know how it works. This is round one of the PSRG 9 o'clock net. All stations, please come ahead now, one at a time.
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0: All right, Fred, KD5FMU, we have your I.O., thank you very much. Just a quick heads up that when you keyed up, we lost, like, the first bit of your transmission. I don't know if that's, I assume maybe because you're coming from the internet, but maybe next time just key up and give it, like, 1 second, because I looked at the node and got your prefix, but I missed that in audio. Anyway, have a wonderful night. Thank you very much for stopping by, and let's get some more stations for round one of the PSRG net. Come ahead.
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0: All right, Jeff, you're going to kick us off down there in California. Let's get some more stations for round one. Come ahead.
3: Kilo, India, 7, Bravo, Delta, Alpha, with an I.O.
0: All right, thank you. We had KI7EDA with an I.O. We appreciate you stopping by. And then I think there might have been a double. If there was, can I have you please come back? All right, my mistake. More stations, please, for round one. Come ahead.
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0: All right, I had two stations in there. I got one because I recognized the call and name, but I have the California station. Please come back.
4: Sorry about that. The call is Kilo Echo 6, Charlie Zulu Hotel, KE6CZH Robert. Montana, California.
0: All right, good deal there, Robert. Thanks for coming back. KD6CZH in Fontana. And you are going to be up tonight after Dean in terms of check-ins. Anyone else for round one? Come ahead.
6: This is California.
0: All right there, sorry I broke the lead on my pencil. We have the Palm Desert Station K06ME, I believe it was S, might have been a Sierra. If it was Foxtrot, just let me know when we get back to you and I will correct the loss. For now, let's see if there's anyone else for round one. Nothing heard, one more call for round one. Anyone else out there?
6: N6QDY, David, IO.
0: All right, nice to get one more in there. Thank you, David, with an IO, N6QDY. I've got you down. Have yourself a nice evening. We're going to draw the line right there. We're going to get back up to the top of this list. We had an IO from Fred, 85FMU. That takes us to Jeff, AB6MB. How are you doing today?
2: Oh, doing pretty good. Considering that I couldn't get to sleep last night until about 6 in the morning, which I just haven't had that happen, maybe ever. But I'm dragging around today. Let's see here. It's sunny here in the Bay Area and about 82 today, so a nice warm day out there. And I had a funny thing happen with my air conditioner here. I turned it on, I said, okay, and I didn't think about it and realized that I don't hear any fan running. And it dawned on me, and I said, well, that's odd. So I went over to my thermostat and looked at it and realized I'd not hit the fan button and turned it off. So all of a sudden cool air started coming in here and keeping the place cool. And let it go and go ahead. I don't know how I did that. Always something simple. Anyway, squirrels were running around out there, and I chased off a feral cat who was kind of trying to chase them and that. I'm pretty sure the cat wouldn't know what to do with them because they're darn near as big as a cat. So, and plus they got sharp pointy teeth and claws, and I believe they can hold their own with a cat pretty easily, so I'm not too worried. But anyway, I scared off the cat and he took off running. And I like cats. But I like my squirrels better on the patio and stuff. Anyway, I've been watching some baseball here and was on the Papa system and went on the TechNet, and that was pretty good tonight. Not a bad evening. I'm going to go to bed early tonight and catch up on my sleep. So with that, I'll turn it back to you, AB6MB.
0: All right, Jeff. Well, hey, thank you so much for stopping by. I'm glad you're having a good evening. Good for you for looking out for your squirrel friends. Thanks for the update on that. Yeah, no, I watched back when I lived in Seattle and I was on the fourth floor. There was like a little courtyard behind me and there was a whole standoff between a mother squirrel with a young squirrel pup and a cat that was kind of stalking them. And I'm pretty sure they both got away just fine, but it was tense for a while. So good on you, taking things into your own hands. 82 and sunny. I'm glad he figured out what was going on with the AC fan. I'm glad it was an easy fix and didn't require time, energy, or money to solve. Just a little bit of troubleshooting. I'm so sorry. I also slept really badly last night, so I'm looking forward to trying to get as many hours this evening as I can. I hope you do the same. Next up, we had KG7ODB Dean in presumably Bitter Lake. How are you, Dean?
7: Good evening, Ben, and everyone on the net. Well, I'm sorry to say I'm not in Bitter Lake tonight. As you know, I do that maybe once a year. I'll walk over to the lake and I'll stick my toe or like the boot of my stick it in just barely into Bitter Lake so I can be in Bitter Lake. So anyway, yeah, not a whole lot going on. It's just a really nice evening to sit out on the balcony and I'm kind of looking forward to another ISS International Space Station pass tonight, which I believe is at 10:09. I know I keep coming on the nets and saying, oh, there's one coming up, but for people who don't follow the ISS passes, they do come and go. It's a pattern. And after Tuesday, there aren't going to be any more ISS passes for at least a few weeks. The best way to explain it is, you know, I remember when I was a kid, I had this thing called spirograph, and you would take like these plastic, like gear-like things and stick a pen in it, and you spin it around, and it, you draw these flowery, I don't know if it's fractal, but it's, anyway, the way that the orbit of the ISS circles the Earth and keeps going, like, approximately every 90 minutes, it ultimately creates, like, a spirograph pattern if you were to create, like, a several days long image of the path that the ISS takes. And so we're going to be getting out of that kind of area where it's passing over Seattle, so some other area will get the ISS over the next, you know, several weeks until we get it again. So anyway, thanks for doing the net. This is Dean KG7 ODB back to net.
0: Well, Dean, thank you very much. I have had a few apps on my phone over the years that told me when the ISS and other satellites were going to be up in the sky from our perspective. And I didn't really understand sort of bigger patterns and why they came in sort of ebbs and flows. So thanks for making the spirograph comparison. I definitely did a little bit of that when I was a kid and wonder if that still exists. Who knows? I like that being in Bitter Lake went from a bit of a joke to something of an annual tradition, and I like thinking of you out there in the nice air this time of year on the balcony. It is, you know, potentially going to be a hot summer, and I'm trying to remind myself on these very comfortable evenings just how nice it is to have a little bit of warmth during the daytime and a nice sort of chilly evening. So I'm a big fan of, like, the hoodie plus shorts weather. I think that's a really nice combination. Anyway, Dean, take good care of yourself, and thanks very much for dropping in. It is 9:12 and some change. This is K7LLZ. I'm your host tonight for the PSRG 9 o'clock net. That's what you're listening to. And next up, we have Robert in Fontana. We have an IO from KI7EDA. Well, we're going to Fontana, California for KE6EZH. How are you tonight, Robert?
8: Hello to you in the net. I'm new out here. Just found this net via allstarnet.org. I'm new to this all-star stuff, being a ham almost, 40 years, getting into this 2026. And doing great tonight. Nice and cool out here. I'm in Southern California. It was a scorcher yesterday. Today was a little cooler, and it's cool tonight, so maybe I can sleep good without sweating. And like I said, I'm new to this stuff, so I guess I'm an all-star dummy. Running a Simplex all-star node, one of the hams built for me, who has a business, and it works great with my little Retrievers Arthur 85. Anyhow, back over to you. KE6CZ, Robert in beautiful Fontana, California.
0: All right, Robert, well, in case you don't know, you sound very good on the Simplex All-Star node, so whatever, wherever you pick that up, however you set it up, it's working very well, so I'm glad you're able to join us. If you don't know, I'm going to give you the spiel, just because this is a very frequent net that you should always feel free to drop in and say hello if you feel like it. Just want to hear some voices on the radio. We have regular nets, 365 days of the year, at 9 a.m., 9 p.m., and noon. Conveniently, you're in the same time zone as we are, so I don't have to convert that. And, it's just a social net. We've got 3 minutes to check in. And, yeah, we have people from all over the country and sometimes the world checking in. So feel free to say hello, and glad you stumbled upon us. Also, I'm starring allstarnet.org, because that's not a site I'm familiar with yet. All right, take good care of yourself, Robert, and have a good one. Let's see, we're going to next, we're staying in California. We're going to Palm Desert, California. I believe the name was Garrett, but I didn't catch that quite. K06MES, I think. Come ahead.
9: This is Garrett, K06MES in Palm Desert. Thanks, that's cool. I'm checking in here, and the weather's been cool today. It's about 100 degrees. So we're having some nice weather. I've been, just before I came on the net, I was practicing my CW, going slowly but surely, but I'm getting there in science. Anyway, it's kind of exciting. It's something I've always wanted to learn since I was a kid. Other than that, we had a day of errands, and looking forward to senior weekend. My daughter's birthday is on Saturday the 23rd, and she'll be here celebrating with us. She's driving over from L.A. So it'll be a fun day. So, Matthew, Net Control, Dave, take care of you.
0: Hey, well, wonderful. I'm glad you have something nice to look forward to over the weekend. I hope you have a nice daughter's birthday with her. And, I think you said it was a cool 100 degrees, which blows my mind here in the Pacific Northwest, but I'm glad you're comfortable down there. And CW, I feel like slowly but surely is a good way to do it. It's not the kind of thing you can cram for, if you will, like an exam the night before. I feel like it's, like a musical instrument where, 15 minutes here, 30 minutes there, maybe a couple hours on the weekend. As long as you're consistent about it, I feel like you'll make good progress. And also, I feel like there's probably plenty of people on this net who can probably attest to that. So find yourself some good apps if you haven't already, and good luck to you on the CW journey. Thanks for joining us from Palm Desert, and also that is the last check-in of round one. We did have a check-in from David M6QDY. Thanks very much, David, for stopping by. And without any more in-between, we're going to go right into round two. And after that, we'll get some announcements, some PSRG announcements. If you want to get a jump on those, or if you want to learn more about the net you're listening to, go over to psrg.org. That's not Puget, it's Papa Sierra Romeo Golf.org. Puget is not in the NATO alphabet. Alright, more stations for, let's get some round stations for to start off. Round two, come ahead.
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0: 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You're going to be up first tonight. 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
0: Howdy, Paul. Good to hear from you. You're going to be up second on this round. More stations. Anyone else out there?

0: sounds just fine, but anyone else like to join, come ahead.
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0: Our first recheck of the night. Get the your check off, a little check box. All right, Jeff, we've got you on the list. You're going to be up after Paul. More stations around you.
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0: All right, and we have Robert with another recheck. We're getting a lot of California tonight. Thank you very much, Robert. Anyone else who'd like to join for round two? Okay, nothing heard. We will draw a line right there. That's 11 check-ins so far. We're going to go back up to N7ANH. Take it away. How are you?
3: N7ANH here. My name is John. It's Bellevue, Washington. Thanks for doing an hello to everyone. Just driving back from fishing. Had a nice evening fishing at a local lake. Couple bass, nothing huge or anything, but it was fun. And really love the warmer weather that we're having here in the stand-up. Let me see. Well, you know, the gentleman, I couldn't catch his call sign from Palm Desert practicing CW or learning CW. I love to practice with anyone. Especially him, if you want to look up my call sign, N7ANH, and we can set up a skid. Low threat practice, go back and forth. So anyway, I love to do that. I'm a little bit rusty, so, but I was doing that last night. I had one contact. That was a lot of fun. All right, well, thanks again for doing the net. I normally don't do the 9 p.m., but happen to be driving at this time. All right, back to net control. This is on N7ANH.
0: All right, well, Ong, thank you so much for dropping in. Nice to run into us as you're driving home. And I'm not sure if you kept any of those. I think you said bass. I hope you had just a wonderful time fishing. Like you said, it's a really perfect time of the year to get out there and enjoy some of the early, nice, warm weather. I should have opened the window in my little room tonight, though, because it is a little stuffy in here because of the weather. The Palm Desert station was KO6NES. That's Kilo Oscar 6. My brain just started Mike Echo Sierra. That's Jared, and Jared, it sounds like if you're still listening, you might have a friend to practice in CW with. That's N7ANH. All right, well, thank you very much for dropping by. Drive safe, and enjoy the rest of your Thursday evening when you get home. K7PJP, Paul, much closer to me, the closest of the evening. In fact, probably going to be the closest of the entire evening. Come ahead as I switch it to reverse.
4: All right, although Alec, I think, is slightly closer. He kind of went right in between you and I. People talking about over the sleep disruption. I have these sort of 3 a.m. sort of, all of a sudden I'm up, blink, blink, blink, kind of sleepy, but just sort of like, why am I totally awake? That didn't last long. At least, sometimes it sucks if it goes on in a prolonged way, but I was able to get to sleep pretty quickly. Anyway, more interesting stuff. It happened last weekend, but it's pertinent to your interest. I purchased a bike from Second Cycle. They rebuild bikes. That's something that's nice, like mustache-style handlebars or even taller, kind of more upright sitting position. So still trying to dial it in. It's got some issues. Not shifting properly, but we'll get there. Just kind of getting the hang of the whole thing. It's been a while. even if it's not the right bike, it's the right bike to figure out what the right bike is. So a good price too. Pretty happy about that so far. Just been doing some cleaning, getting some chores done, looking forward to a nice long weekend. Not lots of plans, but I've got some. It's not been too big. Yeah, just kind of getting some things done and I don't know, figuring out what to do. K7PJD, back to me.
0: Almost completely forgot to switch back to how to talk to the rest of everybody. Well, Paul, excellent to hear you, both in terms of fidelity and in terms of content. That's 3 a.m. wide awake, trying to figure out if it's worth getting up and making a cup of tea or trying to just stare at the ceiling. Definitely know that feeling. I'm glad you were able to get back to sleep before too long. I actually don't know where Alex is located, so it sounds like he's even closer to me, which is wild. And congratulations on belated new bike day. I'm sorry that it's still giving you a little bit of hiccups in terms of shifting, but hopefully second cycle will be good about trying to, you know, figure that out. If you want, like, mechanic recommendations, I'm happy to do that, but I figure second cycle is probably the most affordable, and because you've got the bike there, maybe they'll take you carry it. So. But anyway, feel free to let me know if I can be of any help. Feel free to let me know if you want to go on a nice chill bike ride in Tacoma, too. That's plenty of fun for me, and it's a good time of year for that. So. And I'm glad to hear that you have kind of like a maybe relaxing weekend punctuated with a few things to keep you busy. That's kind of what I'm looking at, too, and I'm not sure I want to make more plans. It seems like kind of a nice balance. So hope it finds a nice balance for you, too, and thanks very much for stopping by. Thanks. AB6MB with a recheck. Come ahead.
1: Roger, Roger. Okay, it's Alpha Bravo 6, Mike Bravo. We got into CW back way back when I got my extra. Back then, you had to do 20 words a minute, and you had to do a 5 minute, and a 13 and 20. But the reason I'm mentioning that is how I learned CW was I did some every night. Even if I could only do a couple, listen to for 30 seconds, I did that. And what happens is it trains your mind. By doing that, it makes it, every night you kind of get it more and more embedded in your mind by doing it that way. So every night, at least do a little bit, you know, or more. And that way, it just like I said, it trains your mind. And you'd be surprised on how fast you'll learn CW if you do it every night. If you do it once a week, it's going to take you forever. Do it every few days, take you forever. But if you do some every night, listening, you know, you'll be surprised, how fast you learn. Anyway, that's what worked for me, and I used to be way up to 30 words a minute. So that got me started on that whole transition from not knowing CW all the way up to pretty fast. So with that, I'll turn it back to the net, AB6MB.
0: Yes, you mentioned having to learn CW back to get your ticket, and I don't want to get into that whole debate, but I feel like there's such pros and cons. I'm a reporter, and there was a time when reporters all learned shorthand, and I think that's how useful that would be, even though I'm glad that it's not necessarily a hurdle that everybody has to overcome in order to go do their job. So, you know, I feel like that's both ways, but I think it's great to hear from someone who actually knows CW that's kind of the right approach. So I don't know if you're still listening, but kind of that slow and sure, steady approach. I'm glad that works for you. And it seems like that's a good way, kind of a good approach to life in general. So thanks very much, Jeff, and thank you for stopping by again. We're going back again to Robert, KE6CZH. Good to hear from you again. Come ahead.
5: Yes, sir. I'm going to speak the same way as AB6MB. His voice sounds familiar. KE6CZH. Yeah, I learned CW years ago, almost 40 years ago, when I got into ham radio, novice, tech plus, general. Back then, I had to know CW to pass my test, and it felt to me real easy, and I still use it today. My hearing's not that great, and my arthritis in my hands don't let me mess with the little CW key like I want to, but I still love it. And I never forget it. Will never forget it. Man, I love it. I guess you can say we're a dinosaur ham. But back over to you. And I just got to learn this node stuff. Like I said, I'm going to maybe look into getting a duplex node. I'm not sure, but I like this simplex node.
0: Yeah, we have a couple people on, I think it was the net with a duplex all-star, and it seems to work really well in terms of, you know, not having to wait too much to be able to jump in and things. So maybe that's worth exploring. Mine, like you, is kind of just a simple simplex node, which definitely works for all kinds of exploring, so hopefully that works well for you. And again, I'm glad you ran into us, and please don't be a stranger. I don't know, you mentioned ham radio dinosaur or something along those lines, and I think it's fun to think about, I don't know about you, I think like CW still feels like the kind of secret code that you get excited about as like a little kid. You know, if you see in public, you can tap it out to someone else who knows it, maybe on the bus, and no one will ever get a wiser, and that just seems very cool. So I definitely understand, at least to some degree, how magical that might be. So. Anyway, Robert, thanks again. Appreciate it. Thanks very much for wrapping up round two for us. And with that, it is 10:29 and some change. This is K7LLZ. That's the end of round two. We'll be right back to read some announcements, and then we'll get into round three. Take it. Okay, we in fact have just one rather short announcement, but it's a big one. Put it on your calendars, get those calendars out. June 27th and 28th, that weekend, is Amateur Radio Speak Day for 2026. We have four Seattle area amateur radio clubs joining together for Field Day 2026. That is yours truly, TSRG, the West Seattle Amateur Radio Club, the Seattle Auxiliary Communications Service, or as you might know them, Seattle ACS, and Cascadia Radio, a pan radio group that's just a lot of fun and has a wonderful Discord presence. All right, if you would like to know more information about that event and what we're doing up here, go to www.seattleradiofieldday.org. I'm not going to give you phonetics on that. It's just seattleradiofieldday.org. 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It's the internet. 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It's a lot of fun. There's all kinds of stuff that you can look into now in terms of some of the programming and things to do. And if you've done it before, we look forward to seeing you again. 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And so, yeah, looking forward to it again. It is June 27th and 28th. 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We are still looking for volunteer Elmers. If you would like to be part of the PSRG community, helping new hams answer questions, please send an email to richk7rch@prettydarngood.net. That's k7rch@prettydarngood.net. For more information, again, go to psrg.org. That's the second announcement on the list. Those are the announcements. Stay tuned. We will get right back to round three. All right. Thank you very much for the patience with that. I had to catch my breath after some quick announcements. If you'd like to get into round three, I'm ready for you now. All I need is your name and call sign. Please come ahead.
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0: Hey, Ann, good to hear from you. 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
0: All right,
8: Kilo Alpha 6, Bravo,
0: Cody, I have you. Thank you very much for stopping by. You are an IO, per usual. Great to hear your voice tonight. Have a good rest of Thursday and a nice weekend ahead. Anyone else who'd like to get into round three, come ahead.
9: Kilo Fox.7, Alpha Zulu Victor,
10: Alex,
9: in Tacoma. And there was a double.
0: Thank you, Alec in Tacoma, who is apparently very near me. I have you on the list. You're going to be up after Tim in terms of check-in. and thanks for flagging the 22. It was, who was out there who I did not recognize yet? Come back.
10: I think that was me, Kilo Alpha 6, Bravo Echo Tango, Doug.
0: All right. Good deal. I have a little bit of noise on me. That's not your fault. That's mine. But I think your name was Doug. But if that's wrong, please correct me. I do have your call, KA6EXT, and thanks very much for coming back so we can get you on the list. You're going to be up after Alec in terms of check-ins. More stations for round three, please. That's a pretty good list so far, but one more call. Anyone else for round three?
10: KK7RBX, in and out. This is James in South Phoenix.
0: All right, James, before you go too far, I just want to make sure I have your call right. I got your IO. Was it Kilo Juliet 7 Romeo Bravo X-ray, or did I get one of those wrong ones?
10: Kilo 7 Romeo Victor X-ray. Thanks. Have a good one. 73.
0: Ooh, I botched the prefix and the suffix. All right, Kilo 7, Romeo Victor X-ray. I've got you down, I think, this time. Thanks for the IO. Have a good rest of the night. All right, one more call. Anyone else who'd like to get into round three? Come ahead.
11: And 7, CBN, it's Mike.
0: Hello there, Mike. We have you on the list. You're going to be up after Doug this evening. Anyone else for round three?
12: KI7UES, good evening.
0: Hey, we've had some California stations, we've had some Washington stations, now we have an Oregon station, assuming that's where you are. KI7UES, in the nick of time. Alright, I'm going to draw the line right there. We've had some slow ones and twos getting in before the line. So we're going to go back up to the top of this list. We're going to go to KA9EHB. How are you, Ian? And
13: well, good evening to you and to the net. I'm fine. I'm mostly over this idiot cold I acquired. I'm playing with a story which involves somebody needing to get cured of a very troublesome post-traumatic stress issue. This story won't go away, so I'm trying to finish it so it will go away so I can finish working on the other stuff I've got going that I just want to finish already. I think I can make it go away. I managed the last one of these I had. I managed to write enough about it to make it go away, so that's my goal with this one. Other than that, not a lot happening. Playing the harp at church on Sunday, St. Dunstan, if anybody wants to come a little early and hear it, it'll be a prelude. And I can't remember what the new website is. I don't remember it. I know what the old one is, but I bet you'll get an error 404 if you do that. Anyway, that's about all the news that I have. 73-33-88 to all of you. Thanks to Ben for doing the net. To all of you for listening. 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
0: All right, well, thank you so much for saying hello. I'm glad we got you in there. I was a little worried when we didn't get you in round one, so wonderful to hear your voice. And I say this, I think, too often, but just to encourage you to continue sharing, because I appreciate it. I really find it fascinating to hear about your craft and kind of what goes into that and kind of how that unfolds for you and kind of the ways that you have control over it and the ways that you sometimes don't. So thank you very much for sharing that. It's always really interesting to hear. And yeah, playing harp at church, I was thinking to myself, I wonder if there's a higher than average correlation between ham radio operators and puppets. And then I thought maybe there's probably just a higher ratio than normal, higher correlation. just because maybe, like, people have hobbies, have other hobbies. I'm not quite sure. Anyway, just think about you and Jeff. All right, well, have a good one, Em. Thanks so much for stopping by, and have yourself a wonderful rest of your Thursday, and a nice weekend at the church. K-I-7-Z-E-I. Hello, Tim. How are you?
14: I'm doing pretty well. I've been feeling a little overwhelmed with work and life and stuff that's going on, but overall, doing pretty good. I expect to have a busy but semi-relaxing weekend. I'm going to be going down to Portland on Monday for a few days, Portland area, about 3 days. So planning for that trip, and that's what's going on with me, and I'll be driving. So I'm taking my Kia Niro EV, which has got enough range to get me all the way there without having to stop for a charge. And then when I'm all done, I'll charge up and be able to get back. I'm not going to make any stops, so I've got just enough range for that. I know that because I did that trip already, and worked out pretty well. Anyway, everything's going smoothly here. The weather was great, and I think it's going to be again tomorrow. So enjoy the weather while we've got it. Might be a little cooler and potentially wetter over the weekend, but it's most of it. KR7ZEI.
0: Yes, indeed. My coworker and I today were chatting, and we were both sort of promoting the fact that the nice weather is happening before the weekend. But get out there, even if it's just to read a book or something in the nice evening weather. I'm glad you have a busy but hopefully relaxing weekend ahead. And I'm really impressed that the EV goes all the way down to Portland without need of recharging along the way. It's nice to be able to not have to worry too much about that logistics. Those logistics, I don't know. Is there a logistic? I don't know. Alright, but drive safe, have a really nice weekend, and I don't know, eat some good food. I feel like Portland's got some wonderful places to eat. Hopefully we already have some ideas in mind. Alright, we have an IO from Philly, that takes us to Alex, potentially my neighbor here. KF7AZE, come ahead.
15: Good evening, men, and yes, howdy, neighbor, and hello to everybody else. I spent most of my day printing stuff out and fighting with my printer, trying to print out the ARFOG, the Amateur Radio Field Operator Guide for areas down here. And for whatever reason, it kept jamming. You print the one side of the paper, and I'm trying to print the other side. It just kept jamming every time, and it would just throw everything off. So finally got it printed and then put it in the binder and realized somehow it was still all, like, off of the page. So it's still not right, but it's close enough. I just have to kind of read in a circle each time I flip the page. We've got dinner going right now. I grind some pork chops, and Ken is turning them into a circle right now, and then we're just going to make a solid go with that tonight. Keep it easy. And just by chance, I glanced up and looked at the satellite, and not near us, but there's a ton of lightning around, I guess that's North and South Dakota, I think. Yeah, next to Montana. Anyhow, it looks like we're going to go into some kind of cloudy weather this weekend, so. Still warm, though, so we can take that. Everybody have a great night, and catch everybody tomorrow. KF7AZB.
0: All right, Alec. Well, I have to say thank you so much for being near me because one of my joys as a PSRG operator to be able to flip over to the reverse and listen to just absolutely crystal clear audio. So I really appreciate that, and I'm sorry that your printer gave you such a office moment inspiration, office space inspiration there. Take it out to the right park and teach it a lesson. I've worked in, publishing, but like printing stuff for a while, and that's just how it goes. You know, you get the 300 pages all together, everything's perfect, and you realize there's like a typo or an issue on one thing, and you figure, you know, that's probably okay, that's probably good enough. So I'm glad it'll work, but I'm sorry that it gave you such a headache. And man, he says it's a simple dinner, the schnitzel and the salad, but sounds like a perfect leaning into summertime evening, and enjoy it, a nice late dinner on a Thursday night. happy almost Friday, and thanks for flagging that there's some lightning in the mountain region. All right, Alex, have a good rest of the night, and thanks. We've got, let's see, three more stations in terms of checking on the list for this list. We're going to Doug next, KA6BXT. How are you, Doug?
16: Doing pretty good. Working with a new radio. Retired my Mofang and bought a Bridgecom Maverick, which is like the big 80-tone. Kind of a challenge to learn the different, you know, programming analog and DMR and all kinds of other stuff. But getting ready for another photo weekend. We're going out camping next weekend to the Kern River. So we'll be in the National Forest, so hopefully have a lot of fun. Last weekend we were out and joined your POTA seminar, and the bands were pretty bad. Anyways, that's all for me, A6BXT.
0: All right, good deal. Have such a nice time at the Kern River. I've been near there. I don't know if I've been to where you're going in the National Forest, but there's a lot of beautiful spots around there. And I don't know, hopefully if it's hot, it's a nice place to sort of escape and get in the foresty shade. Although, I don't know, sometimes in the evening, all the heat stays in the forest, so it's hard to say. Anyway, have a wonderful time with the new radio. You know, enjoy the process of getting to learn all the fun new features and stuff. That's the reason you bought the rig in the first place. So, enjoy that, and have a nice time exploring both in the shack and out in the woods. We had an IO from James, KK7RVX. Thanks for the correction out there, James. And that takes us to Mike, N7CDN. Come ahead, Mike.
17: Looks like you almost flipped and said my old call sign. I don't know if you remember it or not. It was K1MDR.
18: And it's not that anymore.
17: N7CBN.
18: So, having this story rattling around in your head until you cannot do anything other than write it. I've had that happen, and it came out to what I thought was a pretty sweet little short story about a family that was down on their luck, about to lose their farm. They couldn't afford to hire any farmhands, but they decided to take in a homeless guy, an older homeless gentleman, because of the winter that was expected to be extremely brutal where they lived. And I didn't have the skills to write the story the way I really, really wanted to write it. So it is a simple, easy to read, like 4 or 5 page short story, but I really wanted to put more detail in it and to write it, you know, some of the things that happened in my head, you know, a little bit clearer, and a little bit more interaction between the, you know, all of the characters. And I don't have the writing skills to do it, but I couldn't. I used to go to bed around midnight, and here it is, 2 o'clock in the morning, and I can't sleep because of the story's in my head, and I had to just get up, and I wrote it. I wrote it until about 3:30. I had to be at work by 9, so you can see I'm not going to be doing too well. When I got off work that next night, I finished up the last page or two of it, but at least I got enough written down where I could go to sleep. And this has happened to me a few times. It happened to me a couple of weeks ago, and I started on a story, much more detailed. And the little girl in the first story is an adult in the second story. So that's pretty cool. Except for bad things happened to her between the two stories. But it worked out in the end. Anyway, I didn't come here to talk about that. I came here to talk about... I have a question for the group here, and if anybody knows, I would love you if you would to answer back for me. But the STM 400, now it's a great radio, but it's also a 10-year-old radio. Does anybody know why is this radio selling for more than the STM 510? I want it for a base station radio. I want the dual mode that it has, which is a dual receive, which is better than the FTM-100 that I have, which is two-channel but single receiver in it, so you can only listen to one at a time. But why is this? What am I missing? Because the 510 is C4 FM. It's got the advanced filtering and everything else that goes with the 510. But a 510 RASP is cheaper than a used FTM 400. I don't know. But if anybody else knows, please type in. Let me know. Because it's totally blowing my mind. Anyway, that's all I got. N7 CBN, back to the net.
19: All right, well, I'll be honest. It's been a couple years since I've been looking at radios in earnest, and so I don't have a good answer for you on the FTM 400. But I do know that, you know, when I've looked at radios in the past, like there was a Kenwood Mobile that I really wanted that was like ages old by radio standards, not by human standards. It never got cheaper. And other things, prices were falling left and right, going on sale, and that Kenwood just never did. So, I don't know, maybe it has a feature that the newer one does not, or there's just something of it, little thing about it, some work. I don't know. But I am kind of amazed sometimes that compared to other consumer electronics, though, you know, planned or not, obsolete fairly quickly. You can get a radio that's 10, 15 years old, and as long as it's in good condition, it can give you, you know, years of really enjoyable service. So, I don't know. On the other hand, maybe if you get it, that means it'll have a decent resale value if you ever want to turn that around. So, good luck with whatever you choose. I don't know if you're actually, you know, supposed to pull the trigger on that or not, but good luck to you. And you know what? In terms of writing short stories, I just wanted to let you know, I'm not a good creative writer by any stretch, but in terms of writing in general, I think done is better than perfect. And to the degree that you can get through that, you know, however many pages, story, it just never got cheaper. And other things, prices were

0: that means it'll have a decent resale value if you ever want to turn that around. So, good luck with whatever you choose. I don't know if you're actually, you know, supposed to pull the trigger on that or not, but good luck to you. Oh, and you know what? In terms of writing short stories, I just wanted to let you know, I'm not a good creative writer by any stretch, but in terms of writing in general, I think done is better than perfect. And to the degree that you can get through that, you know, however many pages, story, it's so much easier, I think, that's my own two cents, to come back to a story that at least has some semblance of completeness. And, you know, kind of like sculpting or woodworking or whatever. You know, you do the nicer finishing details once you kind of get the beams and the supports in there. And so I think if you have a structure, you know, you don't necessarily have to be a good interior designer right off the bat to make the story sing. So, anyway, keep it up. Writing's a good thing to be working on. And if you're stuck, especially if you're stuck about how to, like, do more of the really your tendency writing type things, the best thing to do, in my opinion, is just to read a lot of stuff that you like, and that'll sort of slowly seep into your brain. Anyway, Mike, thanks very much for checking in, and have yourself a nice weekend, guys. All right, Matt, thanks very much for your patience. KI7UEF, how are things down there in Oregon, I presume?
1: Better than I deserve, Ben, I tell you that. I just flipped to the net right before you made the call for the very last station in this round, and I heard your friendly voice, and I thought I'd say hello. I have had a pretty good day here. Did a few errands at the house, worked, and now I'm having some dinner. I did also, I think I'm going to shoot down to the Bay Area tomorrow. And so I went and got the airplane fueled up in Prineville this evening. It was beautiful air. Nice and calm. Really nice night out. And other than that, the story that I did want to share, Ben, that I thought was cool. This weekend, I jaunted up to Breitenbusch Hot Spring. And it's a cool little hot spring along the McKinsey River. I mean, it's okay. It's very modernized, and, you know, they have guest lodging, so it's very popular, and it's right off the road. So that may or may not be your thing. It's usually not mine, but I went to another primitive one, and it had a bunch of people in it, so I opted to go to the pay-to-play. Anyways, while I was up there, I was cruising my bike around the grounds, and I saw a ham radio call sign on a vehicle. And so I said, hello, you know, I was kind of like standing. There were these back-end, like, RV sites, I guess. But this was just like a Subaru with a little small trailer and a tent. Like a... Anyways, I shamefully cannot remember the exact call sign. I think it was KT7 Oscar Echo Tango. But I was like, hello, KI7 UEF, you know? And she was very cool. Said hello, spoke to me for a few minutes. I asked her if she was active in the hobby, and she said, not really. She's trying to get retired and hoping to pick it up. I definitely shared about the PSRG and said how cool it is and 3 nights a day, and that there was probably a repeater. I'm guessing there's a repeater that carries it in Portland somewhere. And you are 1,000% correct when you say there are some good places to eat in Portland. Man, there are so many good ones. One of my favorites, very affordable, from Foster Powell area, is a Vietnamese bakery called An Nguyen. And they make banh mi style as well as an ube sweet treat. I don't know what it is, but it's ube. Amazing. KI7, here we
0: go. Ah, so much good stuff in that check-in. All right. Well, before I forget, I wanted to flag, it sounded like you turned on the radio sort of recently.

0: friend K7PJP up here in Tacoma recently got a bicycle. I think it was, you said, last weekend. So I know I missed you when you were in town. I think I forget where I was. I was out of town. Oh, maybe it was my parents' house. Anyway, wherever I was. Next time you're in town, we gotta peer pressure Paul into going on a bike ride. And yeah, I always feel weird approaching people when I see that they have a similar hobby as I do, but it's always kind of heartening because you go out on a limb and 9 times out of 10 people are really glad that you did that, so it sounds like it worked out well. And yeah, I'm pretty open to most types of hot springs. I've done the sort of more wilderness ones, I've done the little bit more resorty ones, not necessarily fancy resort, but you know, like the Soul Duck ones here. I'm a big hot spring fan. What else? Nice. I was just thinking when you were checking in that this is, you know, people have talked about what a nice time of year this is weather-wise. And yeah, nice to hear that you're getting out there in the plane and seeing it from a bird's eye perspective. You know what I mean? What else? That's as much as I was able to fit in this check-in line. So, that excellent hearing from you. Thanks very much. And, yeah, I'm glad it fell in line. You were able to get in around 3. With that, it's 9:55 and 55 seconds right now. And this is K7LLZ. You're listening to the Puget Sound Repeater Group, 9 o'clock next. It is Thursday, May 21st. And we're in round 4. We're just about to enter round 4. This is kind of where things get slow, right around 10 o'clock, so if you would like to get in, there might not be a ton more options or chances after this. So, come ahead now with your name and call, and we'll be on the lock.
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0: Justin, good to hear from you again. We have you on the list. You're going to kick us off on round 4. More stations, please.
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0: Alright, we have, in this order, we have Joan, followed by Amy. You know that I know your call sign, so I'm not going to stand out. Four stations for round 4.
3: K9, MLR Megan, also CIO. Thanks, Ben.
0: Hey, Megan, thank you very much. Do you want me to put Brooks down in IOQ? No pressure either way, but often you come as a pair, so I thought I'd ask. Back to you.
3: Yes, please, Ben. He's a softball. K9 at Miller.
0: Well, I'm just trying to rack up the stats, you know. We've got 24 on the list now, so thank you very much. Well, have a good Thursday. Hope you have a nice weekend coming up. And give me some good sleep or watch a movie or whatever you got to play. All right. I should put an IO next to Brooks' name, too, so I don't call for him later. All right, anyone else for round 4? Alright, we had 2 stations in there. Sorry for the delay. We have Sean, closer to town. Sean, you're going to be up after Amy in terms of check-in. And then I copied, I see it on list. KD3CUI, it looks like maybe in Pennsylvania. And did you say you're in Newham? Back to you.
4: Yes, that's correct. 83 CUI, this is Rick. New Hampshire.
0: All right, Rick, I'm sorry to put you on the spot, but just to confirm for my record, is this the first time ever that you're on the radio, the first transition, or are you just a relatively new hand? Back to you.
4: Not first time ever, but about maybe the 10th time ever. Back to you.
0: All right, fine business. Well, I'm glad we're high enough priority that we made the top 10, so thank you very much for that. I was otherwise going to pull the string that makes the confetti and balloon come down and give you a first contact. But either way, glad to have you on the list, and we'll be back to you just a little bit. You're going to be up after Sean. More stations, please, for round.

0: call for round 4. Come in. All right, nothing heard. We're going to go back up to the top of this list. We're going to go to KK7QES and hear from Justin. How are you tonight, Justin?
1: Well, hello, Ben. This is Justin, KK7QES. I'm doing very well, thank you. I hope you are, too. Thanks for running the nets. I always enjoy your nets. I rarely make it in. Tips of the night or something like that. I don't know. But thanks for doing it. I wanted to say to Mike his question about the STM-400. So I have sitting on the desk here both an STM-400 and an STM-500. I think the reason it's going for high dollars is twofold. It has a larger screen than the 500 or 510, and the four knob design, I think, seems more intuitive for a lot of folks. I will say, for what it's worth, I vastly prefer the 500 or 510, but anyway, I don't know why I need four VFOs here, but it felt like the right thing. I managed to score my STM-400 from an estate sale for very cheap, and I'm thankful to have it. But anyway, good luck on your radio hunt. There's not a whole lot going on over here tonight, Ben. I have been messing around with radios. I've been reading about some of the sporadic key openings on 6 meters that have apparently been happening the last week or so. The only contacts that I have made on 6 meters have been on the PSRG 6-meter repeater quite a while ago. I've not done anything with that band in over a year, I bet. But I don't have a good antenna for 6 meters, but I do have a vertical with a telescopic whip, and I can tune it to 6. But I don't know if that is going to be very effective for working sporadic key or not. I've never done it. And anyway, I think my plan tomorrow is I'm going to set up that antenna in the yard, and I'm going to park my 7300 on the SDA station and check in periodically and hope I get lucky. And maybe I'll hear the sound of radios talking to each other over SDA, the weird warbles. So that's what's going on here. I'm looking forward to the weekend. I hope everyone's doing great out there. KK7QES, back to net.
0: Hey, thank you so much, Justin. I feel like that was a very well-rounded check-in. First of all, appreciate you bringing a little bit of wisdom and, honestly, first-hand experience in terms of the STM 400B 510. And, yeah, also, honestly, who was that? Where did that go? That was Mike. In terms of, you know, it's nice to hear that you also kind of prefer the one that's maybe cheaper and new. So maybe that'll, I don't know. Other than, you know, a big screen is nice, I suppose, especially for aging eyes. I don't mean that for other people, I mean that for myself, honestly. Alright, sporadic E of 6 meters. Yes, I kind of think it's fun that, you know, the longer you stay in the hobby, the more you get to sort of be like, oh, it's solar flare season, you know, gotta wait another 10 years before. I think that's a lot of fun, and it's fun when, you know, weather or atmospheric conditions conspire to make radio a little bit more interesting for a while. So I hope you have some luck with 6 meters, and I bet Joan and Amy might have ideas about that, but who knows. And have a nice time thinking around this weekend on the radio. And I think having a lot of VFOs is totally understandable, wanting that. I remember even when I just had, like, very cheap radios, you know, you get your second HD, and you're like, oh, I can listen to multiple things now. This is amazing. So I definitely understand that. Thanks very much for checking, Justin. And now we go to Joan, KX2CW. I think we had our closest to me operator, and now I think we have our closest to repeater operator. Joan, take it away, KX2CW.
2: I think that's likely. I think, I you know, I don't know the exact distance. I haven't, like, you know, done, like, a radar, a LIDAR ranging or anything. But it seems to me I'm further away than 800 meters, but I'm closer than a kilometer, so I've taken to say 900 meters. So, which, you know, half mile or something like that. A little more, I don't know. But anyway, yeah, I can see it from here. I can't see it at the moment, though, because it's dark up. So, yeah, I've also, I keep dealing with my attenuators. They can't find the perfect balance. And, right now I've got 13 decibels of attenuation, so it's making, you know, 4/10 of a watt down by 13 decibels is like a 5/10 of a watt. You know, I calculate it as 0.195 watts or 195 milliwatts. So that would be, 3 decibels above, 100 milliwatts. And, anyway, it's not, I'm not that worried about it. You know, 100 milliwatts would be 20 dBm, and minus, this is what the ham radio is for me. It's like, oh, that's 50. You know, if it's 4, it's sensible. If it's 4 watts, then minus 10 decibels is 400 milliwatts, and if it's, you know, if it's minus 13 decibels, that would be 200 milliwatts. Mm-hmm. Anyway, and yes, you know, if you've been a ham longer than 11 years, you've got to operate on HF in particular, and also the 6 meters, the magic band, and different seasons, there is all this, even if you're just talking on, you know, on a microphone, there's still all these cool things you could do, like sporadic heat, you know, and meteor scatter. You know, where you suddenly, it's like path exists for just a few seconds, and then it evaporates, or dissipates, anyway. So, I'm looking forward to getting to CPAC for the first time in my life, due to about 3 friends conspiring to get me there, giving me a place to live. A spare hotel room with, you know, reclaiming some free stuff. Oh, I'm sorry, talking too long already. Anyway, but then also I had fire practice today, and we're doing some really great stuff for Memorial Day at SoCLED. KX2CW, Jonah Broadway, back in it. Ben, thank you for running that. I love hearing your voice on the radio.
0: Oh, thank you very much, Joan, and very much back at you. I even when I don't understand some of the calculations happening, I appreciate hearing you talk about radio. I feel like it's always been a very enriching and satisfying experience. And, meteor scatter, moon bounce, there's all kinds of fun things to do that I feel like not only are just like fun radio experiences, but also just like a fun way to contemplate the rock we live on and kind of how just amazing the world is and the cosmos. So, choir practice or Folk Life. That's what it is. That's Bumper Shoot Folk Life. That's so cool that you're going to be there. And I'm not sure if I'm going to be able to make it, but I would love to get up there for that. That's one of my favorite things in Seattle and has been for decades at this point. Break a leg, as it were, and 900 meters from the repeater. I'm going to put a little star next to that. I'll probably forget, but there you go. All right, let's see here. We have Amy up next, KB9IQX. How are you, Amy?
3: Well, good evening, Ben. Thank you for doing the net. Great to hear from you. I feel like I haven't heard you in a while, so there's that. Good to hear you, Ben. Anyway, good evening to everybody on the net. You know, my opinion on the whole radio pricing matter is that, you know, we're kind of a relatively small niche and captive audience. You know, as a result, we'll put up with a lot of abuse from both manufacturers and the resale market. So, yeah, there's that. You know, yeah, I have the same thoughts. You know, as I look sometimes on eBay, and I'm like, why is this 20-plus-year-old Kenwood or Motorola or whatever so damn expensive? I think in the past when I felt especially cheeky, I would make, like, just insultingly lowball offers to sellers, knowing full well it wouldn't be accepted, but, it just felt cathartic. It felt good. You know, did it make me a better person? Probably not, but, you know, whatever. Anyway, along those lines, I was going to say it kind of reminds me of the Church of the Subgenius and one of their harangues, which is what they call their sermons. I had this throwaway line that has stuck with me for like 30 years. And that line said, "They've made free TV so bad that you will happily pay for cable." And that's kind of how I think of some of the ham radio market these days. I don't judge. But yeah, I just refuse to like pay for programming software, which is why I love Chirp. And of course, Yaesu is one of the big companies. I was like, "Don't use Chirp, it's Max Radios." And then today, as I sat there, I was like, yes. Behold me bricking my Yaesu radio using Chirp for, the 50th time. So, anyway, that was my accomplishment today. I had my little VX2. Speaking of old radios, I love that little thing. It's so tiny, it's so cute. But yeah, opened it up in Chirp, programmed it. Yep, there it is, brick, yet again. 50th time, so. Anyway, that was the excitement for the evening. I've been riding my bike to work, to and from work, taking advantage of the nice weather, and it's been great. So, yeah, you know, go out there, touch grass, as they say, when you get too exasperated with the state of the world. All right, everybody, have a good weekend. KD9IQX.
0: Amy, well, thank you very much for the check-in, and thank you for the free TV, cable TV wisdom. I remember that shit. Let's see here. Radio Bryson. Yeah, no, we don't have a lot going for us. Small, niche, and captive. And also, even if you don't want to gouge us, the fact that we're small means that we don't have the sort of economies of scale to make those products on a quick basis. Some other industries, like, you know, cell phones and things like that, too. Let's see here. Good for you riding your bike to and from work. That's very cool. It's been really nice weather for that, and it's also just nice to have, light for a few more hours of the day to make sure you're not, heading out the door when it's still, before twilight. So, or twilight before, the morning. Dawn. There was something else. Where am I now? I wanted to gently rib you for being the lowball offerer. I've been selling a thing on Facebook Marketplace, and those insultingly low offers, it's like rage baiting on social media where you can't not reply, but you can't reply. You shouldn't be a troll. But yeah, pulling my hair out of that stuff. Like, have some respect, folks. Anyway, maybe, I don't lament you for that. And yeah, that Yaesu VX2, I say we need to grow, speaking of small, niche, and captive, we need to grow the subcompact, the ultra-compact, HD market. I really like that. Okay, thanks very much for checking in, Amy. We had an I.O. for Megan and Brooks via relay for Megan. That takes us to Sean, KJ7EXM. Come ahead, Sean, how are you?
4: Oh, let's see, I'm doing fine. Amy definitely mentioned some good stuff there, like getting out and snowing the grass, but in her case, gut the grass, or similar work. But, when the grass grows, it doesn't hurt to trim it. And then you have that wonderful new grass smell that's just been cut. Anyway, and I had a good day. I wasn't expecting it to go over to 74 degrees today, but it did. And then it went down again. Or somewhere within that range. Hot enough that I started running the fan again, and I am having a blast with the fan still on, because whenever it reaches a certain height in temp, this place heats up about 10 or 20 degrees more. it seems. A bolus brick. Well, yeah, it's going to do that. Other than that, it seems to be a very sporadic behavior of what 6 meters can do, and it's rare once in a while for something to come in. But boy, when it comes in, that's time to pile on and see if you can get it. But, well, at least it's a reasonable pile. Otherwise, I've been noticing off and on. Ken has been kind of doing some stuff too, but not very often. Otherwise, you know, I'm having fun, and it gives me a chance to go up there and listen. Talking on those two is fun too, but, you know, I'm being careful with what frequencies I go on, because that's the thing for, you know, that's what I do. And it's fun. And if I found the ones I like listening to, why change it? Especially when I'm right here on 2 meters. Anyway, I'm probably going to time out, so I'm going to go ahead and boogie and let somebody else get their turn. Hope everybody had a good day today. KJ7EXM, back tonight.
0: All right, Sean, well, I hate to have you boogie, but thank you very much for stopping in. And yeah, you and me both. I feel like along the lines of the apartment that I now, the house that I live in, that we experience similar heating and cold in the winter things. I don't know if we're in old buildings together or what, but I think that's part of it. But yeah, it seems like there's like a threshold in terms of weather, and then the house just like can't cool down fast enough, and it you know, just ramps up. And yeah, I know that I like all the different things you do on radio. I say that pretty often, I think. But I see you every once in a while on Meshcore, and it makes me wonder if there's like a 6 meter, you know, channel on Meshcore for alerting when those things open up. That could be kind of fun, and it's almost real time enough where it would be kind of a nice alert system. Maybe there's a million versions of that already, though. Who knows? Not me. All right, Sean, well, thank you very much. Good to hear your voice, as always, and happy weekend, almost. And yeah, get out there and smell that grass. You and everyone else. KD3CUI, come ahead. Thank you very much, and I'm curious, how did you find this net in particular?
5: Yes, this is KD3CUI. I was just monitoring on my off mode and found this net. I was off tonight, I'm off tomorrow, and it is 0100 here on the east coast of Pennsylvania. So I was kind of just trying to get on the air, like, kind of the new game since March, and just trying to get people talking. Quite maybe the topic of the night, but I heard some people talking about the weather out there on the west coast, and it was interesting here because we were in the 90s last week here in Pennsylvania, and then we were down into the 60s again. About 3 weeks ago, we were up in the 70s and 80s, and we went a little freezing, and so a lot of our foliage around here, so we're kind of recovering there, but just trying to get comfortable talking on the net, a new game, like I said, let's get back to net.
0: Well, good deal. Thank you very much. Just in the interest of promoting good practice, I'm not trying to you know, call you out or anything, but I'm going to hand it back to you just so you can close your call sign, and then I will get back to you.
5: I appreciate the feedback. I will always take feedback. I'm trying to learn etiquette, so this is KD3CUI, and I am clear.
0: Fine business. Yeah, no, it's one of those things, like, I'm in a bowling league, and, like, I remember being in New Ham, I got my license in, 2019, and it's one of those things where, like, you don't really want to call someone on those things, but on the other hand, like, sometimes it's nice to have you know, have someone gently remind you of those things, because, like, you know, I don't want to be irritating the people in the bowling lane next to me or whatever, so. Anyway, let's see here. So, I don't know how long you've been listening, but this is a net that happens sort of twice, arguably three times a day. We have a 9 a.m. net, a 9 p.m. net, and then a noon net, and that's West Coast time, so 3 hours behind you. That's 365 days a year. They're just social nets. You get, you know, 3 minutes to check in. The noon net will run through that twice, sort of like a second round with rechecks. Yeah, it's just a fun thing, and it's a good spot. It's pretty active, and so if you have, especially, you know, beginner questions or just, you know, want more experience being up, I don't know if there's a lot of activity around you or not, you know, favorite the repeater and come back and say hi to us every once in a while. If nothing else, it'll be interesting to sort of see what you get up to and just sort of explore more of the hobby. There's so many different things to do, as maybe you've been hearing about tonight. But yeah, it feels like with all the time in the world, it would still never get old. So thanks, and hope to hear from you again before too long. All right, it is 10:19 and 53 seconds here in the Pacific Northwest. This is K7LLZ. My name is Ben. I'm your host every other Thursday night here for the PSRG 9 o'clock net. And we're going to see if anyone else is out there and would still like to get into the net. We are in round 5 now. If you'd like to get into round 5, all I need is your name and call sign, please. Come ahead.
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0: All right, KM7FJB with an IO. Thank you very much for stopping by. Anyone else while we're in round 5? Come ahead.
7: KK7MZW, Brian, in and out.
0: Thank you for your IO, Brian. I've got you down with an IO. KK7MZW, thanks for stopping by. Anyone else? Come ahead.
8: 4G1 and Lance, 4G1 November Yankee, Sarah, Steven.
0: Hey, good to hear from you, Steven. Happy Friday over there. We've got you on the list. You're going to be our first and so far only check-in of this round. Anyone else who'd like to join Steven on the list? Come ahead.
9: Kilo Mike 7, Echo Whiskey Zulu, in and out.
0: All right, fine business. We've got you down with IO. That was, I believe, KM7EWZ. Yeah, you probably know this, but you were just barely making it into the repeater. So appreciate your IO, and hope to hear from you with a little bit more signal next time. Anyone else? Round 5, come ahead.
10: Good evening, this is Whiskey 6, Austin, Bravo, Andrew, Tucson, Arizona, and through IRLP, note 9617.
0: All right, thank you very much, Andrew. I've got you on the list. You're going to be up after Stephen. If I could have you correct me, I missed the middle letter in your suffix. I have W6, Alpha, something, Bravo. Come back.
10: Yes, sir, Buns. It's Whiskey 6, Alpha, Lima, Bravo. QSO?
0: There we go. Thank you, Alpha, Lima, Bravo. Got that down. All right, stay tuned. I don't think we'll have too many more folks on this round, so we should be back to you before too long. Anyone else for round 5? Come in. All right, nothing heard. Here's what we're going to do. We're going to run this list. We have two check-ins on it. We have Stephen followed by Andrew. And then I'm going to do a quick sweep to make sure we didn't forget anybody, and then we'll get things back to normal repeater operation. For now, Stephen 4G1NYS. I'm so glad that I hear your call sign often enough now that I recognize it. And sometimes it can really throw me off hearing a foreign call sign when I'm used to the format that we have here. So, 4G1NYS, how are things in the Philippines, Stephen?
8: All right, thank you, Ben. Good afternoon from here in the Philippines. It's Friday afternoon here, 23 after 1 o'clock in the afternoon here in my homeland. Just coming up and supporting the Puget Sound Repeater Net. And it's my day off from the office. And it's quite humid. Everybody was talking about the weather earlier in their respective locations. Mine, it's quite hot and humid, 95 Fahrenheit on my QDH. No further traffic, just sending everybody our warm greetings. I'll send it back to net 41NYS, back to control.
0: All right, yeah, no, hot and humid. I have not traveled around the world a ton, but I have spent about, I think, 4 days in the Philippines. And I had an absolutely wonderful time. The people were wonderful. The food was wonderful. There's so many cool places to visit. The number of different things happening on all the different islands and all the different sort of subtle differences really, really kind of blew me away. But the weather is not something that I am designed for. I was so sticky that entire time. So I'm glad things are going well with you, Stephen. And thanks very much for showing up and saying hi. And yeah, we just had a check-in from the East Coast here in the U.S. It was 1 a.m. there, so it's 1 p.m. where you are. So we can fairly say that the PSRG net spans the globe. So thank you very much for being a part of that. And looking forward to hearing from you next time. In the meantime, have a really nice weekend, and we'll hear from you before too long. We had an IO from KM7EWZ. Can't read my handwriting. And that takes us back to Andrew, W6ALB. How are you, Andrew?
10: David, this is Whiskey 6 Alpha Lima Bravo, Andrew, in Tucson, Arizona. Coming to you through IOP right now. Connected over to the Michigan Conference Server, node 9617. Using an ICOM 5100 right now, remotely, so you get our pre-node outside of the house over there, on low power, and everybody sounds great. They've been monitoring this net for, well, since round one, pretty much, and everybody sounds great, good audio. I don't know if this is the original two drop in, but, I haven't heard activity out here in a while, so I just figured I'd just check it out. Ben, you have a great bet there. Just got to share, you said it was 9 in the morning, 12 in the afternoon, and 9 at night. Is that like you said 3 times a week, or can you clarify more about your nets, what's going on there?
0: Yeah, sure thing. So we have nets. So this, what you're listening to, about maybe like 5 years ago, Do Drop In kind of started connecting with our repeater pretty regularly, I think, maybe for all three of our daily nets. And so, yeah, to answer your question, I get confused about the Arizona time zone. I know you do the halvesies sometimes, but Pacific time, we have 9 a.m., 9 p.m., and noon net, and that's 7 days a week. That's 365 days a year. It's holidays. It's everything. So if you ever don't have anybody to talk to on the radio, dial on over here, and there are people around. And so, yeah, I think that answered your question. Back to you, Andrew.
10: Oh, yes, sir, QSL. I appreciate it there a bit. Yeah, I'm on PSP time right now. Time change over here. Yeah, but normally we're 07 on the East time over here, but we're back over here on your Pacific Coast time over here. But I just wanted to know if it was nightly, or weekly or nightly, or just 3 times a week type thing, that's all. But thanks, I'll be around here again. 7-3 again, so let me check in, by the way. Everybody sounds good over here. W6ALB, Andrew, Tucson, Arizona.
0: Well, thank you, Andrew, and back to you. And yeah, 21 nets per week. So 9 a.m., 9 p.m., and noon every single day. So stop by and let us know what you're up to sometime. All right, that was the end of round 5. We're going to do a sweep round. This is the final round. If you'd like to get in, this is the last chance of the night. You'll have to wait a whole 10.5 hours to get in otherwise. So yeah, it is 10:28 and 36 seconds. This is K7LLZ, and this is the final call for the PSRG 9 o'clock net. Come ahead if you'd like to get in.
11: KJ7EXM, quick comment.
0: Yeah, I'm going to unfortunately hold for a quick second to see if there's anyone else, and then we'll just do the comment as part of the just last round, if that's right with you, Sean. Anyone else who'd like to get into the final round of PSRG 9 o'clock next? Come ahead.
7: Dolphin 6 CMX Mark with an IO.
0: Thank you, Mark. And 6 CMX, I've got you down with an IO. Appreciate it. Anyone else? Final call. All right, there we go. Sean, thank you very much for your patience, and thank you for being a recheck. I don't ever, it's always kind of weird doing a final call and no one comes back. So, KJ7EXM, Sean, take it away.
3: Oh, thank you very much. Well, I just wanted to holler out to KB9IQX real quick and let her know that I said thank you for letting whoever genius-sized a little time to fix the one signaling pole on the pic I sent you a while back. They finally fixed it. Now it's solid and not lasting like it's going to tip over. So, thank you for whoever you bugged that got it fixed. Much appreciated. otherwise, you know, I don't have to worry about that light pole. That's all I wanted to say was thank you to Amy for whoever genius she managed to bug an ear on and managed to get the one pole fixed. So that's cool. Otherwise, I'm going to leave you all to your mischief and whatever else, because I can't think of anything. I'm tongue-tied. That's unusual for me. KJ7EXM, back to Net Control.
0: All right, well, thank you very much for that, Sean, and I don't fully know the details of what you're talking about, but yeah, I can never decide if Amy is an engineer or a magician or somewhere in between. So yeah, thanks, Amy. All right, well, thank you very much, Sean, and I think that was the end. So I want to thank everybody out there for joining us tonight at 9 o'clock net. It was a really good mix of folks. We had a few folks who were newer. We had a few folks who were old hats. And we had a few folks who maybe have been doing radio for a long time and are still teaching themselves some new skills. So nice to hear sort of the array of different spots that we have here on the PSRG community. And thanks very much for being a part of it tonight. I thought it was a really nicely balanced net. Nice to go into Friday after something like that. Thanks, everybody. All right. So again, you know, it's Thursday, May 21st. It's 2026. I feel like that's going to be at the beginning of the end of every net. With that, all of you, it wouldn't be much of a net at all. I want to thank the PSRG group as well for the use of this repeater. And again, if you are new and you'd like to learn a little bit more about the group or if you'd like to join, there's no dues. If you'd like to be a member and you do not have to be in the Seattle area, just be part of the group. But if you'd like to make a donation, you can also do that. And that's what this all goes. So thank you. Again, that website is psrg.org, Papa Sierra Romeo Golf.org. Go visit, go mark down June, what is that? I have to go check myself, 27th and 28th Amateur Radio Field Day. Alright, with that, I will encourage you to come back just a few hours from now, several hours from now, for the Friday 9 a.m. net. That's going to be hosted by Ron and R7O. For now, though, I will be returning the repeater to normal operation. Thanks again to everybody who joined us, even if you were just listening tonight. One last time, this has been K7LLZ, signing off at 10:32 and 54 seconds. Have a good night, everyone.
10: Have a good night. Oh, Roger that. And I can't repeat that website again. KE6CZH.
0: You bet. It sounded like we had a double in there, but to our Fontana station, you had asked me to repeat the website again. It is PSRG, and that stands for Puget Sound Repeater Group, or in phonetic, Papa Sierra Romeo Golf.org. So PSRG.org. And that is the website for the repeater group, which operates a repeater here in Seattle, Washington. And then we have like six receivers around the Puget Sound region, which allows them to sort of, you know, blast out a good signal and then be able to get check-ins from kind of all over. So glad you found us, and please let us know if you have any other questions. Thanks very much for stopping by. We had a double in there. Was there someone else who was trying to come back? And recognize him before I go get myself a drink.
12: Yeah, there was. I was going to answer your question. This is KJ7EXM.
0: Oh, yeah, I didn't even recognize that was in, you in there, Sean. Come ahead.
12: It's okay. Doubles happen. What I did was I noticed one of those signal light bulbs where the crosswalk was loose, and I mean severely loose. And so, since I didn't know which department to call to turn that in, I just slipped a message to KB9IQX to see if she knew somebody who could tell somebody else and bounce it off to someone else to get it fixed. And what do you know? Saved me a lot of trouble because now that pole is solid as a rock, and now it can do its signaling for people to get across without looking like it's going to tip over. So that's what I was referring to. It was pretty loose, and it was across from Benny Way, and that one, I didn't like it, the way it was coming undone, so I just figured it was better to tell someone, and so somehow somebody got word of it, and it got fixed, so that's what I was referring to.
0: Genuinely, thank you very much for that, Sean. I really appreciate the context of it. And honestly, I feel like it's a great way to wrap the net, because I feel like that's like the spirit of ham radio right there. Ham radio kind of is your bureaucracy, you know, service, communication, observation, you know, responding to things in need. Also, Amy, if you know people in Tacoma who can pull strings like that, let me know. We have a few potholes that can be fixed. Actually, they did just fix a bunch of potholes, so what it's worth to get my hat in Tacoma. Alright, Sean, I'm going to return things to normal use. Feel free to keep using the repeater if you'd like, but I am going to go get myself a drink because I am parched and it's warm up here in this bedroom. This is K7LLZ. I'll be monitoring for Benjamin Quinn.
12: If it's anything like my apartment, it's probably 20 or 30 degrees warmer than what's outside. So, yeah, I believe it. Go get water. Have fun, and take care. KJ7EXM.
0: Yeah, the not super reliable indoor thermometer that I have on my desk is like 82.5 right now, which I don't even understand how that physically happens. Like, what is generating so much heat that it's hotter than it got today? But, I don't know, computer? That seems like, anyway. But yeah, no, it does that. Anyway, let's go into this summer with dreams of being cool and comfortable. Nice talking to you, Sean, and have a wonderful evening. ASFM, LLZ.
12: I aim to try. I'm not out in the power chair driving anyone nuts with it, so I'm good. All right, go get your water. Have fun. KJ7EXM, back to listening.

0: Message received, Sean. I'm glad that that got fixed. 89 IQS.
1: Yeah, I was glad it got fixed. I like the way it responds in my hand now. Now when I reach out to it, it's solid as a rock. The guys did good. Thanks.
0: Yeah, well, you know, they eventually get around to it. Well, I guess I'll take some credit for that. But, yeah, there's a lot of things to fix. And, I know there's a variety of styles of buttons. It's actually fascinating. Like, the different kinds of, like, crosswalk signal buttons that they have and all of that. So, yeah, like, there's, like, shiny whiz-bang tech, and then there's, like, very old-school kind of stuff. So, yeah, it's a fascinating world.
1: Yeah, that's true. It's a good thing I handed you a copy of the evidence in question. Figured it might help answer what I was getting at to the crew there, so I'm glad it worked out. I had an awful time trying to figure out which department to actually call, so I slipped you the evidence in the first place because I was having trouble there. But you know how they are. They got to have their roundabout to get to everything, so I bypassed it. So I handed you the evidence.
0: Yeah, for sure, for sure. So I will say that, you know, in Seattle, the Find It, Fix It app, I actually use that when I'm at work as well. And, like, I've actually even gotten emails routed to, like, our group when somebody contacted the city through that app. So it actually, like, it actually does get read and routed. I will say that, you know, probably should be faster, but, you know, whatever. But, yeah, so those channels actually do work, even though sometimes it doesn't seem like they do. Anyway, I actually thought of you the last couple of days because I put out some vehicle counters there on the walker, you know, by your old place when you were at that one time I visited you with I think it was JR, you know, right next to the lighthouse for the blind. So yeah, I had equipment out there for a while.
1: Oh, so you fixed the chirp blinkers? Cool. That's good. I'm glad somebody went out there and fixed those. There is a, you know where that one bus stop is along Pathwalker, where just before you reach Borgini, where it used to be, that bus stop there has a big giant hole, unless they've figured out how to patch it now. Was there. I don't know if it still is. I noticed two jagged amounts of it almost tripped on it. Hopefully they fixed that by now.
0: Yeah, well, I would hope so. Sounds like it's really hazardous. And I know they've made some changes there. Like, there's the bus lane there now, so I think they've probably been fixed. I just don't know, but, yeah. And I think I saw a little PR blurb earlier this year that was like, you know, last year they fixed some even higher record number of potholes, so. Yep, I think I've seen the asphalt crews. They operate out of the north facility there near Haller Lake, so. Anyway, they're kept busy.
1: Yeah, they sure are. They were on Fort Bath for some reason a few days back. I don't remember what week it was. I think it was a couple of weeks ago. I was downtown trying to get to do something and ended up going in the road into the bike lane, and I swear I went the wrong way on it, but I was going downwards towards 3rd Ave, and they were working on looks like part of the sidewalk, probably something to do with the power bay there or something. And I ended up in the street, and the guys saw me, they knew I was there, so they weren't too worried. And I just stepped on by, and of course the meter maid was not happy, but, you know, I think they got what I was trying to do. But, yeah, there was something going on over there a couple weeks ago, but, you know, I didn't think anything of it. And I could have sworn there's another hole somewhere down on 3rd, but, well, if I run into it, somebody will hear about it. Yep. Yeah, right now everybody wants to, sorry, that was the other radio. Yeah, everybody wants to kind of tie things up before World Cup, which happens in a couple of weeks. So, yeah, they don't want to have, like, you know, construction going on when there's going to be, you know, potentially hundreds of thousands of people roaming around. So, yeah, that's kind of the crunch right now. So, but yeah, I mean, I love soccer, I am excited about it. I don't have enough money to buy tickets to the game, because holy cat, those games are expensive. So don't have money for that. So, yeah, I think I'm going to be watching those, you know, with a cold adult beverage at a bar somewhere or a patio. So that's my plan. Well, I tend to try to stay out of the way as much as possible and let the meter maids go after somebody else instead of me. By the way, it was not just the tires that had an issue. The casters weren't the only problem. The top left front caster had a problem on the top of it. The caster holder was bent, and I did not know it all this time. And so the guy looking for another part to put in the front of that. And so we're going to baby that thing until I can get another chair worked up. So we'll see what happens. Otherwise, so the meter man can go after somebody else for a while. I'm good. Yeah, probably a good idea. Don't want to get a Christmas card from them. But yeah, I guess it's the opposite of a Christmas card, right? But then you owe money, so yeah. Anyway, all right. Well, I need to back on out of here, as they say. There's a cat that is vying for my attention, so I'm gonna try to tire him out before heading to bed, so that he doesn't get up to mischief. Oh, you mean Mr. Snap's Provolone? Aww, hi, kitty. Yeah, I'll bet he's just adoring you, purring and everything else. Yeah. All right, I'll let you go ahead and take care of Snaps there. Give him a scritch for me, and yes, I promise I will not drive the meter maids nuts for a while, but I am tempted to put plates on my next chair. That might end up getting me one of those little Christmas cards. Anyway, you take care. KB9IQX, KJ7EXM, J73, until next time, take care, my friend. Oh, that would be fun, putting, like, a little miniature plate just for the heck of it. I think that would be a lot of fun. Anyway, Sean, good hearing from you, and you have a good night, and I will talk to you later on sometime. And yes, the Grinch has been delivered, Mr. Provolone here. So, yeah, you have a good night. KB9IQX, clear. You take care. Have a good night. And to the kitty, you take care. KJ7EXM.

0: I have the fan going, so I might have missed a syllable. Delta Yankee uniform. I think there was a Romeo in there, too. Can you correct me on that? Because I think I heard your call wrong, because I have the fan going. It's warm over here. KJ7EXM calling for you. Go ahead.
1: Okay, I didn't quite get your call sign. But now, this is not a Yankee, a Charlie, a Romeo uniform. Delta, Delta, Delta.
0: Delta, Yankee, Charlie, Romeo uniform. Okay, well, I hope I got it right this time. This is Sean, KJ7EXM. I'll give it to you again. Kilo Juliet 7. Echo X-ray Mike, and it's nice to hear you. You called out, so I thought I'd answer you.
1: Yeah, KJ7, yes. N or M? Didn't quite hear that, but Delta Yankee District 8, number 8, Charlie Romeo uniform. From the Philippines, Joseph from the X-ray Lima. Supporting Whiskey with 7 PSR net evening net call to 9 o'clock 73 and Mabuhay from the Philippines.
0: USL, thanks for letting me come across to you. I just didn't want to leave you hanging there, so I heard you call out, and so I thought I'd give you a response back. You're 5-9 to me, and you sound good from what I can hear. And despite the fan going in the background, at least I was able to somewhat hear you. So there you go. I hope you appreciate the report there. And yeah, I can break my call sign down a little bit more easier for you. It is.
1: Didn't quite hear that.

0: call out, and so I thought I'd give you a response back. You're 5 and 9 to me, and you sound good from what I can hear. And despite the fan going in the background, at least I was able to somewhat hear you. So there you go. I hope you appreciate the report there. And yeah, I can break my call sign down a little bit more easier for you. It is Kilo Julius 7 Echo X-ray Mike. The M as in Mike. Is what I was meaning. So, it's the last letter threw you off a little bit. Sorry about that. But that's my call sign. My first personal is Sean Sierra Echo Alpha November. So there you go. And it is a pleasure to hear you from the Philippines. Hopefully the weather is somewhat decent there. We are just now warming up over here in the U.S.
1: Roger, Roger, Sean, KJ7ESM, called the NCAA Charlie Romney uniform from the Philippines. It's all very hot. It's all very hot in here in the Philippines right now because we have hot weather. Another good point here is that it's still quite changing weather. Sometimes hot, sometimes it's gonna go cold with the thunderbolt.
0: Oh yeah, your weather is massively different than ours. The whole place is way too warm, but you try to take it easy over there. But I just thought I'd come back to you and say hello and give you a chance to talk to someone. Yeah, you take it easy over there, and hopefully the weather doesn't get crazy for a while, and the heat doesn't get too bad over there. But you take care of yourself, and I'll stand by for anything else you wish to say. Go ahead.
1: Okay, thank you, Sean, for letting me in on your net. Hey, J7EXM. LBNK Charlie Romney, and I will be clear from your next W3 Mabuhay from the Philippines first again.
0: QSL, you take care, and I will try to do the same. KJ7EXM, waving a hand at you. 7-3, my friend.

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0: 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The net is open to all license stands. If you'd like to check in, please respond when I ask for visitors. That's going to be after a fixed roll call. Before I begin that roll call, is there any priority traffic? I didn't hear any, so the roll call, as usual, in the order of call sign suffixes. Please respond with your call sign, first name, location, and if you've got a boat, your boat name. We're interested in reports of local weather conditions, local wind and sea state reports, those unusual critter reports, and other items of interest. So here we go with KF7AZV Alec.
1: Good morning, Dan, and all the boaters, radioers, pedestrians, whatever you are, have you identified. Good morning to you. This is Alec, Kilo Foxtrot 7 Alpha Zulu Victor, located in Tacoma, 1 mile south-southwest of the Theophos Waterway. Down here, it is currently 59 degrees Fahrenheit. The pressure is 1,017 millibars, down 5 from this van yesterday. And a 0-0 day, no clouds, no wind, no clouds, no clouds, no wind, and no rain, of course. There's again that simple haze off to the north and east, and a few little, I think there's clouds up there, but those guys don't count. As far as critters go, the only one I've seen this morning is my friend the crow. He just got some peanuts from the yard just a second ago and then landed on the roof and is hiding them in the gutters right now. Yeah, so that's it for me. It's a beautiful day. Oh, I was going to add, interestingly, this is the first time my report does not match what's coming out of McCord. McCord shows 4 knots of wind. I don't have any wind here. Pressure's actually a couple points lower down there as well, so I don't know if that's weather moving up from the south. I know it's supposed to get a little bit windier and stuff, so maybe that is it. Anyhow, this is KF7AZ.
0: Thank you, Alec. We're going to have a talk about these pet crows. My critter report is a crow that bounced around up and down outside my window trying to get my attention. More on that later. WA9DDE, Bob.
2: I want to know how you get to the crows that come down and accept food from you the very first time. Because after the first time, I guess it's easy. This is Bob, WA9BVE, coming to you from the western shore of Camino Island. And this morning, we have a gorgeous morning. There might be some filmy things up there in the sky, but I'm counting those as nothing. So we have no clouds, no wind, and there hasn't been any rain in the last 24 hours, so that makes it the second 0-0 day in a row. And the last time we had a 0-0 day was back in on May 4th, so this is a welcome change. There is a fog bank out there. I think it's between us and Whidbey Island. Earlier it was very tall, and I worried that it was going to inhale and swallow us, but it has shrunken back down again without affecting us. Temperature is 53, and we don't have any, oh, I already went through that. The barometric pressure has dropped significantly from what it's been, you know, 1024, 1025 for the last 5 days. It's 1015 this morning, so that's a big drop, six millibars. And that's 29.98 inches of mercury. That's what we've got here. No critters out yet this morning, and certainly no crows. WA9BVE73.
0: Thank you, Bob. Stay out of that fog bank. I just realized I didn't have my barometer display up, but anyway, it's been going down. Next up, we have KG7CNQ Mary.
3: Good morning, Dan, and good morning to the net. This is KG7CNQ Marine Mobile Handle Mary. Motor vessel Sienna, and my QTH is in Squalicum Harbor this morning aboard Serendipity, where it's 54 degrees. It's just a beautiful morning. On the critter front, we just have lots and lots of birds. Lots and lots of birds. So, herons and crows and seagulls and some kingfishers last night. Anyway, that's it for me, KG7CNQ. Back to Nick.
0: Thank you, Mary. I had to go find Squalicum Harbor. Bellingham, it says. All right, Jack, BE7DFJ.
4: Good morning, Dan and Annette. BE7DFJ, Jack in Victoria. We're 55 degrees and mainly sunny. Barometer is 1015. And humidity is at 81%. And winds here are calm. They're west 21 at Race Rock. Visibility is 15 miles or so, but looking out towards Race Rock again, there's fog. So, looks like a fog bank laying out there, so we'll see how that goes. We're looking at a sunny day and a high of about 72. And for Phil, I was down there yesterday morning about 9:20 or so, and there was nobody on your boat. Found it, though, nice looking boat. Anyway, I'll try to catch up with you later, but today I'm busy. The 7DFJ.
0: Jack, you reminded me. Yesterday I was talking to Vic about this. I found a webcam down there in Victoria Harbor run by Czech, C-H-E-K, the broadcaster up there, with a view of the Empress. And right down in the corner, right in the position AIS said EOS was supposed to be, was a sailboat. I think it was the EOS. I'm going to have to look this morning. All right, enough of that. Carlos, WA7ER, probably not here. So Bob, N7DOS, are you out there? Nope. How about KE7GCP?
5: Good morning, Dan and Annette. This is KE7GCP. The name is Kim. The QTH is Cooley City in the lower Grand Coulee on Blue Lake. And we've got a stunningly beautiful day again. It's 58 degrees on the way to 78. The barometer's 29.95 and rising. Humidity is about the same as yesterday. It's 44, and I just love Bob's description. We've got almost all blue skies, but there are some filmy things up there. That was a great description. Critter reports, we have lots of bunnies active. We've got the deers out in the evening. Always something going on. A lot of people fishing. Blue Lake is one of the top fishing lakes in the state of Washington, and always a busy place here with people fishing and getting ready for Memorial Day. Have a great weekend coming up. KE7. Oh, and Jack would visit me in the Victoria Harbor and would have a beverage or so, and I think Phil invited him down for a beverage and then stood him up, so I think he gets a rain check. KE7GCP.
0: I think so too, Kim. KB7GL, Nick.
6: Good morning, Dan and Annette. This is KB7GL. The name is Vic QTH, South Kirkland, the motor vessel Shasta. Now I'm looking at the Victoria Inner Harbor cam right now, and it's pointing the wrong way. It's there's some big flat floating thing that it's zeroed in on right now. Maybe it's just an extension of a pier. But I'll watch it for a while, see if it swings over towards the Empress again. Our sky is pretty similar. It's essentially blue. We got some of that filmy stuff up there, but they don't qualify as clouds, and it's not even slowing the sunshine down a bit. So another gorgeous day here, and everything is green, which is great when you have the spectacular skies. The temperature here is 58 degrees now. We had a low of 52 during the night, but it's already climbing. I think we're going to hit the mid-70s today.
5: Get the rain check.

0: the Empress again. Our sky is pretty similar. It's essentially blue. We got some of that filmy stuff up there, but they don't qualify as clouds, and it's not even slowing the sunshine down a bit. So another gorgeous day here, and everything is green, which is great when you have the spectacular skies. The temperature here is 58 degrees now. We had a low of 52 during the night, but it's already climbing. I think we're going to hit the mid-70s today. Next couple of days should be really nice. There's no wind, and the barometer has fallen slowly. It's currently down to 29.97. The solar activity, it picked up a little bit. There was a M-class flare, but it was way up on the northeast or northwest corner, ready to rotate out of sight. And so it's not going to have a CME ejection, or if it is, it's away from the Earth. But it did screw up the D layer a little bit. The D layer is still recovering, so I'm guessing the low band, so the 75-meter, 80-meter, is going to be a little dicey this morning for the HF motors net. The solar flux is at 118, and the planetary K index is below 2, so that looks pretty good. And the propagation has been looking pretty good as well. The upper bands, 15 and 10, are really in the tank right now. But 15, or, well, yeah, a little bit on 15, but primarily 17 and 20, looking pretty good. So it's a decent propagation, especially into the Pacific. And the 20-meter maritime mobile net is active. A lot of sailboats out on that, out in the blue water. 73 all, have a great, what is this, Friday? 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
1: Now, what is this? I have the same problem, Vic. Thank you. I did notice the HF bands look more active this morning. Laura, KE7HIP.
2: Good morning, Dan and the net. This is KE7HIP mobile. My name is Laura. Sailing vessel is weather down. CCH is in middle Ballard near the Sunset Hill Park. Where this morning we also have lots of blue sky with the film everyone keeps talking about. The wind here is about zero, looking to the west. The visibility on the sound is pretty good, and the seascape is just some ripples and no critters. This is
1: KB7HIP mobile. Keep looking, Laura. Those critters are out there somewhere. W1HKS, Henry.
3: Good morning, Dan and Annette. This is W1HKS. My name is Henry, Northwest Fort Townsend. No boat this morning. We have a beautiful clear blue sky. No wind, no rain. And no rain in the forecast anytime soon. Temperature is 52. Overnight low was 48. We're looking for a high of only 63. Average for this day of the year, 64. Pressure is holding steady. I have 2999 inches, and that's 1016 millibars. Everybody have a great Friday and a good weekend. 73 W1HKS.
1: A high of 63. I guess the marine air is finding you. I did notice the wind has shifted just gently to the south this morning. Kim, K7IM.
4: Well, good morning from Blakely Harbor. This is Kim, K7IM. Francis Lee and Whitecap. Beautiful blue sky, 55 degrees. Rum says 10.14.5. It's always great to compare my barometer to what Henry says, and it gives you some sort of an idea which way the wind might be blowing. Anyway, we have no visiting boats in the harbor yet, but being a three-day weekend, I expect we'll start to see some later today. Cheers, K7IM.
1: Cheers, Kim. There's a few boats over there in the Blake Harbor that are reporting on AIS. M7LRE.
5: Good morning, Dan and Annette. M7LRE, Miss Mary Motor Vessel Bandit, GTH is through it. This North Ballard on the deck where we have a 4G this morning. Temperature here is 64 degrees.

0: clear blue sky, a little light wind, maybe 3 or 4 knots, and I don't think it's from the north. And looking on the sound, it is a little hazy, but it is just, as I say, a gorgeous morning. No particular critters to report this morning, although I just seem to have to get back out and replenish the beer supply for the slugs, because my patients look like they are still being chewed on. Anyway, thanks for doing the net 10 and 73 call, and 7 LRE.
1: Thank you, Mary. Yeah, slugs. Yeah, beer works. They'll crawl into that. But I think I mentioned my method before. Throw them out in the sound, feed the ducks, or sprinkle salt on them. That's an awful sight to see. K7OE, David.
2: Good morning, and good morning to everyone in the tent. K7OE, Port Ludlow. It's foggy here. There's sun coming in one window, but the other windows are all sort of white. It's fog. 52 degrees is what I saw. There's no wind to speak of, and decks are dry, and let's see, I'm going to call it 3080, and falling. Anyway, thanks so much for doing the net. Everybody stay safe and enjoy the weekend. K7OP Port Ludlow.
1: Thank you, David. Enjoy the weekend as well. K7PJC, Phil.
3: Well, good morning, K7PJC Phil, where I'm Maritime Marine Mobile in the beautiful harbor of Victoria underneath the Empress Hotel. Beautiful morning here, blue skies, sun shining over the Empress onto the deck here while I'm having my coffee, and it got so warm I had to put my shorts on and take my sweatshirt off. It's just another beautiful day here up in Canada. And, of course, for Jack, I got the Canadian ensign flying from the top of the mast because we all love coming up to Canada. And of course, always do support our Canadian friends up here. Weather-wise, let's see here. It's blowing 3.5 knots here in the harbor. I don't see any fog, which is fine. But there's no fog here in the harbor. And, yeah, I'm right there on ADOC, the farthest, let's see, the farthest. What direction would that be? The furthest north dock here on the causeway. So get out there and enjoy it. We got one more day. The crew's getting antsy and still partying. So get out there and enjoy it. K7PJC.
1: Hey, Phil, get out there, jump up and down on the deck. The Czech webcam is over looking at the Empress, and that must be your sailboat down there. At the end of the ramp going down to you, there's 3 flags kind of in a cluster, and then I see off the spreader, is a Canadian flag. Is that your flag? Anyway, you'll tell us about that maybe in comments. K7PR, Doug.
4: Good morning, Dan. Good morning, everyone. K7PR, name is Doug, Sailboat Invader. It's beautiful Northwest Ballard, Sunset Hill, where it's another spectacular morning. Mostly blue sky. There's a few of the whiskey white things out there, but it's 55 degrees, barometer to 1,016 millibars, and I have no wind here at the house. Hope everybody has a great Friday, and good luck to all the boats up in Victoria who are heading out for this year. K7PR.
1: Yes, good luck to all those boats up at Swisher. I hope the wind blows in through the strait moderately. KD7PWB.
5: Good morning again, Dan. Hey, great to hear you this morning and everybody on the net. I do hope everybody has a good race this weekend. That'll be fun up at Swisher. All right, at the High Desert here in Central Oregon, we have 10:15 on the bar at 56 when I got up. It is now 62, going to a high of about 80 today. Got an east wind at 2. It is crystal clear out. The Cascades are just gorgeous this morning. Got 9 on the AQI and 33% on the humidity. And not so much on the critter report right now, so I'll say 73s and turn it back to you. And have a wonderful day, and thanks for doing the net. KD7, the Boston Whiskey Bravo Dave, the High Desert Pirate Radio.
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6: Good morning, Dan, and good morning to the net. This is KE7QZB, Pam, Russell Nation, and thank you for taking the net today, Dan. I am still at Lindbergh Lake, Montana, where it is 46 degrees. We have just a slight little breeze going through the trees. The lake is not glassy calm, but just a slight ripple on it. I'm looking out at the Swan Mountains, which are totally covered with snow, so it's always fun to see that. And my barometer is at 30.00, and the critters that we are seeing are deer. So they're all down, they come down to the lake and drink and then run back up the hill. So that's fun to see them. Okay, everyone have a great day. This is KE7QZB.
1: Thanks, Pam. Oops, there's an ID. Oh, well. This is KB7RYY. I haven't ID'd for a while. And let's look now for, well, is Roger back? KK7RDW. Sleeping, I expect. And KK7RGM, probably the same. How about KF7RSJ?
7: Well, good morning. This is KF7RSJ Mobile. Brian here. Just passing through Brewster, Minnesota. We are westbound, really kind of west by southwestbound on 60, just a few miles short of hitting 90 west. Had a good meeting yesterday up in Minneapolis, St. Paul. Lovely dinner with colleagues. And Madison and I are off to an early start this morning. It's 47 degrees. Oh, this went to 48 degrees. Completely clouded over. Lots of rain. And the weather navigation app keeps asking if there's severe weather in front of me, and yeah, it's just rain. So I'm doing just fine here and looking to get across South Dakota today to the Badlands, enjoy that scenic drive, and we'll see where we end up tomorrow. Thanks so much for doing the net. Camp 7RSK Mobile.
1: Now, Brian, not all of that drive across South Dakota is very scenic. I remember years ago driving back from school, reading a book propped up on the steering wheel, just peripheral vision handling those lines along the side. KK7RVX, James, are you out there this morning?
8: You bet. Good morning to you and everyone on the frequency. This is KK7RVX, James. Coming to you from the South Puget Sound, specifically the western shore of Reach Island in Keys Inlet, where we've got 57 degrees and a light ripple, a little ripple on the water from the south, but nothing really to speak of. It's a beautiful blue sky, and the tide's mostly out. We're going to have kind of a low high this morning at 10. And a low at about 5 p.m. today. You know, we get sometimes a total of four tides a day, and we're at that time of the year now where we get this sinusoidal thing, and some of the highs are not quite there, so the low high today is about 10 feet or so. That's all I've got. The critters are the same old damn deer, eating everything and pooping. But we're coexisting. Everyone have a great one. Thanks for calling on me. This is KK7RBX 73.
1: 73, James. I remember growing up on the Sound, studying those tide tables and trying to figure out how exactly they figured out those rhythms. This is Dan, KB7RYY. I've got 57 degrees almost. It keeps going up. 29.97. That's pretty steady right now. It has been going down. All blue up there. And I got a confirmation, I think, from James there that the wind is gentle south, so something is changing. We'll see how that develops. That crow I mentioned, he has taken a couple times to perching on the trip line of my LMR-400 coax. I went out there and looked. I couldn't see any scratches on this LMR-400. He's either being gentle or my coax is good quality. I hope that's the case. All right, enough. N7SJS Susan. How about KJ7TNA? 7UX, are you taking a long weekend? I guess not. Well, Dan, WM7W, it is your turn.
9: I'm here, WM7W, Silverdale, 60 degrees and beautiful. Boy, the exciting thing this morning is to go get the crown put on that was prepared a couple weeks ago. Oh, joy, we'll get that out of the hair and general yard work this afternoon. It's haunting me, WM7W.
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10: Good morning, Dan. Good morning, all. This is Pat, KG7WMK. I'm at the south end of Lake Washington, sailboat driver. We have a really wonderful, sunny summer day today coming on. There are a few strips of clouds, but they can hardly be seen. It's mostly blue. It's sunny, sunny, sunny. It's 65.9 degrees already on our deck. And what a surprise. And our barometer, like fixed, is also 29.97 inches of mercury. What a glorious day. Good to hear you, Dan. Glad you're on. Thank you for running the net.
1: 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How about Keith, KG7CNU?
8: This is KG7CNU, Keith. South end of Lake Washington. A little bit of a light breeze from the east. It's just a beautiful day, slightly hazy at the time, and we'll probably settle down, see if I'm a bit more. 37 seeing you, 73 to everybody, I'm back to the net.
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11: Good morning, Dan 1 from Dan 4, K9WRP, Trawler Northern Rose. That's the southeast tip of San Juan Island where we have bright sunshine at about 6:30 and now it's dense fog. Cannot see just across a mile of water to Lopez Island. And the wind is, I guess I'll call it calm. The flags are just barely flicking around. And what I can see of the water in Cattle Pass is calm, too. The forecast is for this to eventually burn off and get some sunshine later. Critter reports foxes are starting to appear. I saw one mom fox with three kits fairly near our house. And other adult foxes wandering around. And down near the Cattle Point Lighthouse, that's become a real hot spot for, you see a lot of these nature photographers with big tripods and camera lenses, and back in the bushes, in the thickets, there's a couple of nests with foxes and baby foxes, so it's always pretty active this time of year. That's it. That's about it for critters. Everyone have a good day. 73 from the San Juan Islands, K9WRP, Cape San Juan.
1: I imagine they get some very cute pictures of those cute little baby kits, they call them, I think. All right, KI7ZI, Rod.
12: Good morning, Dan, and to the net. This is KI7ZI Rod here in Shelter Bay, Lacana. Motor vessel is Lady Lynn. And we have the marine layer here that hasn't burned off. It was predicted to be gone by about this time of the morning, but it's a little bit thinner, but still around. So it hasn't warmed up a lot. We're about 53 degrees. We've got 3 miles an hour wind out of the southwest. The moment. Barometer is kind of like Bob's, is 29.98 inches, and if anything, it's about steady at the moment. No rain, no nothing like that. So, and critters, I got rabbits, deer, birds, all the usual stuff. So, anyway, it'll be a nice day a little later here. Thanks for doing the next KI7ZI.
1: No rain, nothing like that. Well, maybe some more a little later in the weekend, but I need to lay out some more irrigation hose. Austin, W7ZJL. WA6DFJ, Steve. Okay, that is the end of the roll call. Are there any later missed from the roll call? No. Well, this is Dan, KB7RYY. Let's look for visitors now to the Puget Sound Boaters Net. We're interested in reports of weather conditions, wind and sea state reports, unusual critter reports, and if you've got them, give us your name of your boat. KB7RYY, standing by for visitors. Oh, no visitors. Well, comments, contacts. Hey, Vic believes that we have found EOS on that Czech webcam, and he spotted a Seattle Yacht Club Virgie in it. So we have someone's just walking down the dock. I wonder who that is. All right, any comments, contacts other than that? KP7RYY here. Okay, well, everybody have an enjoyable holiday weekend. KB7RYY is going to close the Boaters Net about 8:18 in the morning. Good morning to all, thanks to the users of the Puget Sound Repeater Group.
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10: Yeah, sorry, I didn't grab the mic in time, but I know it's after the Boaters Net now. However, I did want to point out that, yes, it is indeed sunny, but don't let that water out there, or those of you who have boats, fool you. Be mindful of the conditions for this time of year, and have a safe, wonderful time out there on the water, not just on land. So watch out for all the conditions and all the critters. And crows, for some reason this time of year, seem to love doing interesting things. Other than that, I am going to attempt this weekend to try the antenna again in a different spot to see if I can reach you on duplex. Other than that, that's my short report towards you, even though it's not the Boaters Net now.
1: Oh, I think it's still the Boaters Net, Sean. Let me let it drop. Okay, anyway, I had a comment for you. What was it? Gotta come back now. I think it's going to be a nice day. You have one, too. And, yeah, as for the boaters, the crew that signs into this net knows about this, but life jackets are important. You get out there, you're celebrating, you're having fun. That water is really cold. It's gonna cramp you up and leave you unable to do anything quickly. You need some support. KB7RYY.
13: Dan, thanks for picking up today. And by the way, I did announce and thank you all over 75 meters because I grabbed the wrong microphone a minute ago. But oh well. Have a good one, KB7GL.
10: And give it another shot. Hopefully this time you'll be able to hear me.
1: Okay, thank you, Vic. Thank you, Sean. Sean, I didn't hear you. Vic has a tremendous signal. He got on top of you there. And Vic, I wonder if anyone heard you on 75. Sean, did you want to finish with your comment?
10: I didn't realize anybody else keyed up, so my apologies if they did. I am going to try to test the antenna again this weekend on the simplex side and try to get you. Hopefully it works this time, because I think I've managed to get it back in the original spot, so hopefully it works. KJ7EXN, I'll put the mic back to you. Thanks.
1: Thank you, Sean. Your signal to me on the input to the repeater is very weak right now, so repositioning that antenna would help for Saturday night. KB7RYY.
10: Oh, thanks for the input. No problem. I'll make sure to do that. KJ7ESM. I will go back to listening. Thanks.

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From Capitol Hill, Seattle, this is WW7PSR. Please stand by for the net.

0: better get on that and do some hiking. Mel Pilchuk is calling you. But anyway, it's a safe social net. You can talk about whatever you want to talk about. Okay. It's also a directed net. That means all traffic is going to go through me. I'll be making lists. I'll come back and pull you out one by one. I just ask, please don't tailgate. Please don't tailgate. Let me acknowledge each operator individually, and we'll keep it neat and orderly. Keep transmission under 3 minutes. That keeps you from getting eaten by the timeout alligator. And be sure to end with your call sign, which lets me know you're done and satisfies the FCC. And with that, listeners, first round on the 9 o'clock night here with low-power mobile or I.O. stations of you today are low-power mobile or I.O., and you'd like to join, come down with your name and call.
1: 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Good morning.
0: I.O.
1: Lloyd in Springdale, Washington. I.O., thank you, sir.
0: That was a fine double. I'm going to have to look up where Springdale is, Lloyd, but thanks for stopping. Who was the I.O. doubling with Lloyd? Go ahead.
2: KL7DQ, Kurt, I.O.
0: Hey, good morning, mister. Thanks for piping in today, and have a beautiful day. Anyone else? Name and call.
3: This is KL6, India Tango, K6IT, Eric. 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
0: Well, Eric, you are technically the first in, so why don't you stand by just a moment. I'll make a list and you'll be first. Hang on. Anybody else want to join this round? Low power mobile I.O. 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
0: All right, I got a few stations in there, and I just asked, please don't tailgate. I got KE6CZH with the IO. Behind that, I got a station I think was K7UVF. Can you correct me if I'm wrong? Go ahead.
4: This is your buddy in the sky. Halo, India 7, Uniform, Echo Foxtrot.
0: You know, I probably should have noticed that, Matt. Hang on a sec. let's see, anybody else want to join this round? Low power mobile I.O. Come now.
6: KM7, EUQ, and Ron in the biggest little city. I.O. Thank you.
0: I got two stations there. Reno Ron was in there with an I.O., thanks. And Bert's on the list. Anyone else? Name and call, please.
7: Kilo Mike 7, FFR, Glen of Port Orchard, in and out.

Good morning, all you nesters. I'm Ron in R70, and this is the 9 o'clock match held every 9 a.m. and 9 p.m. here on the Puget Sound Repeater Group. 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This is an open net. If you're a licensed ham, you're welcome to join, even if it's your very first time. Use that push to talk if you would. You're listening, obviously, at 14696. This one has a negative offset and a tone of 103.5. The social net, you can talk about whatever you'd like to talk about. Really, anything goes. Wow, what a beautiful day. You getting outside today? I don't know. You really should. You know, Seattle could go the other way.

0: Eric, if you wanted to turn, give it to K6IT. Go ahead.
1: Yeah, thank you. This is K6IT, Eric in Simi Valley. Fire is being managed well. Nowhere near being in danger, so that's a good thing. And puttering in the garage, trying to organize 40 years of throwing things in randomly. So I just kind of wander around looking for low hanging fruit to get rid of. You know, it's so hard to get rid of VGA cables. So got to bring myself to do that someday. Anyway, that's it. Thank you for having the net and letting me join. This is K6IT, Eric in Simi Valley.
0: What's a VGA cable? He said jokingly. I was going to say, Andre and I, my wife, we made a big move 4.5 years ago, and I had a giant box full of all cables and stuff like that, and I threw it away, and I want you to know, having lived 4.5 years without that giant box of cables, I don't regret it. I've never thought, oh, I needed a cable from that box. So, you know, I think we're all guilty of that. So anyway, thanks for that. That's funny. All right. Have a beautiful day, Eric. Thanks. Matt, let's see. Flying stuff. Matt's the only guy who's ever flown with me, at least on the net here. I wanted to say I got two cross countries coming up Sunday and Monday. We're going to do back-to-back on some small cross countries. So that's where I'm at. Over to you, KI7UEF.
2: Happiest of Fridays to you, Ned, and every single guy, gal, and non-binary pal out there on the net this morning. From Central Oregon at the moment. Yeah, it's been a wild and turbulent week. Survived the layoff, so that means I get to hang on to the aircraft for a little while longer and take good care of it. Last night I went and fueled it up. Boy, the you know, the fuel prices are really getting up there. They're always higher with low lead. First world problem, I know, but boy, it's hard to find anything south of $7 in Northern California area. I got mine last night for $6.25 a gallon. But I fueled up the aircraft last night because I'm going to point it south on my own little mischievous cross country today, Ron. And I'm just doing some final touches on packing here. And going to shoot down for the Bay Area. So I'll be going to Novato, which is Delta Victor Oscar, if you want to look it up. So I'm kind of going to go like over Klamath Falls, cross over the east side of Shasta, and then buzz down there, and spend the weekend in the Bay Area. Probably see some fog. I know it's foggy down there this morning, but it's looking like it's going to burn off. And yeah, that's about all I have. Good luck on your upcoming cross countries, Ron. Tell me, where do you have them planned to? This is KI7UEF wishing you a wonderful day. 7-3.
0: Somebody has to out me every single time I do the net that I host remotely from Chandler, Arizona, having been a long-time Northwesterner, now transplanted to the desert. From Chandler Airport here, the first one we're going to do is down to Pinal Airport. You might have heard of that. Got a lot of, there's a whole handful, it's not like Davis Monson, but they do have a whole handful of Boneyard planes down at Pinal Airport. And I've never landed in there, even though I've landed at a bunch of little area airports, never gone to Pinal. It's only 52 miles away, but since it's over 50, it counts as a cross country. I'll take it. And then the other one is to San Carlos, which is a little more interesting. That's east of here, right next to Globe, 7 miles southeast of Globe. That includes flying over some mountains. And stuff too. Nothing too treacherous, but Yeah, working out a flight plan that takes me over Gateway Airport, staying under the Class B, and then when I clear out the other side, going up to 7,500 to get over the mountain. So, anyway, that's the plan. And again, I'll let you end with your call. 2-0 and back over to you, KI7UEF.
2: Okay, yeah, I did get my call sign. Maybe I got blocked or something, but yeah, have a wonderful Friday. Good luck on those flights. It was nice to catch you on one of your nets, the rare opportunity for me to be free on a Friday morning. KI7UEF.
0: I'm super glad you didn't get creamed by the layoffs there, so you can keep funding the plane. Plane is good. Let's see. And I'm starting also, I know I'm hogging a bit of the net here, but I'm also starting to realize the value, even if you have an old plane, of having your own plane. I can check out a plane from the club, and you're actually allowed to check it out for a few days. So if I did want to do something where I, you know, do a cross country or, you know, head into California or something and want to do a weekend or something, you can check the plane out for a weekend if you want. You're only charged for the airtime, too, by the way. So I'm like, okay, that works. But I haven't, well, A, I don't have my PPL yet, and B, that's a lofty goal that's still a little ways out there, so we'll work on that. Oh, thanks, Matt. Oh, let's quit hogging the net and see what Bert, who has been waiting patiently. Let's see what Bert has going on. Hello, KK7JUM.
3: KK7JUM here in a public park, and there's a lot of crazy going on right here, Ron. So this is Burton Palmer at 92nd Avenue Northeast in Yarrow Point, and this person is taking and approaching me. So I'm not going to be pushed off of the public land that is so beautiful on this wonderful morning. So just want to let you know that this is a wonderful Friday, and I'm enjoying the fact that I'm going to have my last cancer treatment on Tuesday, and that will be my first immunotherapy. And I get immunotherapy every 3 months for the next 3 years to combat my bladder cancer. But I'm feeling good enough to be out here in the wonderful weather. And it's really interesting that this person with the speaker and the microphone is saying that he came here to this public park first. With Field Day coming up, this is a wonderful muster point right on the shoulder of Clyde Hill. I'm going to give it back to you in the net because I feel like I'm actually in danger here at 92nd Avenue Northeast in Yarrow Point along the 520 trail. Back to you, KK7JUM.
0: And I'm going to pause in between all these check-ins here, Bert, in case you need to blast in. I will leave some creative space, so stay safe. That's number one. We're down to the, now that the next one's an IO, we're down to the end of the list anyway. I am going to mention what Bert just said about Field Day. Oh, Field Day. It's coming up on June 27th and 28th. You know, 24 hours of all kinds of fun. Four Seattle Area Amateur Radio Clubs join forces. They typically do. Kidstown Repeater Group, West Seattle Amateur Group, Seattle Auxiliary Communications, and Cascadia Radio. And let's see here. I'm just reading it fresh on here. Usually we meet up at South Seattle College. It is South Seattle College. Anyway, more information, you can find it. I'm not going to belabor you right here, but it's SeattleRadioFieldDay.org. If you'd like to check it out, SeattleRadioFieldDay.org for the huge fun that's going to be coming up on June 27th and 28th. So anyway, that's kind of the only announcement, really, anyway. So I'm going to let it drop here. I did not hear from Bert there, so we'll make a new list. Let's do an internet round. Internet only. If it's by internet, it's hard to get in. So here's what we do on the internet round. I allow lots of space to go by. I'm just going to listen for call signs for people from the internet. If you think you can get in, go ahead and use that push to talk and poke your name and call sign in there. But again, I'm not going to acknowledge everyone. I'm just going to allow big space to go by. I'll catch as many calls as I can. So internet only, Echolink or All-Star. If that's you, come now with your name and call.
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0: All right, got four stations so far from the internet. Dave, Jim, Jeff, Matt, anyone else from the internet? Internet only. Name and call, please. All right, so here's how I'm going to flip it. We'll let the recheck go first, then we'll run the regular list. Matt, hello, KI7, UE up.
1: Hey, sorry about the delay there. Hey, I was just very brief, and then I'll let you carry on. I wanted to share with Dave, after I fueled the plane up, I departed Prineville, and I flew over your house, Dave and Sam, last night at about 8 p.m., I would guess. And I circled a couple times. I noted that there was the Toyota car in the driveway, and I couldn't tell the other vehicle, but it did not look like Dave's Tacoma, and it looked like he usually backs into that spot, and it looked like it was nosed in there. So I wonder if y'all were home. I didn't see anyone out on the bocce ball court. I kept thinking last night was Friday, and that probably explains it, but I hope you guys all have a great Memorial Day weekend, and 7-3, KI-7, UEF.
0: That's kind of funny. I was going to mention the bocce, but then you beat me to it. Thanks, Matt. Circling. Hello. Who's that guy circling? Oh, wait, it's Matt. Never mind. Okay. Dave, care to comment? Hello, KD7CWB.
2: Yeah, I thought we were having an air raid last night, but no, okay, that would explain it. Yes, I did hear you fly overhead, and that was the Tacoma. I've taken the rocket box off it and put a third rack up on, over the cap so we can put the canoe on the truck and the kayaks and all that. And, yeah, I park it nose in the summer to keep the sun out of the cap. So, in the winter, I turn it the other way so the cap's warm when you go out and get in there. You know, it's like in the 20s. And so, yeah, it's turned around for the season. So let me put it that way. Matt, have a great trip down to California. And, yeah, we'll have to get together when you get back, for sure. And, yeah, I did notice the plane. I thought, well, that's odd. Okay, but I know, since we have that sky park right near us, I wondered if somebody was doing touch or goes or something down that way, but I guess it was you. So there you go. Anyway, with that, we got a beautiful day here in the north. Man, it's like currently 66 degrees out here and sunny, and the Cascades are gorgeous, so you should have a beautiful flight south. And bocce tonight, probably just Sam and I. Everybody else has gone for the weekend, so... but we have a relative coming in from, they're actually living in Corvallis, so they're coming over the hill and going to be camping out around this area. And so we're going to get together for dinner on Sunday and then do some rock hounding on Monday before they have to go back to college there at Oregon State. So looking forward to that. And in the meantime, we got all kinds of crazy stuff going on. We've got an HOA meeting on Sunday. I can't believe they put it right in the middle of a three-day weekend, but oh well. I guess it was the only option they had, so whatever. And let's see, other than that, just kind of working on things and playing bocce and all that fun stuff. So, Ron, thanks for doing that. Great to hear you, Matt, and everybody else. Can't wait to hear from Jim and Jane there, of course, and Jeff and everybody out there. So, everybody have a wonderful weekend and a great day, and we will catch you later. This is Kilo Delta 7, Papa Whiskey Bravo Dave, the High Desert Pirate Radio.
0: The game of choice. here we go. Bocce. Woo! Bocce. Let's see. I'm reading back over my notes here. And waiting to see if Bert needed to chime in. He needed to chime in.
3: KK7JU1 here. I'm down by the Burger Master now. I have to admit that I was concerned. There is a bit of crazy element here in the summertime. That's only the third time that I've, in the last 3 years, that I've felt in danger because I had a radio. One was in a biker bar. They thought I was a cop. Yeah, thanks for being the service that that you are there, Ron. Even though you're outing yourself, you're all the way in Arizona. I know that you guys are looking out for me. Have a good morning, everyone. I'm okay. KQ7JU1, back to Matt.
0: And down by the Burger Master. Oh, and I didn't comment, but congrats on the last cancer treatment. Two thumbs up. That's amazing. Well, and then I hear you biking across the lake, and I think, he's doing pretty good. He's doing better than me. So, anyway, there you go, Bert. Thanks for that. All right, Jim has been waiting patiently. I'm Ron in R70, and you are K7BDZ.
4: Hey, good morning, Ron and everybody. Hey, you know, I want to hear the story about the biker bar. That's what I want to hear. What were you doing in a biker bar? I mean, when you say biker bar, I don't think it means somebody, someplace where they hang out on bicycles. Anyway, I had to comment on that one. And it's a gorgeous day here at the lake. We got 59 degrees, about to break 60 here, man. It's going to be warm this weekend. Well, not hot, but warming up a little bit. We've got hard shadows, and the lake is sort of flat out there. It's a little bit breezy. My grandson is here from Oregon State, who's living in our condo in Bellevue, doing an internship at Boeing now, and I've mentioned that many times. So anyway, he's here for the Memorial Day weekend. He's our only guest this weekend. So, and Jane is finishing up her quilting retreat today. So she'll get that done and probably be late because they have to clean up and I have to go help her bring all her sewing machine and all their stuff back home. So anyway, that's what's going on here. We're having a good time. Nothing else to report, I guess. So everybody have a good day, and we'll talk to y'all later. And 7-3, enjoy the long weekend. Back to you, Ron. This is Jim and Jay and Deer Lake and Ryan visiting for the weekend from Corvallis, K7, BDZ.
0: Ah, the Lake Report. Cool. That's why you do that, in having guests and stuff. Where are you going to have guests this weekend? Somebody flying down from Seattle, longtime family friend, my daughter's age or whatever, so she's actually going to come down from her apartment in Chandler and stay with us as well, and she's bringing her two cats to add to our three cats. And so it'll be a big 5-day little party hangout at the Wilds starting tonight. So that's the way that goes. We like it. So anyway, all right. Thanks, Jim. And just up next, hello and good morning, AB6MB.
5: Good morning, Ron, and thank you for doing the net. I'm sitting here watching the slowest car chase I've ever seen. Guy had a stolen car, four police cars. The guy's driving about maybe 30 miles an hour, maybe 25, and probably the fastest he's gone. He stops at stoplights and waits for the light to change, and I've never seen a car chase that slow. But he drives very careful. I guess he doesn't want to get a speeding ticket, you know, a red light ticket. Anyway, it's just amazing. You know, they go almost to walk up and pull him over. Anyway, it's sunny down here in the San Francisco Bay Area. Let's see, 70 degrees out. We hit 80, like 83 yesterday. It got pretty warm. And I had something going on with my air conditioning. I turned on the air conditioning, but I just, that fan sure is quiet. And I sit there and wait a minute, it's not cooling off in here. So finally I get out and go look over a thermostat, and there's two sliders next to each other, and one is for the turn the air conditioning on, or turn the temperature up or down on the air conditioning. Down on the air conditioning, then the other one is to turn the fan off, and guess which one I hit. So I put the fan back on, cool air came in, and life was good here. So I only sighted one squirrel this morning. I got peanuts out there, and I got to put more water out. They drank all the water. I always can tell because the water cup is turned on its side, and that. So yeah, no squirrels sighted at the moment, but one of them was here earlier. So with that, I'll turn it back to the net. This is AV6MD. I'm watching the world's slowest car chase. AV6MD.
0: Now you're giving me OJ flashbacks now. Gotta be slower than that. OJ was at least on the freeway. So, anyway, thanks, Jeff. Alrighty, let's see, bottom of the list. I'm Ron and R7O. This is the 9 o'clock net. Starting a brand new round. If you'd like to join, just need your name and call.
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0: There we go, Greg's on the list. Anyone else? Name and call.
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0: I got two stations there. Got Sean and Mike. There we go. I'm writing. And anyone else? Name and call, please.
9: It's Kilo Mike 7, Foxtrot Juliet Echo.
0: I got KM7FJE. Stand by. If I got it wrong, correct me when we come back, all right? And who was doubling with FJE? Go ahead.
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0: There we go. Got a total of that. Let's draw a line right there before it gets incredibly huge. Thanks, Bill, for popping in. Got your I.O. Let's see. Greg, you're the leadoff batter. Hello and good morning, N7BLX.
13: Good morning, Ron. Good luck on your cross country you've got coming up Sunday and Monday. Hopefully they go really well. I'm guessing the weather's probably going to be great for you. Weather's spectacular up here today. North end of Lake Washington is gorgeous. Very little wind and spectacular. Really nice day. Looks like it's going to be a really nice long weekend. Got Indy 500, I guess, this weekend and Folk Life this weekend. So I'm going to go down and check out Folk Life. Yeah, I get that cable box thing. I've got a big box of cables downstairs that I'm getting rid of. It's just exactly like you did. So I've got a bunch of cables to get rid of, even probably some old VGA cables I'm going to get rid of. But on the flying thing, I've got a biennial due, so I'm probably going to get the schedule out and schedule the 182 and get my biennial done. That time of year to knock that out and 2 years that rolls around, so just you can look forward to getting a check ride every couple of years. So flying seems to be check rides. Anyway, have a great weekend, Ron, and thanks for giving me a buzz, and enjoy the long holiday. This is N7VLX, I'm back to the net.
0: Well, Memorial Day is one of our paid holidays from the big box store, that's kind of cool. Monday is my normal day off, though. When that happens, I actually get an extra day off. So, I don't know if she tacked it, my boss tacked it on a Saturday or what. But, so anyway, two thumbs up. thanks, Greg. Yeah, and always great weather for flying here. Well, except dance of the altitude. That's a thing down here. For people who don't know, when the temperature rises, the air is less dense. So when you're flying in 90-degree heat, your plane has less performance by a good chunk. Can't climb as fast, longer takeoff rolls, all kinds of stuff that comes into play when the heat is in effect. So anyway, Greg knows about that, but thanks, Greg. Have a beautiful day. Sean's been waiting. Hello, good morning, KJ7EXM.
14: Wow. Yeah, there is such thing as patience, and I was just sitting here patient, and I was floored. Let me tell you why. Because it's not very often I hear that someone who is not a biker goes into a biker's bar, and there's one up there on the hill. Hello, I'd like to know where that is. Anyway, to that end, I hope things ended well,
7: for the party in question who went up there and went in there. I hope it was a good adventure, but yeah, you don't hear that so often with bikers you know, discovering amateur radio. But I'm sitting here with both my eyebrows ringed and stumped. I gotta hear this one of these days. But otherwise, I'm having a nice day, and hopefully everybody else does as well. Looks like it's gonna stay nice and sunny. Maybe there might be a few wisps of something up there in the sky, but it's mostly blue. And I'm just sitting here listening to all of you and all these wonderful things going on, and wow, I never knew that he would do that with a plane, but okay. I believe it because, you know, sometimes conditions are as they are. Anyway, this is KJ7EXM. Maybe one of these days I'll hear about the biker bar more. KJ7EXM, back to next.
0: Yeah, Bert's developing a following on that story, so maybe that'll pop out at some point. All right, Mike's up next. Thanks for waiting, KB8BMY.
8: Yeah, good morning, Ron. Good morning, everyone on the net. I'm in the car right now, headed back to Lacey, and I think we're right by the trolley here. Beautiful day, 65 degrees Fahrenheit here. Blue sky, it's going to be a great weekend. I've got a few things I want to do, and I'm going to do a few errands, and that's it. We're going to start the weekend, so actually, we're going to start the weekend. We're going to do that. Going to get the girl out, and got all sorts of goodies we're going to put on the grill this weekend, so I'm looking forward to that. Of course, we're off Monday, and so almost a four-day weekend, so it'll be nice. We were down in Oregon yesterday, and beautiful down there. It's actually pretty warm down to about 81, 82 degrees down there, so it got pretty warm, and really pretty safe. A lot of nice sights there. I know when I was crossing over to Columbia, I could see sailboats tacking across the river. I thought that was kind of neat. And, so anyway, that's about it. We're just passing the Spaulding Wetlands right now. And I'm going to get some fuel for the car and then get to the house and then start the weekend. Everyone have a safe and happy Memorial Day weekend. This is
0: KBA
8: BMY.
0: Get
8: to you.
0: Back to you. Hey, likewise. Two thumbs up. It's Squally. Sounds like the Squally. All right. Eric, thanks for waiting. KM7FJE, go ahead.
15: KM7FJE, Eric. Good morning, everyone. Calling in from sunny, beautiful Capitol Hill, Seattle, right next to Cal Anderson Park. I'm looking out over the park right now from the roof of my building, and my, it is lovely. Thankfully, it is not as crazy as it tends to be. It's pretty empty here, just watching people play with their dogs mostly, and got a beautiful view of Mount Rainier right now. The mountain is out today, very much, and not too hazy. It's quite nice. Hopefully it'll be a nice day for going out, going bird watching. I keep getting buzzed by juvenile seagulls, which is kind of fun. Thinking maybe today's a good day if it gets a little too toasty. Come inside. I got some home server maintenance to do, and yesterday I was I mentioned on the net yesterday that I have a piezoelectric pickup that I did for a project for my violin, and after mentioning it, I brought it out again, and I attached it to my, I have a 15-string Renaissance lute, and I threw it on that, and I was pleasantly surprised at how well it picked it up, actually, and it was quite nice, so I might play around with that. I did discover that one of the strings has snapped tragically, so I gotta go and gotta go fix that first. But yeah, it's going to be a beautiful day today, I think. Anyways, yeah, back to net, KM7FJE.
0: Hey, so where do you get loose strings? Can you substitute guitar strings over?
15: Not usually. A lot of guitar strings will be a little too high tension, and so they can snap the delicate wood in the neck. So there's a couple places online that you can get loose strings. Really, really popular brand is called I think it's Aquila. Nile gut. It's basically a sort of a nylon string that's meant to simulate in properties like the old gut strings that they used to use. So it's kind of a cool synthetic blend. Yeah. Anyways, a lot of specialty shops online have those. So. Yeah, pretty interesting niche product. CM7FJE.
0: Yeah, just pop down to the loot store and pick them up. That's great. And Cal Anderson Park, I can hear the sirens out there going up, but this is a silly personal thing. One of the best profile pictures I ever had for my Facebook page was taken in front of that big volcano-looking silvery fountain thing. My daughter took the picture with my Nikon camera, and holy cow, I feel like I could be a model. There you go. Thanks, Eric. All right, next up on the list is AJ7KJ. Go ahead.
16: Hey, AJ7KJ. What's going on here? I'm going down the roof. It's good weather. It was driving back from the road. I have my coffee and my radio. And my notebook, so I can work. I got my friend up in Ohio, the Spencer Iambic paddle days ago. It's just arrived today, so we'll talk about that. Of course, my old rig only takes a single PS key and some electronic gear. So I don't have an electronic gear, so I bought a Raspberry Pi Pico and I made one. Looks like that is the circuit and the program is working, so super excited to have that all come together today. Usually waiting for the front door, but that is. Other than that, I got a Magic Nintendo that I'm still trying to get the SWR down on for ASAP, and I'm doing my CW practice. And, it's going to be going alright. AJ7KJ, back over to net.
0: Hey, if you're working on CW, the best thing I ever did to get my CW going was I got an app, and I had earbuds at the time. I plugged my phone, and whenever I had downtime, whenever I was waiting 5 minutes for somebody somewhere or something like that, I would pull up that app and run the practice thing. And so just doing that in the little spaces or whatever like that is what actually got me good enough to consider myself okay. I bang out a whopping 5 words a minute now. So, anyway, thanks there. Appreciate that. And have a beautiful day. KG7FWB with an IO, and that's the bottom of the list. I'm Ron, NR7O. This is the 9 o'clock net. Brand new around. If you'd like to join, I need your name and call.
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0: Alrighty, stand by, Bill. Anyone else? Name and call.
18: KG7JUM, Bert, recheck.
0: Alright, that was a fine double with the recheck from Bert. Stand by. Maybe we'll get the bar story. I don't know. Who was doubling with Bert?
19: KF7JUM, Bob.
0: Hey, Bob, you got a lot of static on you, but you are holding the repeater, so we'll leave it right where you go. Stand by. Anyone else? Name and call.
20: This is John, Kilo 9, Juliet Echo Bravo, on sunny Camino Island with an In-N-Out. Happy Friday.
0: Oh, indeed. Happy Friday to you. Let's see if anybody else would like to join. Name and call, please. That last station, you were kind of buried in the head. You want to try your call sign low and phonetic, please? Loud and proud. Go ahead.
21: If you need it, Ron.
0: The
20: Julia 7. You want to give me the last part loud and proud? Go ahead.
1: Jim,
20: thank you. I got you on the list. I'm going to mark you as an IO because that signal is just, wherever you are, is just not cutting it. You're holding the repeater, but completely buried in the noise. So, but I did get that. Thanks, Jim, for stopping in. Anyone else want to join this round? Name and call, please.
21: KE6CZH, Robert.
20: Hey there, Robert. You're on the list. Anyone else? Name and call.
11: Mike 5, Charlie Alpha Romeo.
20: Hello, Kari. Stand by. We'll come back to you in just a sec. Anyone else? Name and call.
22: Kilo Mike 7, Alpha Juliet Mike. Skipper from sunny Granite Falls. I'll be an IO this morning.
20: All right, Skipper, that'll do it. You know what, I'm going to draw the line there before we get super long here. We're just getting longer than usual. Bill wanted to be an in. You're back. 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
23: True statement, I am back. KG7FWB. Yeah, I was going to do an IO, but as the conversation progressed, you got into flying again. I was wondering, I know you've probably done barrel rolls and pylons and stuff like that, but have you done the chandelles yet? That's an interesting, one of the things you do if you're facing a wall coming up and say, holy cow, that's a mountain ahead of me. That's when the chandelles come in handy. And then, here's something interesting I'd like to know. When you go up and you do a stall, what's the feeling you get? Back to you, KG7FWB.
20: I haven't done stall practice in a while, but it depends on power on and power off stalls. A different power on stall, of course, you leave the power on, you pull it way back until it actually stalls, and that's a funny feeling where you hold it, and then all of a sudden the nose drops, and that's an easy recovery because you just let it do the drop, and you know you're already at full power. So once you get the nose down, you can feed back, blah blah blah. It's the power off stalls when you're in a downward facing position, particularly with a curve. That feeling where you're dropping out from under you. And again, add power, level the wing, and add some back elevator. Get the air going over the wing. Anyway, I wish I could convey it to you, but the best way to do it is you do a ride. You do a ride with the roster when he gets his license. How about that? Okay. Let's see. Bert with a recheck. Hello again, KK7JUM.
24: KK7JUM returning. Morning, Ron. Just wanted to take and check in and say that I'm successfully at my JOB site on 132nd Avenue Northeast in Bellevue. And the only facts I have about the biker bar is that there were bikers in a bar. It's in Edmonds. I've gone to the Edmonds Ferry Dock to check out the low tide some years ago. I checked into the noon net, needed lunch, and I went into a bar that was near some pickle courts. What could be bad about a bar near some pickle courts in Edmonds? So there you go. Back to net, KB7JUM.
20: You'd think pickleball would be pretty innocuous. I'm just saying. And then, all right, a little hardcore. Thank you for that. Let's see, Bob has been waiting. I'm Ron, NR70. You are KF7FPA. Hello.
25: Hi, Ron. Thanks for doing the net. I've been investigating how people use AI. I'm writing a book on how people can learn to use AI to learn. So I've been documenting my journey using my cell phone, dictating into an AI chat. I'm finding it really rewarding and I'm learning a lot. Yesterday on X, Elon Musk posted to request for engineer's assistance to help him in AI, so he wanted three bullet points. I gave him my three bullet points that I have two patents. My PhD field of study was in human computer interaction, and that I'm writing a book on how to learn using AI. Anyway, it's a pretty exciting day. It's nice and funny. I found out it's Memorial Day weekend, so I got to go buy maybe $100 worth of flowers and go to Fort Cemetery. Anyway, thanks for doing that. KF7, Sierra Papa Alpha.
0: Yeah, I was commenting to my wife that I think if we could stop right now with the AI, I think this is about as far as I want to go with it before it takes over. And I do think that's going to be a problem. But I wanted to say, I give more complete answers. My adult son uses it for Japanese. He was using Duolingo. I use Duolingo for my Spanish and Norwegian. He was using it for his Japanese. His Japanese is pretty good. He told me, Dad, I gave up on Duolingo because now I can just ask, you know, ChatGPT or whatever. You just ask it questions, you know, how would I say this in Japanese? And can you tell me how to do it in a friendly way, in a more formal way, and, you know, give me options. And it comes back and it gives you all the options and you can listen to it and everything. So the answers seem more complete. And that's, you know, I use the Copilot because I have Bing on my phone, my default browser, or on my computer. So I like the more complete answers, but we shouldn't tie up the net too much. Thanks. John was an I.O. Thanks, K9JEB. Tim was an I.O. There we go. Now we're down to Robert. Hello, and good morning, KE6CZH.
1: Yes, sir. Good morning to you and Annette. This is my second time checking into this net. I'm coming to you via All-Star, and I'm new to All-Star. I've been a ham almost 40 years, so I love it. And sitting back today, enjoying a beautiful Friday over in Southern California in Fontana, Cali. About 87 degrees, 68 actually. It's cool today. And enjoying my radio to see the bands are open, so I'm going to do a little 6 meters and see if I can make some contacts via voice and C4FM beaconing. And love the net, and you'll hear me more often out here on this net. Like I said, I'm new to All-Star. You know, I feel like a beginning ham again, getting into something I didn't know nothing about. I guess I was in the twilight zone. Back over to you, K6CZH.
0: And a ham for 40 years. Yeah, I've been doing All-Star, and since somebody outed me earlier, I really started All-Star before I moved to Arizona. Only because I wanted to keep doing the net. I've been doing the net for years and years and years, and I thought when I come down here, I want to keep doing the net, and so I had to figure it out. I'm going to say, for me, it was a little bit of a challenge setting it up initially. Once I got it going, now it works great, but I remember bashing my head against the technical challenges at the onset, but now that I got it going, it's going. So, anyway, there we go. Anyway, thanks, Robert. You're rocking the All-Star. All right, across the big pond we go. Connie's been waiting. GM5CAR. Hello, or GM. GM5CAR. Go ahead.
2: So good morning, dear Ron, and good morning to everybody on the net. Happy Friday, everyone. And it's been not too bad a day here. Temperature at the moment, 64 degrees Fahrenheit. Still a little bit cloudy, but hey, it's stopped raining at least, and we're in for a bit of a heat wave, and the sun should make an appearance round about to Sunday, so we're looking forward to that, as it's been a long time coming, Ron. We've had a lot of rain, and more rain, so we look forward to seeing that shiny, fiery ball in the sky in the next few days. And there must be something in the air. I'm also doing a bit of TW practice as well. I'm trying to become a little more competent with it. I always start off learning the lethal, and then I lose momentum, and then get so far, and then forget all about it again. So
11: yeah, I'm trying to do just a little bit every day. Like you say, just when you're having a bit of downtime, that 5 minutes or whatever, to fit it in there. So I've actually been fitting it into my work day. There's a kind of quiet spell where the radios go quiet around about 11:30, 12 o'clock in the day. So I fit in some more listening really at that point. So yeah, that's what we do. But apart from that, we also have a holiday weekend here. It's a bank holiday on Monday. It's not Memorial Day or anything like that, but it is just a May bank holiday. We get two for some reason. We get one at the start and one at the end. So we're looking forward to that. But wish you all a great weekend there, and thanks for letting me check in there, Ron. Back to you.
0: Oh, yeah, there we go. So anyway, I went back on my notes to find your phone call thing, because I got it wrong. And the last time I got you in here, when it was back in, I had it written down, it was in February, I think, it said it was snowing. How things have changed. In Seattle here, we're going to have a great weekend, by the way. It's supposed to be good, sunny today. A little bit of clouds tomorrow and Sunday for the Memorial Day weekend. Maybe some showers on Monday. But in Seattle, we call that good. We got highs in the low 70s here coming up. Today's going to be 75. So, I mean, that's practically summer weather here in the Puget Sound area. So, anyway, thanks, Kari, for chiming in from Scotland. Appreciate it. Skipper with an IO, KM7AJM, and thanks for that. That's the bottom of the list. I'm Ron, NR70, and this is the 9 o'clock map. If you'd like to join, new round, need your name and call.
20: Kilo Foxtrot 7, Alpha Zulu Victor, Alec, in coma.
0: Alec, now on the list. Anyone else? Name and call.
3: David, N7, shooting live.
20: We're in IO today.
0: That was a fine double. Let's take David first. Go ahead.
3: Yeah, hi, Ron. Just doing an in and out. David, M6QDY, November 6, Quebec, Delta, Yankee. Have a great day.
0: Well, that way, thank you for stopping by with your IO there. That's cool. Thanks. And who was doubling with David? Come down.
4: That would be Mike, N7, CBN. Gonna do an IO today. I'm too far to hear you.
0: Mike, anyone else? Name and call.
5: KI7, Zulu Echo India, Tim.
0: John Tim is crystal clear. Way to go. Stand by, we'll come back. Anyone else? Name and call. Let's draw a line there, see what Alec has going on. Hello and good morning, KF7AZB.
6: Good morning, everybody on the net this morning, for Sean and Mike and everybody. It is a beautiful day out there, that is for sure. I've already gone out and collected some eggs and saw my girlfriend a few times today. I took Maddie out on a walk as well and ran into my girlfriend again on the walk. I think he was a little confused. What are you doing over here? Where are my peanuts? Actually, one day when I was walking to work, he swooped down right over my head. Pretty intense. I couldn't tell if he was mad at me or if it was a friendly thing. But anyhow, Ron, since you're running that, of course, planes. I love this. We're talking planes and AI and everything. That's what I come here for. And actually, somebody, I forgot who asked it, but what do you feel when you do the stall? And I actually, stalls are my favorite thing to do of all time when I was flying many moons ago. And power off stall was my favorite thing. And I always, it felt to me kind of like, because I did like drama and orchestra and stuff. It was always that feeling right before a show, you've done all this preparation and everything for it, and then all of a sudden, you know, the curtain opens basically and go. It's that same kind of excitement to me. And congrats to Bert. Really glad to hear that you're, getting microphoned to death by a guy in the park, and also that you're doing good with cancer treatments. I'm very glad to hear that. And Sean mentioned something about a biker bar on Capitol Hill. Obviously, the story was in Edmonds, but I know of a biker bar on Capitol Hill, but It's more for a gentleman like me and my husband, if you catch my drift. Anyways, today I'm going to be printing off more FEMA, not FEMA, ERAS stuff. I'm actually looking at a FEMA document, 120 pages I need to print, and I'm not looking forward to it. Anyhow, that's about it for me. Hopefully everything is great this beautiful, beautiful, beautiful day. This is KSM, AZZ.
20: Okay.
9: There we go. And, bird swoop, I don't know where that can... you piqued my interest on the AI thing. I think one difference between what AI is and what your normal search engine has been is typically search engines in the past were looking for a website. So, you typed in something so that you could find someone's website. And now people use, their favorite AI tool to get an answer. So previously you would type a search thing that would get you a website where you could get an answer. And now you type it and it just gives you the answer. And if you need the link to the website, just leave that right there. But that's one big thing. And again, I think if we could stop AI right about now would be a pretty good time to stop. Elon Musk used to say, he said it's dangerous, and he really wanted it, AI, but now he realizes that when he joined the S11 team, we shouldn't digress too much here on the net, but when he joined that one team, he wanted to make sure that they put safety at the front end of it and regards for humans at the front end of it so that they're AI. But now, I think he's given up and he realizes the inevitable is going to happen and there's going to be, four or five serious competitors out there that are just going to go absolutely pedal to the floor and consequences be damned. And so he's kind of realized that you can't, that's a thing that's probably not going to be stopped for what it's worth. So anyway, I went down that road. David was an I.O., thanks. Mike was an I.O. I think if we could stop

0: going to happen, and there's going to be, you know, four or five serious competitors out there that are just going to go absolutely pedal to the floor, and consequences be damned. And so he's kind of realized that you can't, you know, that's a thing that's probably not going to be stopped, for what it's worth. So, anyway, boy, I went down that road. David was an I.O., thanks. Mike was an I.O. Tim's back. Hello, KI7ZEI.
1: Hello, Ron and everyone. Yes, indeed, it is a beautiful day here. Yeah, my signal previously, I was just using a little Bofang HP with my little Nagoya Meg mount on top of my Kia Soul. A totally temporary setup, and usually it works fine, but I guess that particular spot I was in was not too great, so using my home rig at the moment. Anyway, I'm going to be going down to Portland here next week, and I'm going to stop at HRO and get myself a lip mount, an NMO lip mount. And I've always been a fan of just having a antenna mounted on the middle of my roof, which is what I used to have in my old Kia Soul, which worked really well. And then when I got my new car, my Neo EV, decided I did not want to make the car look ugly and drill holes all over the place. And not only that, but the routing the wire through the headliner thing is just totally a pain. So I says, okay, I'll try a lip mount, because I talked to a couple of people, and he says, oh, the lip mount works really good, so it's mounted on the back of my hood. And it works really well. It works, I think, as well as having it in the middle of the roof. So, you know, I checked for directionality and all that stuff, and it seems to be pretty omnidirectional. So when I go down to HRO, amateur radio fly down there, I'm going to see if I can get a tram lip mount, which is nice. Some of the lip mounts they use a really kind of chintzy coax, and the tram uses good stuff. So anyway, right now on my new Kia Soul, I just got this temporary setup, and I want to set up a more permanent station, my mobile station in my Kia Niro, or my Kia, my Kia Soul. Yeah, two cars. I get confused myself. So anyway, that's what's going on with me, and I'll be down in Portland for about three days or so, and see if I can check into some stations down there, because they're fairly active in the Portland area. Anyway, with that, it seems like I have something else important to say, but it's skipping my mind, so I will turn it back. KI7ZEI.
0: Yeah, I've never actually been to HRO, and despite having a couple gift certificates, maybe I ought to make it happen at some point, just to get it done. And I was like Portland. I lived there for 4 years in the early 90s. Have fun. Have fun down there in the weird city. I love it. Keep Portland weird, says the sign. All right, Jim, thanks for that. I'm Ron at R7O. It's still the 9 o'clock net. If you'd like to join, I need your name and call.
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0: Hey, Bill. Long time no hear. 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
3: 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It's N7CBN, back to the net.
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3: USO, I will. USY, I think it's USY. Over to K7LED. Thanks. 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
0: See, more happy campers here on the net. Bill, stand by. K7B, stand by. Anyone else want to join this round? Name and call, please.
4: 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Field Foxtrot 8, Gulf Foxtrot. Hang on, this is Justin from your analysis.

0: by, KF8. I got a call from Foxtrot Tango. I hope that's correct, but stand by. You can correct me when we come back to you. Anybody else want to join? Name and call. All right, and then two stations on this round. Bill, you're first. Hello and good morning, KJ7BIH.
1: Good morning, KJ7BIH here. I haven't been on the air because I've been on a cruise to Alaska and just got back. I wondered what happened to my 991 that Yaesu has had since forever. And they said, oh, your radio is being shipped today. So that's nice. So my 991 should arrive before the weekend by FedEx, which is nice. I also did considerable work on the screenplay, and I heard back from the director, and he said, and I quote, it has legs. It is something that we are interested in doing, and we're making some minor modifications to it. And so that's very exciting for me. We're getting into yet another area of interest. And at the same time, they're remodeling the house. They're putting in West Hill Construction is putting in a beautiful deck in the back that has a ramp, and remodeling the upstairs bathroom to put in grab bars, and that's great. And next is to remodel this room to put in a bigger door so I can get a wheelchair through it. And no, I'm not in a wheelchair yet, but the kids and Marilyn want me to prepare the house for that eventuality, and I'm not going in that direction, but that's a possibility. So, have a good one, guys and gals. KJ7BIH, monitor.
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0: I don't know what that was all about, but you're the prolific writer that you are. That's cool that the screenplay's got legs. Two thumbs up. And, of course, any day is like Christmas when you get that new radio.
2: Got that new radio smell.
0: Gotta like that. All right, N7CBN was briefly in there, something in QSY. So now we're down to KF8GFT, I think I got. Go ahead.
3: You're connected to a repeater that we don't have a net on. I think you're accidentally re-hacked into our repeater system.
0: Where would that be?
3: Buffalo, New York. We don't have a net on here. This is a very busy repeater for local traffic. I wish you were connected. If you please disconnect.
0: I can tell you what that probably is. It's something called the Dew Drop In, which is an all-star node. And it's huge. And sometimes people connect our repeater here in the Puget Sound area to the Dew Drop In. Maybe if Jack is listening, KI7RMU or someone, you could do the disconnect for me. It's been too long and I forget how to do the disconnect, but thanks for the heads up on that. And sorry for the interruption in Buffalo, New York, but again, some random person out there connected us, so, anyway. Well, thanks for the heads up. Our net's almost over anyway, I think. So, thanks, and sorry about that. All right, anyone else want to join this 9 o'clock net? Name and call.
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0: All right, stand by. I got two stations. First, let's start with the Kilo Kilo 7 station. Who was that?
4: That was Kilo Kilo 7, Charlie Papa Hotel, Nick on a mobile.
0: All right, Nick, you're on the list, and who is doubling with Nick? Go ahead.
5: Kilo Golf 7, Bravo Limo Tango, Chuck in West Seattle, in and out, please.
0: I-O from West Seattle. All right, thank you very much, Chuck. Anyone else? Name and call, please.
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0: Why don't you go with your comment, Cammy?
6: Thanks so much, Ron. I'll zip downstairs and log on and see if I can take care of that connection.
0: I totally appreciate you for doing that. I would investigate myself, but again, it's been too long since I've dinked with it, and it's hard to do that while you're running the net at the same time. So, two thumbs up, Cammy. Appreciate you. Anyone else want to join this round of the 9 o'clock net? Name and call, please. Oh, their lists are getting shorter anyway. Let's see what Nick has to say. Good morning, KK7CPH.
7: Good morning, Ron. Good morning to the net, and maybe still good morning to the really busy amateur ham radio repeater in New York City. We're all loaded up here, just about to hit the road and head east. Ron, I bet you're getting cooked by some hot temperatures down there in Arizona. We're going to go find some hot temperatures ourselves in Central Washington, go to Blue Lake Resort this weekend, do some fishing, some swimming, and ultimately some relaxing. So, we are family full in the truck and headed east. Looks like I was able to check in and jump in right on the tail of the net here. I'll send it back to you, Ron. I hope you guys have a fantastic day, beautiful day, and a great weekend. KK7TJ, back to you.
0: Hey, we don't consider it cooking down here because it's so dry. It's currently 85 degrees. I got to say, we're going up to 96 today. 90s are just so perfect. This is the most beautiful time in Arizona right here. I know Seattleites are going 90 anything is horrible, but the humidity here is 17%. It's like nothing. It's great. So these are the beautiful times before the true heat actually kicks in. So I'm loving it. So anyway, thanks for that. Enjoy your own sunshine. And there we go. I'm Ron and R. Sibido. The 9 o'clock net is still going. Would you like to join? Name and call. KF8GFT, KF8GFT, Kilo Foxtrot 8, Golf Foxtrot 3, this is Justin from Grand Rapids. Go ahead and take it. We're down to kind of ones and twos. KF8, what did I say? KF8GFT, go ahead. Hey, sorry about that. KF8GFT, I am hoping that that other group is off the net now or somebody's been able to kick him out. Only because I don't want to tie up their repeater, you know? So, this is Justin out in Grand Rapids. I'm going down and I'm celebrating the Indianapolis 500 this weekend. So I'm really hoping for some great weather for that as we watch some racers. So this is, or has been, I guess, KF8 GFT back to net.
8: I know your connection seems like it was an accident, but I'm glad you popped on in.
0: It's funny, one of my coworkers is from Grand Rapids, and I work at Costco in the membership desk, and when we get someone who throws down a Michigan license for sign-up, I go, hey, Sandra, get over here. Got a fellow Michiganer here. So she tells me I need to go to Mackinac Island, or whatever it is up there. That spot in Michigan, I'm sure you'll concur. Anyway, let's see if anybody else would like to join the 9 o'clock net. Name and call, please. Hey, Cammy, go ahead.
6: Thanks so much, Ron. Do you know what note it was?
0: I don't know. It's not the dew drop in.
6: Well, I took care of the dew drop in, so presumably that would have taken care of it. If we're still on a node we shouldn't be on, let us know and I can take care of that.
0: Well, I would say this, you can zap probably any node. The dew drop in is 52879. That's them. I would just say don't zap my node, if you would. Mine is 56380. If you zap that, I'm not hosting the net anymore. But so that is the one, the 56380, that's me. So anyway, thanks, Cammy, for all your sleuthing and work and technical expertise, and I truly appreciate you. Let's see if anybody else would like to join the 9 o'clock net. Name and call, please. Yeah, it sounds pretty quiet. Got 29 unique check-ins today. Thanks to everybody who popped by the net. Without you, there wouldn't be much of a net. And thanks to the PSRG for providing the best sound and huge sound. And if you want to see what the PSRG is about, please pop over to PSRG.org. You can sign up to join PSRG right there on the page, which is free, or you can donate right there, which is always appreciated. With that, I'm going to send the repeater back to unmoderated use. This is Ron and R7O clear. And of course, now, Tammy, if you wanted to, you could make a clean sweep and just nuke everybody off of there. They can always reconnect, and that would include me, too, of course. thanks again, Tammy.
6: Anytime, yeah. I've got everything still up here and running, so if anybody has anything they need, just let me know. I get kind of paranoid about dropping all the notes. I don't want to kick people off who don't want to be kicked off. So I'll just let it ride for now unless I hear otherwise. Thanks so much for hosting, Ron. I always appreciate you, and I love hearing your voice of Friday. Even though it's not your Friday, it's my Friday. And you certainly keep me company while I'm working. So thank you. TJ7RAB, hovering here, working and lurking on the side.
0: You know it well. This is my Thursday. I think it's my humble opinion. What would I do if I had control of all the All-Star stuff on the PSRG? I would do the clean sweep, and that sounds terrible, but when somebody out there in internet land connects a node that's connected to a giant node, that just makes a mess on the internet. And, disconnecting it, it might make somebody go, oh, I'm disconnected, but, I mean, it doesn't hurt anybody. But noise pollution across the United States from somebody who connected a big node to this little node. That's my humble opinion. You can do whatever you want. Thanks, Tammy. Have a beautiful day. And R7O clear.

0: 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KK7, HCD.
1: Yeah, NR70.
0: Hey Ron, Chris here, couldn't get in on the net, but heard your report and had a question for you. Curious to hear why you're flying under the Class Bravo.
1: The top end of the Class Bravo this close into me is 9,000 feet high. The field elevation is 1243 where I take off from. So if I want to head out east, I can fly under, well, I got to fly above the gateway shelf, which is 3900, and the Class B, the bottom of the Class B starts at 5,000. So if I get up to 4,500 coming out of the airport, I can head straight east at 4,500. I can avoid the gateway airport below and the Class B above. It's threading the needle, I know, but that's how you get out east from here. Go ahead.
0: Yeah, okay, well, that makes a little more sense. Just curious. I know some folks avoid the Bravo like the plague, but I was just going to pipe in and say make sure at some point in your training you get some experience transiting Bravo. It's not that difficult. Just a procedure, as you well know, and I always tend to try to get as much altitude as I can, but if it's pretty close in, that might be, you might be maxing it out for that distance from the airport, if you know what I mean. But anyhow, yeah, have a good cross country. Those are exciting, and I'm sure they'll go very well. Have a lot of fun. Back to you.
1: Yeah, Chandler's kind of on the approach side of the Class B, and so, you know, it's got that weird angle that comes down like that, and Phoenix is actually out of the way. I'd have to actually travel northwest, you know, and so that's out of the way if I'm heading east. Last week when I flew up to Payson, the instructor I was with was a temporary instructor. You know, my instructor was out of town. And he challenged me. He said that we should go, you know, we should do the Class B transition over Phoenix. And I was, at that point, I had too many new things I was doing. I've never done flight following. I've never been up to 9,000 feet. This is my longest cross country I had ever planned, and some other stuff. And I was like, I know you said it's easy. Oh, and my first time using flight following, too. But I was like, I know you said it's easy. Let's not go over the Phoenix Class B. let's just go up to Payson. I had too many new things on my plate, and I didn't want to add that onto it. But I will do that eventually. As one of my cross countries, I should probably make it to Sedona. Yeah, head up north. I could land at Sedona. Something like that. That would take me right over the Class B anyway. But I digress. And since the net is over, I don't mind talking pilot-y stuff. Back to you.
0: Yeah, no, I totally understand. And it's like any most things with flying. Once you get the sequence and the terminology down, and you kind of have seen it once or twice, it's not that bad. It's not nearly as daunting as some people make it out to be. I did a number of biennial flight reviews and watched people go to great lengths to avoid the Bravo, burning lots of gas and flying at lower altitudes than they needed to. Didn't quite understand it, so just was going to encourage you to definitely get some experience transitioning to Bravo at some point in your training, because you'll find your routing a lot more easy. And yeah, there's a really cool one. You can do I've done a few times the Class Bravo transition over SeaTac at night. That's always a fun one. Back to you, Ron. KK7 HCD.
1: I actually, my instructor, his favorite thing for the longest cross-country practice is to go out to Lake Havasu, which is probably a good 45-minute flight one way. Maybe not a little more than that, almost an hour. But when we go out there, we'll probably transition to Class B and then head out west, because there's a little valley you can go up heading that direction. And then come back at night, actually. This is what we do. We go up there, land at Lake Havasu, have a little bit of dinner at the restaurant there, and then fly back at night so you can get night flights. That's my next thing I'm working on, too, is night landings and night flights. So I haven't done that yet either. So see, all the new things, we'll tack them all on. We'll make a little binder of all the cool things I have and present them to a DBE. Over.
0: Moving right along. Good fun hearing your progress, and reach out if you got any questions. Happy to help where I can. I'm going to dash out of here. Good hearing you, Ron. You be safe, fly safe, and have a great weekend. This is KK7HCD.
1: Alrighty, and time to go get some breakfast and go to work. So have a good day yourself. And R70 clear, please.

0: testing. Yeah, they can't see it. Testing. 1, 2, 3, 4, 5. Yeah, you're solid into the repeater here in Puget Sound, probably via All-Star, Justin. So, thanks. The audio was a little thin, but that is a minor critique. Go ahead. Yeah, I don't know. Sometimes during the night, it feels like I'm not coming through all the way, or I'm having to do it a couple times. I was wondering if something was coming through or not coming through, or if it was quiet or something like that. So, thanks for the report on that. This is KFHGFT. And R70 clear.
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0: Hey, John, and R70.
1: Looks like I missed the net. I slept in.
0: That's my favorite Ross Perot statement, by the way. I've been saying it for decades, since 19. You start out with, "Hey, see there?" Now that is just saying. Go ahead.
1: All right. Well, I had figured I'd missed the net. But I turned on the radio anyway, and there you were, and I thought, oh, but he's just having a master net. He's talking to somebody about flying. I didn't get past the student ticket twice, but it's just beyond my news now, so I just listen to you guys talking about it.
0: That's all right. My son Matt's calling me, so I'm going to jump. Check you later, and R70 clear.
1: I'll see you on TX2CW.

0: G3s are very shy. A telegram from Richard.
1: A telegram? A text message? An application on the phone? Jet seasoning?
0: Yeah, it's similar to a telegram. But did you ever get a telegram when you were in the olden days?
1: No, no. Don't remember if the family ever did any of them. Probably. That was a dumb thing, but not me. You said you'd have a telegram. I don't know if they are such things nowadays. I don't think so. It's his thing.
0: Yeah, it was actually an email. I was just reminiscing on telegrams. How the chap used to come on a bicycle, pedaling quick. Telegram! Telegram! You know, with his rattle. Telegram! Anyway. Yeah, I've been following him anyway. I'm hoping he might be on the breakfast net tomorrow. But I'd asked him to go on Echolink, and he says, well, I can't get on at the moment, I'm in a bar. I don't know where his destination is. But, you know, just see what happens. And see if he gets... I don't exactly know what he's... I think he's doing a bike thing. But whether he's not, he's got... might have to send some pictures. They could have, you know, people in cars, back up type of thing. A lot of these people, do.
1: No, that was where you have a racing team or something. Where there's money involved and what have you. Having people in cars following is back up and that is costly. Yeah, complete with spare bikes on the roof rack and all the rest of it, yeah. yeah, so he's in training, he's in the bar, is he? Yeah, getting a few down. Yeah, it's about right. Yeah, seasoning.
0: Yeah, but I was thinking though, I mean, obviously he's got to sleep. Well, unless he's got accommodation, they might not be camping, they might be, well, I can't imagine him having these bags on a bike and all that, like they used to do in the olden days. Yeah.
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70, ZB. Did somebody just do something magical? Somebody went beep, beep, beep on the repeater and made it disconnect the station there? This is KS7AZB, just curious. Is that Jack or Brooks? Somebody?

0: Good afternoon. This is Jack, KI7RMU, and this is the Noon Net on the WW7PSR2 meter repeater operated by the Puget Sound Repeater Group here in Seattle, Washington. It's Friday, May 22nd, 2026. 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Again, I'm Jack, KI7RMU. Come ahead now with your call sign and name, please.
1: M6QDY, David.
0: Hi, Dave. I've got you on the list. Stand by. More stations. All right, Dave, so what is happening on a Friday afternoon, the beginning of the Memorial Day weekend? How are you, sir? N6UDY.
1: Hello, Jack. Yeah, well, today's my Saturday, so I'm finally able to check in. But not a whole lot. Hope all is well with you. Just wanted to make sure I got in there to greet you a happy weekend, well, Memorial Day is not necessarily happy, but enjoy your weekend. So anyways, with that, take care and we'll talk to you later on. Sorry about that. N6QDY.
0: No problem. Well, of course, traditionally, definitely Monday, the day of reflection, and of course, anytime you get a chance to think about those who have given the ultimate sacrifice for the country, yes, it's a time of reflection for sure. All right. Well, anyway, you have a nice weekend as well. Thank you for coming by today. Great to hear you. And for QDY out of the Sacramento area down there in California, more stations, please, for the Noon Net. Come ahead. Call sign and name.
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0: Hi there, Alec. Who is doubling with Alec, please? Name and call.
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0: Good afternoon, Eric. I've got you. All right, who's next?
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0: Bravo on sunny Camino Island with an in and out. Good afternoon, Jack.
1: 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Great signal today, great audio. You have a great weekend. Nice to hear you today. K9JB Camino Island with an IO. 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
1: All right, Jay, I've got you on the list. Stand by. Anybody else?
3: 10-7, Felix. Greg, General.
1: All right, we've got Greg in there. For 10 more. Thank you very much. You stand by there, Greg. Let's go back to Alec in Tacoma, KF7AZD. What's going on there? Alec, go ahead.
4: Good afternoon, Jack, and everybody else. And sorry for stomping on you there, Eric. Jack said there was a double. I thought it was going to be Michael, but then I realized, no, Michael would stomp all over me. Anyhow, another post note here. I'm working on getting my log going, Jack, for those of you who don't receive mine in text messages. Jack showed me what he does for his log, so I'm kind of copying it. The only difference, only thing I'm going to change is basically when you go to a new row, it'll automatically insert the date and time that you enter that row. So working that out. Just printing out some papers here for Paris stuff still. Basically just press the button, let it print. And in the meantime, I'm just doing kind of some other odds and ends in here. And I was looking at jobs and stuff again. I think I'm actually going to look into becoming a home inspector. There are actual companies you can work for as a home inspector, so you don't have to do your own business. And then there's all sorts of ways to get grants, scholarships, and stuff like that to pay for the certification. So, and I'm very much the inspector type personality, attention to detail, and understanding things in the system is definitely my forte. So I think that would actually be a really good fit for me. So we'll see how that goes. I need to look into it more, though, of course. Anyhow, that's it for me. It is a beautiful day. The doors are open. The breeze is blowing through the house. I took Maddie for a walk first thing this morning. The birds are out. The crows, the scrunchies, the squirrels are running around. The little chickadees and finches are all tweeting and all the other animals. And, oh, it's just beautiful. Hopefully everybody's enjoying the day. This is KF7, AZB. Alec, do you have an infrared thermometer? Negative. That is the one advantage to, as I mentioned, you can actually work for a lot of businesses that do it. I don't know how to describe that, but you work for them. Anyways, and a lot of those actually provide the tools as well as vehicle sites and stuff like that. So I would love to have an infrared thermometer, but if I have to borrow one from my employer, that'd be fun too. KF7AZB.
1: All right, well, the job of the home inspector is critical when purchasing a house. It's great to have their report, and of course, you really want it to be done right, and you want it to be, you know, very, very inclusive of all the things you can encounter owning a house before you get to it. So, hey, that's a great idea. Yeah, you'd be perfect for that. All right, well, let us know how that all turns out. We'll be, of course, it's not going to be overnight. It's not like ITC Peterson School of Home Inspection. That's some pretty serious stuff there, so good job. All right, well, let us know, and hey, have a great afternoon. Good to hear you. Past Capitol Hill, KM7FJE, good afternoon, Eric.
5: Good afternoon, Jack. KM7FJE, Eric. It is a beautiful day. It is wonderful here. I was up on my roof earlier for the morning med, and I'm over on my balcony now. Still, I can kind of see some of Cal Anderson, and it was fun. I was sitting up there listening, and I had this. I brought my DSLR camera up with me, and a robin landed right above my head, about 2 or 3 feet away. So I have now some of the most ultra HD up close robin photos I think I could ever want, and kind of gross. Birds are awesome, but, you know, sometimes you see more than you want to. Anywho, yep, thinking today will be, I need to, one of the strings on my lute snapped, apparently, in its case, so I'm going to probably restring the top string here in a little bit. play a little bit. Anyway, beautiful day. Back to net, KM7FJE.
1: All right, Eric. Hey, great to hear you. Hey, I believe the farmer's market at Cal Edison starts, let's see, free every Sunday. Yeah, I think that either has started already or starts in conjunction with the other farmer's markets here in Seattle, which I believe is the weekend of the 27th. Have you seen anything listed lately?
5: I have not. You know, it's kind of funny. I don't always keep track of these things until I stumble upon them. Like, a couple weekends ago, there was a Saturday, I can't remember the name of the market. It was like Joyous Market or something, or like a happy... Anyways, the theme of it was celebration, I think, and I apparently missed any signs that that was going to happen until I wandered in, and well, it was quite lovely. But, yeah, I usually like the Sunday morning farmer's market here in Capitol Hill, and then, the midweek afternoon one is quite lovely, so I'm very excited for that to start up soon. KM7FJE.
1: All right, well, hey, you know what? I actually was looking at the date for the farmer's market. It says here, free every Sunday. It looks like the next one will be this weekend, May 24th. How about that? And then June 2nd is the Tuesday farmer's market. All right, there we go, June 2nd. Okay. Fantastic. All right. Well, hey, you have a great day, and there's always something going on at Cal Anderson. That is for sure. What a great park. What a great park. All right. Thank you so much. Have a great afternoon. Enjoy the long weekend there, Eric. We had an IL from John at Commissioner Island. Let's go to the U District now and pick it up with Jay, KK7CVB. Hi, Jay.
6: Hello, driver. Coming up. This is KK7 here. This is Bravo. Hope everyone's having a great Friday, and hopefully a nice long weekend. Looks like Monday's not going to be great, but I am currently at work and having lunch by the water once the road traffic. Haven't checked in a while. Back to you. KK7 is your brother.
1: Ah, Sierra Zulu Bravo, that's what was wrong there. Okay, I misheard you. All right, thank you so much, Dave. Well, you have a great weekend. Thank you very much for checking in. Yeah, Monday might be a little bit rainy, but you know what? That's Seattle for you. All right, hope you enjoy the weekend regardless. Hey, let's head up to Kenmore and 7VLX. Hi, Greg.
7: Hey, good afternoon, Jack. Great day outside. Almost too nice a day to be in here in the shack. It's beautiful outside. Here at the north end of the lake, it's gorgeous. I heard you say something about a rain or shine net up at Logan Park. That'd be great. I could walk to that one. That'd be a great place to have a rain or shine net, so maybe we should put that on the list. Anyway, lots going on this weekend. Long weekend. Hope everybody has a super weekend. It's going to be a long one. Looks like the weather's going to be nice for most of it. 4-5 this weekend. 500 this weekend. And I think the Canadian Grand Prix is this weekend. So lots going on. Lots of activities. Lots of people traveling. So it's a beautiful, beautiful day. Anyway, you have a super weekend, Jack. Don't know if you've got anything planned or not, or if you're just going to do some gardening. But it's going to be a nice weekend for it. Anyway, back to you, Jack. This is N7VLX. Greg and Kimmel.
1: All right. Well, yeah, I know you talked about getting down to Folk Life. I've got a site survey at South Seattle College tomorrow, and then I hope to get down to Field Day. So that's for Field Day, but then I hope to get down to Folk Life after that. That's always a good time down there, so yeah, I really hope to get down there as well. And yes, Log Boom Park for rain or shine net. I am trying to figure out how and when to get that into the schedule, so yes, stand by for details on that. All right, you have a great afternoon, Greg. Nice to hear you, my friend. Enjoy the Indy 500. That's always a good race. Man, it's just a pit stop. Still boggle my mind how fast they can get a car in, get that thing jacked up, new tires, fuel, bye-bye. It's like 6 seconds or some ridiculous thing. Anyway, all right, enjoy that. Hey, let's see who else is out there for the new net. 12 minutes past the top of the hour. It's now 12:12. I'm Jack, KI7RMU, looking for RF, internet, local, or internationally connected operators that would like to join us. on the new net. Call sign and name.
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1: All right, I want to hold everybody up right there and go right to Dan, W7OH. Now, are you on land currently? Are you docked at dockside, and are you on the ship? What's going on, Dan? Great to hear you, W7OH.
8: We are on Sonic Dam, north of Vancouver Island, headed south. We'll get in behind Vancouver Island perhaps in another 3 or 4 hours. And the patch of Seaborn Arrows around 11 tonight. Tomorrow morning we'll get to get off the boat in Vancouver, so it should be docked at 7. But here, north Vancouver Island, it's beautiful out. Sunny, gorgeous day. Most of the trip was good. We had rain a little bit in general, but other than that, it was overcast and really windy. In Skagway, Bill VIH was up there a week ago or last, and he said it's really blustering. Indeed, it was. We had a great train trip, and right now it's gorgeous on board the ship. Great food, and really good music here. So, but we'll be back tomorrow and take ground on both flights, and maybe I'll be there later. Here's the stern watching the wake. Have a good day. 73LW708.
1: All right, wow. I'm glad everybody is doing well. You and Lois are having a good time. Music, food, fun, new people, conversation. How can you go wrong with a nice cruise? And then, of course, there's the scenery. I mean, come on, you know. Anyway. All right, Dan, great to hear you. Thank you for dropping by on the new net today. Have a great weekend. All right. Who else is out there for the new net? Come ahead, call sign and name.

0: I'm Jack, KI7R, mute for the Friday afternoon. New net here on PSRG. Anybody else for the new net? 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
0: Alright, I've got Michael, I've got Tammy, and I've got Mill Creek. Mill Creek Station, what's your call sign again?
1: Whiskey Niner, Bravo, Foxtrot, Papa.
0: There we go, alright, Whiskey Nine, Bravo, Foxtrot, Papa. Alright, fantastic. Mill Creek, stand by. Got Michael and Tammy in there. Who's next, please? Let's hold there and go right back to Kirkland and say good afternoon to Michael, WA7AD. Hi, Michael.
1: Good afternoon to you, Jack, and hello, we're listening to the net, Whiskey Alpha 7 Alpha Delta, Michael here in Kirkland. Yeah, I stopped all over Cammy. Not good. Good morning, Cammy. And a little late getting to you, Jack. I take Kathy out to, Redmond, Issaquah. Sweeties for procedures. She had went down there and stopped because just got home a little while ago. Everything's pretty good. Anyway, that's what we did this morning. I won't be going outside. Too hot outside, Jack. Can't handle the heat. I was born here. I like the cool weather. 40s, 50s, maybe even 60s. So well. And so I'll do a little more standing. I did get two panels done yesterday. I'm working on another one. And actually, Jack, I have my room closed off down here and a fan working to blow air out, to suck in air in. Got up to 75 in my basement here. That's amazing because it usually runs, well, right now it's 69. So, oh well. That's it from here, Jack. Thanks on the great net. Everybody have a safe day out there. Back to you, sir, with the Alpha 7 Alpha Delta.
0: All right, Michael, yeah, good luck on the banking project. Yeah, it looks like it's going to be pretty stable over the weekend. Looks like maybe low 70s Saturday and Sunday. I'll take that possible rain Monday for Memorial Day. But, hey, you know what? Still, you're retired, so enjoy it. Hey, say hi to Kathy. I've slept in. She's doing okay. That's fantastic. Hey, let's go say hi to Cammy. Find out, Cammy, are you still in traction after Michael stomped on you? K7RAB. Good afternoon, Cammy.
2: Yeah, I just finished, you know, picking myself up and dusting myself off. Hi, just kidding. Hi, Michael. Just here working, lurking. I'm so envious of anybody who's out there enjoying this weather. It looks beautiful. The kids are all out there on the playground, running around, screaming. And get this, Robert texted me earlier saying, what did he say? He said initially that they were being turned loose at 2:30 today. So I thought, oh, okay, you know, I can probably get up like about 3. I can swing that. Then he subsequently texted and said that, or he just called me. Gotta get my facts straight. He just called and said that they've been turned loose. So I can't get off that early. So he's gonna go get something to eat. I didn't know he was gonna get off so early, so I had some lentil soup and a stale bagel. So he's going to go eat, and then we're going to go figure out something to eat later. I want to go maybe out to the beach and play SBA, because we haven't done that in a very long time. Or I want to go out so that he can activate that secret park at Coop Lake. We haven't done that yet either, so we will probably do the beach this evening, because that will also involve going to Snow Goose and getting a ridiculously large ice cream cone, and then at some point during the weekend, activating Coop Lake. We neglected to book a camping spot for the group camp this weekend, so it seems the plan is for Sunday for us to go visit our camper friends and host the net from on location at the campsite because we do have the Starlink and we're able to do that. And we've got to utilize the Starlink now that we have them. So stay tuned. We might be doing a special on location from the campsite net on Sunday. Thanks for hosting, Jack. Thanks for getting me in. And thanks, everyone, for keeping me company while I'm here working. KJ7RAD, that's Net Control.
0: All right, Cammie, that's great. Well, I'm glad Robert finally got off work. That's awesome. He's out having some lunch. Hopefully meet up with you a little bit later, but sooner than normal, which would be great. So you get some SBA in on date night. Snow Goose ice cream, that is awesome. Hey, real quick, but you were saying, did you say Poop Lake? God, I really don't want to know that you said that, but maybe it did.
2: Affirmative, Jack. You know, when you're driving north on I-5 and you've just gone through Everett and you come down into the valley and over on the right, there's the water treatment plant. That's commonly known as Poop Lake. And there's a park out there where a person can go and activate. So that's what we're going to do at some point. It does involve some walking, but not too much. So we'll have to park at the entrance. You know, one person gets out with all the gear. The other person goes back. The parking is far away. And then walk all the way back, and then we got to walk all the gear in. But it's an interesting area. We drove around to scout it out, and we want to go back to the base. You know the place I'm talking about, though, right?
0: Yes, now, yeah, because I asked you this one other time on the new net or one of the nets, and you said, yes, the one commonly known as Poop Lake, it's the water treatment plant. Yes, okay, and I just made that note again. Every time you say that, it just totally slays me. I go, oh, no, what? All right, anything else, Cammie? Go ahead.
2: Just that Millie stole the Mogwai's bone and sued the whole thing, and I think that's really rude, and so I gave the Mogwai another bone, and I'm trying to keep Millie away, so she won't steal that one, too. And Robert never believes that Millie does anything bad. KJ7RAD, that's you.
0: Ah, well, maybe they're just minding their manners when he's around. Maybe that's it. All right, all heck breaks loose when Tammy's home. Hey, you have a great afternoon. Yeah, get out of there as soon as you can and go hook up with Robert. Have some fun this weekend. All right, nice to hear you. All right, hey, let's go up to Mill Creek, W9BFP. Hey, Dick, how are you doing, sir?
3: I'm doing okay, Jack, W9BFP. I met you up at Stanwood there with BNF, who's there with me. And you said you'd known him for a long time. That's been a long time since I've checked into this net. Long, long time. But I had a question for you. Do you know if the 708 group has changed their PL tone? They used to have two different repeaters. And it's 103.5 for one and I think 110.9 for the other. They're still listed in the directory as 103.5, but I couldn't get in on that one. So, do you have any idea, any knowledge of what might have happened there at W9BFD?
0: Well, Dick, first of all, it was a real pleasure to meet you in person at the Stanwood Camino Swap Meet. Yeah, that was great. That was really great to see Paul there, too. Well, you know, first of all, second of all now, I do not know what the 708 group is. Who is that?
3: That's a long-standing repeater group that's been around, since the mid-70s, I guess. It used to be the most active machine around here, bar none. And then it's kind of gone into disuse for a number of years. The original owner head guy passed away a few years back and changed hands a couple of times. That's the other machine that I monitor all the time. But it's been around for a long, long time. It's up on Cougar also. W9BFP.
0: Well, that's interesting. Let me do a little research, and I will get back to you. I see your email is current there, USL.net. Is that correct on yours?
3: Affirmative.
0: All right. Yeah, let me look into that. Let me see if I can find out what the CL tone is, okay? And see if I can find that repeater. Okay, that's very interesting. All right, and hey, by the way, I looked at my log there of all the stations I've logged since participating here on PSRG. And Dick, I first talked to you or first heard you, one of the two, I don't necessarily call it out, but the first time I heard this call sign, W9BFB, was May 12th. Boy, look at that. It's May 22nd. May 12th, 2022. So it's great to hear you back on the air again. All right, well, hey, I'll get back to you. I'll send you an email a little bit later if I can find something and let you know. I'm happy to help you out there. And good to hear you. Hope you have a great, long weekend. All right, that was Dick up there in Mill Creek. Let's continue on for the noon net. If that's you and you'd like to join us, come ahead, call, sign, and name. Hey, G7FW, the key. All right, Bill, got you. Who's next?
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0: Good afternoon, Rich. 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
0: Jeff, you are on the list. All right. Anyone else? Let's hold there and go right back to Bill. Bill, when you checked in, gave me your call sign, sounded like you were in a flurry. Sounded like you were trying to walk on a tightrope while you're loading the washing machine. What's going on? How are you, KG7FWB?
6: Very effective. K7FWB, but yeah, the reception is probably not good because she came back from heading back home from the Edmonds Waterfront Center, Senior Center there. And they have a lot there, a couple of bucks, you know. And they usually have some music, so I go there once in a while to sit, look out the window, and look at the mountains. And so now I'm headed back home, and not sure what I'll do. Anyway, back to you, KG7FWD.
0: All right, well, have a great afternoon doing it, whatever it is you do, and I hope you have a good long weekend as well. Nice to hear you. All right, well, hey, let's go to Gaithersburg, Maryland, and find out what's up with Rich, HD3TBC. Hi, Rich.
7: Good afternoon, everyone. This is Rich in Gaithersburg. It is currently cold and wet. I guess it's around 50 or maybe late upper 50s, low 60s, which is pretty amazing because at the beginning of this week we had 95 degree weather, and now it's wet and rainy and gloomy. And so I'm inside having fun with amateur radio. I didn't realize this, but some time ago I created my own EchoLink node. I didn't even know I had an EchoLink node. That shows you how much I've used it. But I'm trying to integrate the EchoLink server into AllStar node so that I can kind of combine the two together and then be able to use EchoLink and AllStar on the AllStar node. So learning how to do that this afternoon. Hopefully I'll succeed and be able to connect to EchoLink repeaters. That's it from here. Wish everyone a great weekend coming up. KC3KBC, back to next.
0: All right, enjoy Memorial Day weekend. Hey, that's great. You know, I know it's 95. That sounds pretty decent. Of course, it's a little hot for me. We only get that once in a while here in Seattle during the summer. But I tell you, below 60s, that sounds pretty nice. In fact, I think we're going to, like I said earlier, going to get about 74 today. But, you know, low 60s, mid-60s, I tell you, you can survive a lot longer at that temperature than you can much hotter. Anyway, that's just me. I'm kind of a wimp sometimes. But then sometimes I love hot weather and want to go out. I mean, you know, anyway. All right, well, enough of that. Rich, have a great weekend. Nice to have you in. Thank you for dropping by today. We've got a recheck from Alex down in Tacoma, KF7AZV. Alex, please proceed.
8: Hello again. Tammy mentioned doing some FT8 tonight, and I'm just a little bit curious about that. And I'll probably just send Cammy and Robert a text message, but I'm just curious now if they're going to be doing that on any sort of band that I, as a technician, can maybe try to FT8 them on. I don't know that much about it, but I did decode FT8 on my HF radio the other day and was like, oh, this is interesting. So, maybe I can cobble that together real quick before you guys are out there doing that or whatever. Yeah, that's it. KF7AZV.
0: All right, well, I don't know if Cammy knows what frequencies are going to be working, but we can certainly ask if she's out there still monitoring. KJ7RAB, what have you got for us, Cammy, if you're still monitoring?
2: Hi, Jack. Hi, Alex. I'm always lurking. Hi. Not always, but a lot, especially during the day. Anyway, I'm rambling. I don't know. I don't quote me on this. I think there are some frequencies that a technician can use. When I say we are going to FT8, it's mainly Robert FT8ing and me lurking and observing. I'm more of a FT8 facilitator at this point because I don't yet have my general and I'm still learning how to do all of that FT8 stuff. But Alex, send us a text. I think we still have that group text from the rally. And when we're out there, we can let you know what frequency we are on. And when I say we, I mean Robert, and go from there. Thanks so much for asking. KJ7RAV, that's Connect Control.
0: Now, Cammy, in your role as facilitator, would that make you a potato tater?
2: I don't even know what to make of that. I'm going to have to take that back to the group here and mull that over and get back to you. KJ7RAV, that's Connect.
0: I think potato popped up on Rebecca New Net some time back. Somebody mentioned potato. That's an FT8 operator. Potato. So if you were a facilitator, you'd be a potato. Oh, boy, I'm losing it. I'm losing it, Tammy. All right, you have a great afternoon. Thank you for the information. And, Alex, you good with all that information Tammy mentioned there? KF7AZD, over to you.
8: Yes, affirmative QSO, and I just laughed so hard I'm actually cracking right now. Potato dater, I love it. I don't know, it's one of those stupid things I just love that sound makes me giggle, like even saying pudding sometimes. Anyways, yeah, I'll shoot a text and figure that out, but yeah, I think I'm in the same boat as Cammy there, a technician. The FTA that I did decode, it was definitely not in a band I can operate on HF, but it was really cool that I decoded that because I have terrible luck doing digital stuff, even on VHS and stuff, and I don't have many contacts with voice on HF, so the fact that I was decoding FTA was quite something, so that piqued my interest. So yeah, I'll shoot a text, and thank you very much for sorting that out. Thanks, Rick. Have a great day. KF7AZV.
0: and I don't want to direct you down a new path when you're just getting into FT8, but I keep asking stations that do FT8 whether or not anybody's tried the new experimental mode FT2, which allows you to do really fast diesels, like within 11 seconds. So anyway, I haven't heard yet anybody coming back with any information on that, other than the fact that that experimental mode is out there in the WSJTX ecosystem. Anyway, all right, well, thank you, Alec. Have a great weekend. I know we'll be talking to you again soon. AB6MP, Union City, California. Jeff, good afternoon, sir.
9: Good afternoon, Jack. I just got, they got a fire going in New York there, Manhattan, a building that, and they had a tape across the street to block traffic, and one of the fire trucks just went right through it. So I guess they're going to have to put it back up. Anyway, it's a big old building. It must be a total loss. Anyway, sunny out here, of all things, and 73 degrees outside, very nice. I got one squirrel out there eating the nuts right now, a juvenile squirrel. They got really skinny tails, and smaller, longer. Put water out for them. They drank up all the water, knocked over the water dish, so I picked it up and poured more water in, and they're good to go. Yeah, I just got up from a nap. I got a cup of coffee at the right here. And get something to eat here a little later on. But good to hear everybody out there. And so I'll hand it back to you, AB6MP.
0: Hey, Jeff, was this fire in Manhattan? Is that something from today? I saw something about a MTA train yesterday caught fire, but so you're talking about today, is that right?
9: Let's see here. It might have been a while back. It looks like it's on YouTube, so it looks like it's been happened, I think, 1 month ago. On YouTube they have all those videos. So anyway, I ran across it and turned it on, and there it is, AB6MP.
0: Yeah, okay, understood. Well, yeah, they had a big fire there yesterday. Some car exploded into a massive fireball near One World Trade Center. People were just walking by like, no big deal, whatever, big fire. Anyway, I don't know if I would, but anyway, all right, thank you, Jeff. You have a great afternoon. Enjoy the weekend. Let's see who else is out there for the noon net, 39 minutes past the top of the hour, 12:39. I'm Jack, KI7RMU. If you'd like to join the net, come ahead, call, sign your name.
10: 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Good afternoon, Jack.
0: All right, Grossi, you are on the list. Good afternoon to you. 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
1: Well, good afternoon, everybody. Hope everybody's well. Gorgeous weather out. In the process of getting into my old days when I used to do exhaust work. I took all the mufflers and the little 52 pieces on the exhaust on the bike off, and doing the measurements and all this kind of stuff. Back in the day, I used to make custom headers and stuff. Never used a bender. All I used was my good old weed torch. Turn on the heat, go real slow, and you can bend about anything you want. And I was pretty good at it back in the day. Still am. I've done it a couple times. Don't own one of those benders and stuff because I've always used heat.
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1: I wish I was out to the city, but no, might have to build some. I don't know. Yeah, just for giggles. That's another technique I was pretty good at back in my younger days. But I'm doing this one, and I've got a couple little tweaks I want to do to make the exhaust look a little nicer on the bike, and I decided instead of going down to the muffler shop and showing them what I want, just go ahead and do it myself. All you need is a piece of welding rod, just kind of bend it in the shape you want, follow that, put the heat to it, bend it, and you're good to go. So that's what I'm going to do tomorrow. Today I'm just kind of getting the materials together and cutting it to size and getting ready to bend it. So I might do it Monday, though it's supposed to be cooler on Monday. Use that heat, get a little warm. Otherwise, nothing much else going on. I've noticed I got some birds building a nest out in front of my bay window here in this wood. It's kind of funny watching them fall down into the bush. I can see them making a nest in there and stuff. That's kind of cute. Otherwise, no other critters I've been watching around. My neighbor down the road is building the house. He's got a crane in there today, bringing in frost members and stuff. It's kind of cool to watch them, how good those guys are using that crane. But otherwise, that's pretty much it for me today. I'm just going to kind of take it easy. I worked a little hard yesterday and wrenched my back a little bit, but that's old age, man. So, everybody have a good day. Better tomorrow. Grocery Center. You be safe out there, folks. W7DNG. Have a good holiday.
0: All right, Grocery. Hey, let's go back in the mists of time. I think you may have actually told us one time that you worked in the shipyards, maybe over in Bremerton. I know you've done all sorts of welding, underwater welding, diving, all kinds of crazy stuff. You are a master with metal, but did you work in the shipyards at one point?
1: Yes, I did. When I first moved over here, I was straight out of trade school and stuff welding, and my first job was at Todd Shipyard. I'll tell you, you learn more about welding on the job than you do from the school because I was just like a dumb idiot moving into a field I knew nothing about, but I was trained to do. I could pass the test that you had to do, and that was no problem, but it was just the idea. But anyhow, yeah, that's where I went from Todd's. I did a one over Tacoma. And there was a couple of little shipyards to work in and out of. It all depends upon where the union set at the time. What cracks me out about that is when I went into some other systems and stuff, I was 2 days from getting my pension from the good old 104 Boilermakers out of Seattle there. So that kind of irritated me. Put all those years in and welding in the yards and stuff. 2 days messed things up. They didn't even tell me about it. But they got their dues, whatever. Anyhow, yeah, that's what I did. W7DNG.
0: All right, yeah, that's what I remember. Well, yeah, I mean, working in the shipyard, man, yeah, you better be open to learning new things because it's probably every day that you do. Well, KG7WOI works in the shipyard as well. And John probably got some interesting stories as well. Down there in Paulsville, that's John. Anyway, all right, Grossi, thank you so much. Have a great weekend. Thank you for coming by today. Always good to hear you, my friend. All right, let's see who else is out there. 12:44 p.m. I'm Jack KI7RMU. Anybody else? For the noon, Ned, come ahead.
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0: Robert. Hey, there's Robert. Man, I haven't heard your voice for a number of days. Great to hear you, Robert. Stand by. 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
0: Mr. Echo 7, Mike, NYM, I've got you. Who's next?
5: Victor Echo 7, Mike, Yankee Alpha, Brian.
0: Brian, give me your suffix again. Victor Echo 7.
5: Mike, Yankee Alpha.
0: That's right. Okay, now I've got you, Brian. All right, stand by. Who else? Okay,
6: November 3, Lima Tango Hotel.
0: Lima Tango Hotel Station, come back. Arthur, I've got you.
6: November 3, Lima Tango Hotel.
0: Yeah, that's what I thought I heard, November 3. All right, I've got you. Anybody else, please, for the new net?
7: Kilo Echo 7,
0: Romeo, Tango Bravo, Houston,
7: Harry.
0: K7RTB, I've got you. You were stepping on Harry. Let's get Harry's call sign, please.
8: Alpha Delta 7, Whiskey Oscar.
0: Oh, there's Harry. All right. Boy, I haven't heard you for a while. 87WO. All right, let's hold there. Let's go back to the top of the segment of the list and say good afternoon to Robert KJ7JXM. I think this is the first time I've spoken to you, Robert, since you went down and did the rally down the Oregon Trail Rally. How are you, sir? Go ahead. KJ7JXM, I hear from a little birdie that you're off work already.
3: Well, Jack, I guess someone stole my thunder. Hi, hi. This is KJ7JXM Robert, and yes, I we closed down early today because the shop supervisor was planning on leaving at noon anyway because he had an appointment to go get his feet checked or new insoles or new shoes. It's not, I don't know what the deal was, but he was leaving at noon anyway. And then he kind of went around the shop and asked everybody, just all of us that work Tuesday through Thursday, or Tuesday through Friday, we kind of get the short end of the stick. As much as we get paid for Monday, we don't have the opportunity to make overtime Monday, because we don't get an actual day off, because Monday's our normal day off anyway. So he thought he'd be nice and told all of us that if we wanted to, we could go home at noon or 2 or 2:30 or whatever our hearts desired. And my response was, well, I want to make sure I complete the project I'm working on, and then I'll kind of get back to you on that, but I'm happy to leave at 2:30, that way I can get as much done as I can. And so I messaged Cammie and told her that we were closing down at 2:30, and I'd be home early, so that way she could prepare and kind of wrap her day up, and then noon rolled around, and he said, all right, everyone go home. Okay. I got done what I needed to do, and I was had just pulled in another rig to get started on some of the projects for that, and I got something to start on first thing Tuesday morning when I get there. Hopefully it'll be in the computer for me to log into, but yeah, it was kind of a cool day. Just did a bunch of wiring, wired up a Force America system, which is a snowplow, hydraulic-driven snowplow controller, which has got a pretty slick little setup. And then we did a Dalby Powell finger, or it's a Dalby hook lift. Those big containers, those garbage containers you see that are sitting around that you see the trucks come up and hook them up and pull it back onto the bed of the truck. Well, that's what we installed. So I got it all wired up, and the other gentleman got all the plumbing done on it, and we were ready to fire it up. So we ran it through its cycles today, and we still got a lot more work on that truck to do, so it still needs the rest of the snowplow hydraulics, snowplow mount, snowplow lining all put in, and then it needs, what else is it getting? It's getting a hydraulic sander set up on the back, and all, yeah, so much stuff on this particular truck, and a light bar on top and all that, but... So yeah, I grabbed some lunch and sitting at home. I'm on the couch enjoying a little bit of couch time before we go go get into some shenanigans. So looking forward to a fantastic weekend and hope to maybe get out and play a little bit of radio. I think that's going to be the task this weekend. So thanks for doing what you do, Jack. Very much appreciate you. And looking forward to treating everyone for the Sunday noon net. I think we've got a trick for us later this one. So this is KJ7JXM. Clear. Back to you, my friend.
7: All right. Glad you got the afternoon off early. That is fantastic. Go out and have a weekend. Yeah, looking forward to the new net that Cammy and Robert host every Sunday. And I think there's going to be a Starlink. Satellite dish involved with that. Yes, indeed. Pretty cool. Anyway, all right, you have a good one. Thank you so much, Robert, and we'll be talking to you soon. Hey, let's go up and talk to Dan in Mill Creek, and here he is, KG7NYS.
9: All right, well, KG7NYS, thank you there, Jeff, and today's the day where we're just celebrating the holiday coming up and enjoying some outdoor time while we can. Preparing for a picnic kind of event, I'm spending a little time here early this afternoon working on my garden. It's going to be a summer project, so putting in some more seeds, replacing some produce I've already pulled, and just going to enjoy the day. And I hope everybody else on the net gets time to enjoy family. And thanks for letting me take some time on the net here, Jack. So back to you, KI7RMU, KI7MYS.
7: All right, sounds like a good plan to me, especially the gardening part. Man, I was out watering this morning and... Strawberries, I cannot believe it. I'm going to have like an avalanche of strawberries. It's just insane. I don't think I've ever seen so many strawberries ever in our garden. So pretty happy about that. My new raspberries are definitely going to produce this year. And what do we have? A kiwi. I think it's easy. Yeah, kiwis. We've got some baby kiwis already forming in our seedless grapes are out of control already. Just little tiny babies, but man, it's going to be good a little bit later. In late July, August. Well, anyway, have a great weekend, Dan. Thank you for dropping by. We'll wait to hear from you. Hey, what time is it? 12:52 p.m. Let's go up and talk to Brian in Fort Nelson, D.C., north of the border, 87 MYA. Hello, Brian.

0: All right, let's try Brian Fort Nelson once again, VE7MYA. All right, my guess is that he was called away or may have been I.O. Anyway, good to hear you there, Brian. Hey, let's go talk to our friend Arthur, and here he is, KE7 and UI. Good afternoon.
1: Well, hello, and good Friday to everyone. Good, looking forward to starting the, for a lot of us, it's a three-day weekend. It's interesting, we have a bunch of Canadian co-workers, and last weekend was their three-day weekend with Queen Victoria Day. But they have to work on Monday, so I guess they can hold things down for us. But I will be out all next week, which is pretty excellent. I'm celebrating my 10th anniversary, as I mentioned the other day, and we'll be doing some road tripping through eastern Washington and then down to Bend, Oregon, doing some a mix of geology, wine tasting, all that kind of fun. And so we did get the boat out. To fail, so we'll have to give them a rain check, but it was actually a little bit disappointing. I'm still chasing a bug with the fuel system where I think it's getting air in the lines and the motor runs great, except when you hit wide open throttle it starts sputtering with fuel starvation, so I still have to chase that problem down. I think I should probably just find a mechanic and have them give their expert opinion on it. But if anybody does love talking outboard motors and has expertise in that area, I'd be happy to post that chat anyway. But yeah, that's I guess the things that keep it a project, right? But otherwise, things going well here. Looking forward to the last few hours of work. So I'll send this back to that. Everyone have a great weekend ahead. 73, KE7, NUI.
0: Well, Arthur, I'm not sure. I have a feeling you probably get up pretty darn early to get to work and so forth, but have you thought about getting in on the 7:47 a.m. boaters net at the end there and asking that question about your motor?
1: I have actually considered that, and I've worked on a few of those nets. Unfortunately, that's the time of day where it's super hectic here getting the kids off to school and getting ready to start my own work and all that. But, maybe if I get up early on a weekend, I could probably manage that. So, yeah, maybe tomorrow morning I can do that. We'll see. Tomorrow morning I'm also going to be packing to get out and get to the Menhaden Valley. So that's a good resource, and thanks for the reminder of that. Back to you, KE7, NUI.
0: All right, yeah, and if you do happen to tune in, 7:47, they get underway with their roster. So, usually it's about 30 minutes or so to get through all the stations checking in that morning, and then they do the visitors round after that. So, it's not exactly 7:47, it's like 8:15, 8:20, just depends. So, yeah, definitely keep that in mind. It's a good resource, and boy, those people are experts at boating. They better be. Anyway, all right, and I hope you do find a quick answer to that, what's going on with your motor. All right, well, Santa, the kids have a great weekend, and thank you for dropping by today. Let's head out to Greensburg, PA. Hey, Jim, how are you, sir? M3LPH.

0: All right. I saw Andy key up. We're looking for Jim right now. Hopefully he's still there. Andy, stand by. You will be next on the list here. Jim in Greensburg, PA. Are you there? N3LTH. All right. Looks like we've lost him. All right. I'll go ahead and check him off. And we'll go now to Andy, KE7RTB, Huffman, Texas. Hi, Andy.
1: Roger, Jack and group. I just was doing a demo here, and I'm in Houston, Texas right now, demoing the radio here on the phone via Echolink. And I heard Grossi. I haven't heard Grossi in a while. I'm sure you remember me, Jack. I used to be at the Vigor Shipyard, which used to be the Todd Shipyard, sitting there with my rifle, keeping America safe while they were working on the missile cruisers. Moved here in 2023 and just fired it up and didn't realize it was noon there, but it's 2 here, so it must be noon there. And got to hear Grossi. So I want to say hi to Grossi, hi to Jack, and hi to all my Seattle friends that I knew and love and know me. And I'll send it back to Nat from Kilowatt Echo 7. Return to base, Houston.

0: I used to be at the Vigor Shipyard, which used to be the Todd Shipyard, sitting there with my rifle, keeping America safe while they were working on the missile cruisers. Moved here in 2023 and just fired it up and didn't realize it was noon there, but it's 2 here, so it must be noon there. And got to hear Grossi, so I want to say hi to Grossi, hi to Jeff, and hi to all my Seattle friends that I knew and love and know me. And I will send it back to Nat from Kilowatt Echo 7, return to base, Houston, Texas, United States of America. 73, guys.
1: Holy smokes, Andy. Oh, man, it's so great to hear your voice. Hey, you can check in quite a bit when you're here up here in town. That's awesome. Nice to hear you, my friend. All right, well, enjoy the weekend. Yeah, that was Grossi. Checks in still all the time, so... You don't forget, please, 9 a.m. noon and 9 p.m. Seattle time, West Coast here. Reading that every day of the year. Good to hear you. You have a good one, all right? Okay, let's go back to Mill Creek and talk to Harry, 87WO. How are you, Harry?
2: I'm doing good, and good afternoon to everyone out there. Well, I just finished doing some maintenance on one of my other hobbies, a saltwater reef tank. This is my smaller one. And later, I got to do some work on my bigger tank. Always lots of fun. Anyway, that's what I've been up to this morning.
1: Hey, Harry, I'm not sure if you were done with your report, but real quick, so when you are done, go ahead and finish with your call sign. But I want to go back to you. So you said you have a small reef tank, saltwater reef tank, but then you mentioned a larger one. Now, how many gallons are we talking about on that larger one? 87WO, yeah, let me try that again, 87WOKI7RMU. Back to you, Harry.
2: Oh, sorry, I finished. I was just saying a big thank you to all the veterans out there. The reason we have this great country and our 3-day weekend. And this is 87WO, back to the net.
1: Hey, Harry, I wasn't sure you heard my question, though, about the larger of your saltwater reef tanks. How many gallons are you talking about?
2: The larger one is 60 gallons. My smaller one is 15. I've been doing it since the mid-90s, and at one point I had a 180-gallon tank, but that's a little too big for the place I'm living in now.
1: All right, that was 87WO area up in Mill Creek. Okay, 60 gallons. Well, that's not exactly a jug of milk. That's a lot of water. All right, for some reason, I was just imagining some just really, really just enormous tank. Anyway, maybe almost aquarium style, right? Anyway, good to hear you, my friend.
3: So what, all right, you have, I guess in your mobile, what rig do you have now?
1: All right, sorry about that. I had to disconnect a station that didn't realize they were connected to our system. All right, well, hey, anyway, let's continue on. Anybody else for the noon net? Come ahead, 1:02 p.m.
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1: All right, thank you, Renton Station. All right, I had Tim right before Adam, but I was calling for Adam, so I've got Adam, and I've got Tim. Tim, stand by. Good to hear you. All right, any other stations, come ahead. All right, we'll hold right there and acknowledge Megan again, K9MLR. Have a nice weekend, Megan. Say hi to baby Elizabeth. Thank you for the IO. Adam, how are you, sir? KJ7G.

0: Hello, everybody. This is Adam. I'm running mobile right now, and the call sign is Kilo Juliet 7 Golf Kilo X-ray. The last letter is an X. I am out of work early, just hitting I-5 and heading out to the hood support area for parts unknown out of cell phone range. I'm going to be camping all weekend, and I'm very excited about it, but it also means I'll probably not be checking in on any of the nets, even though I'm going to try to get to 800 feet above sea level and see if I can reach the PSRG repeater from my mobile. I want to bid everybody a happy weekend, and 7-3 from mobile, Kilo Juliet 7, Golf Kilo X-ray.
1: All right, yeah, thank you for the correction. Yeah, I just wrote down that that X has an E for some reason. Sometimes I hear echo, but it's an X-ray. All right, hey, real quick. So, Adam, is this an off-grid cabin you've got out there, 800 feet?
0: No, I'm going to be, my first stop will be a campsite out near Little Wop. Little Wop, Washington. I don't know if even locals have heard of that one. But there are some great logging roads up there, and I go up there to do some mobile DXing. So we're going to see how far I can cast my net on HF and maybe do a little VHF also. We'll see how that works out. But no cabin in the woods up 800 feet above sea level, although I wish I did. Over.
1: All right, well, have a great weekend. Nice to hear you there, Adam. Thanks for the correction again. And Lily Wop, Mason County. Love Lily Wop. Yeah, neat little place. All right, thank you so much. Hey, have a good one, and we will talk to you soon. KI7ZEI, Tim, good afternoon.
2: Hello, indeed, Jack. It is a good afternoon. It is sunny here in Seattle. Really nice day, not too hot. It's supposed to reach peak UV output right here at 1 o'clock. So don't burn, as someone sometimes says. Anyway, I'm planning for a trip to Portland here on Monday, I guess I'm going to be down there for a few days, and stopping at Emeryville Supply Place, and picking up a antenna mount, a lift mount for my Kia Soul. Because I decided mounting it on the back of the antenna on the engine hood is the right place. And in the past, I've always mounted antennas in the middle of my roof, but I find out that the lip mount on the front works really, really well, and that's what I'm going to go with, because the antenna on the roof is just a hassle routing the cable up there with the headliner and all that. So it'll be, I think, just as effective based on my experience with my Kia Niro. Anyway, that's what's going on with me. Everyone enjoy the weekend, make the most of it, get out there while the weather's so great. KI7CEI.
1: Yeah, and James, as he says, yeah, don't burn. All right, well, have a great time at HRO. Oh, man, that's going to be a blast. So have you set yourself, I'm sure you've done the research already on pricing for the lift mount, but have you set a budget? And are you going to try to keep that budget? Because, of course, anytime a ham steps into HRO, oh, look at all these new radios. Oh, look at all this cabling. Look at all this. Oh, and pretty soon, yeah, $500 later. So, back to you, Tim.
2: Well, I've got a exact target of what I want to buy. I want to buy a tram lift mount for the antenna NMO. And I like the tram ones because they've got really good coaxial cable. There's a lot of knockoff lip mounts that use a cheap coax cable. It's not nearly as flexible. So hopefully they've got that in stock. Other than that, I've got everything I need. What I've got on order, pre-order, is the Kenwood TMD750, which is the post. Finally, after a year and a half, we released in September.
3: Roger, it then moved to 50.400 for me.
2: KI7ZEI.
1: All right, so you put 35 down on the Kenwood. Oh, fantastic. Yeah, I'm here in September for the release of that 750. Looking forward to that. I think I'm going to do the reserve as well. All right, well, have a great weekend, Tim. Nice to see you today, and please travel safely. All right. Hey, 1:08 p.m. I'm Jack, KI7 RMU on a Friday afternoon here in Seattle, here in the north end of Seattle, doing the new net today. Let's see who else is out there. Call sign name.
4: Kilo Mike 7, Foxtrot 2, yeah, Echo recheck.
1: All right, Eric, let's go for your recheck.
3: Kilo Mike 7, go ahead.
1: Yeah, Jam 7, that's J.E. That's
3: right, all right.
1: Thank
3: you.
1: Your name is Eric. Go ahead.
4: Oh, goodness. I think somebody bridged, two of these leaks again. Jam 7, that's J.E.
1: Yeah, they don't realize what they're doing. I have disconnected them. Yeah, you've got the floor. Go ahead.
4: All right. Well, ooh, somebody's going to be a little confused somewhere. Whoopsies. Yeah, Cam 7 FGV here at 10. I wanted to say, CFM radio outlet in Portland. Funny story is actually my parents live just down the street from it and have for many years. And so it was, you know, quite fortuitous. After getting my license, I went down and visited them and realized, wait a minute. That store that I passed by that I used to always walk by and wonder who goes in there. Well, whoops, I do. And I went in there, and I can vouch that the guys in there are wonderful. Very, very nice guys. The guy that I talked to when I went in right after getting my license, Patrick, I think he is, was W0OKT. Very nice guy. Offhand mentioned something about a roll-up J-pole, and one of the dudes overheard and printed me out a diagram for how to construct one, and they gave me a free poster, all kinds of cool stuff. Anyways, great guys. They have a lot of fun stories. Definitely check it out if you're down there. I was also going to say, well, I am, earlier people were talking about being on the water. I just recently got a stand-up paddleboard, and if anybody has any favorite spots or recommendations, I would love to hear them. Back to net, Cam7FJE.
1: Well, as far as the stand-up paddleboard, have you gone to Green Lake? There's a real easy launch area there near the concession stand.
4: I have not been paddleboarding there yet, but I have been to Green Lake many times. That is a great suggestion, actually. I think it's quite lovely there. I go and sit and watch the ducks. So, yeah, I'll have to get my paddleboard up there. Thanks. CM7FJD.
1: Yeah, that's a really nice place. Well, as far as HRO goes, so Rich, K3OE, Rich in Tampa, who has a house here in Seattle as well, he was headed up to Seattle 1 year, about 3-4 years ago now, but he was headed up there, up here to Seattle from Tampa, and he stopped at HRO. I was tracking him on APRS, and I saw that he was getting really, really close to HRO, like within a mile. So finally, he gets there. I called HRO and I said, hey, there's a guy that's about to walk in the store. His name is Rich, K3OE. Can you call for him right now? I was talking to Alexis, who works down there. And she says, oh, okay, K3OE. Excuse me, everybody, is there a Rich K3OE here? And he looked up and said, huh? What? I'm Rich. Anyway, so I told her that I wanted to pick up a BioNO 100-watt panel, foldable solar panel, and he picked it up for me. I paid for it over the phone. But anyway, it blew his mind. He's like, what? Who knows that I'm here? Anyway, yeah, that's a great place. Great staff down there, too. All right, thank you, Eric. Have a great weekend. Have fun paddleboarding. All right, let's see if anybody else is out there. 1:13 p.m. I'm Jack, KI7RMU. If that's you, come ahead, call, sign, and name.
5: K3OE.
1: I knew it. Rich in Tampa. Go ahead, please.
5: Jack, I've been tuned in for a little while. That story never gets old, and neither does the memory. I just love it. And yes, that caught me totally by surprise, but it sure was fun. Jack, I know you like peanut butter. We've talked about peanut butter before. And here's the question for you. I just made myself a nice peanut butter sandwich, and I even toasted the bread a little bit before I put the peanut butter on. And so here's the question. Are you very careful when you spread the peanut butter? Make sure all the crooks and crannies are really full of peanut butter. Back to you, K308.
1: Oh, fastidious describes me spreading the peanut butter. First of all, I keep the peanut butter in the fridge, Rich, okay? I take my big butter knife, and I dig down into the jar, and I kind of soften it up as I go, because it's really cold, right? But I get it softened up. I'm using the round part of the jar to scrape against, make it get nice and soft, and then I spread it. Yes, I spread it very carefully, nice and layer across the entire, I mean, crust to crust, the entire piece of bread is spread perfectly all the time. I have to do that. Oh, my God, it's the best way to do it. Back to you.
5: Jack, I absolutely knew that's what you would come back with. Same for me. Yeah, I take extra time and make sure all the crooks and crannies are filled. Yes, absolutely. Get all the goodness you can out of it. So, not much else to report. Hot, sticky, yes, every day now. Jack, it's 94 degrees out there right now. I ran to the pharmacy a little earlier. My goodness, just walking into the pharmacy and back to the car, and I was already roasted. Anyway, back to you, Jack. K308.
1: All right, yeah, hot sticky down there. He's not talking about it. The counter at Cinnabon. He is roasting in Tampa. Well, hey, and by the way, you got to go out and see this movie. It was done by Jon Favreau, a very famous director now. But this is one of his early films, 2014. It's called Chef, C-H-E-F, Chef. I hope you get a chance to see this at some point. There's a point in the movie where he makes a grilled cheese sandwich, and it's just like, you know, a scientific team has come by to make the sandwich. He has perfected his technique. It is just a hilarious part of the movie. And, man, you can just taste that grilled cheese sandwich. Anyway, all right, have a great day there, Rich. And, hey, we'll talk to you again soon. Say hi to Polo. Let's see who else is out there for the new NetFSU command. Call Friday night. All right, time for last call then for the noon NetFSU command. Call sign and name. All right, final call for the noon net. Anybody else?
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1: With a big emphasis on the ish. All right, Alex, KM7AZV, you're going to close us out with a question, if you'll have an answer.
6: And somewhere between a comment and a question, I heard KE7NUI, or Y, not sure which it is, regarding a question about boat butter or something. I didn't actually hear the question. I heard the tail end. I was distracted. But, hey, I'm part of the Butters Net, so if there's a question I can answer, or if I could help relay a message to the Butters Net, I can do that. Okay, that's something that's me.
1: Well, and this is a situation where I like to say this is a perfect opportunity for an AfterNet. 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
7: QSL, I sure am. I figured someone would probably enjoy the topic.
1: All right, gas line sputtering. I think I've nailed that as far as the topic goes. All right, well, KF7AZV, how does that sound? An AfterNet with KE7NUI. Alec, back to you.
6: Sounds great to me. I'll stand by for that. KO7 is at me.
1: All right, fantastic. So there you go. That's how it's done. We've got an AfterNet now. I'm going to go ahead and close the net. I want to thank all of you for joining me today on the Friday new net here on PSRG. Your support is greatly appreciated. For more information about our group, check out psrg.org and the Facebook discussion group page. And don't forget the 9 o'clock net coming up tonight with Rebecca, KK7IJZ. Thanks again, everybody. Stand by for the AfterNet. This is Jack, KI7RMU. Good afternoon.
7: I'm fairly sure that the issue is fuel starvation. So the problem is it's neither a new boat nor a new motor. The motor, the outboard, is a Yamaha F-115 four-stroke from 2003. The boat is a 19-foot speedboat from 1976, which has been under a very long restoration. But the issue being the motor runs fine at low RPM, but above about 3,000, which the wide open throttle should be, I think, about 5,600. But what happens is it starts sputtering and having a lot of vibration, and I'm pretty sure that it is a sign of fuel starvation. And I have found that the primer bulb, even when I fill it, sometimes it feels a little bit squishy a few minutes later after this problem's happening. So it may be something as simple as an air leak in the fuel line. What I really should do, I guess, is test it with a portable fuel can attached. But I guess the other question I have is if anyone has advice for how I could test it to simulate it being under load without actually having it in a lake or body of water, and you know, dealing with all that, paying boat launch fees, things like that. Being able to test it here at home would make that a lot easier, but under no load, it seems to not have this problem. It does get up to full RPM. So what are your thoughts, Alex? KE7NUI.
6: KE7NUI, KE7NUI, is it me? So I don't know outboards as well. I do know inboard engines, which are the same as car engines, and sailing a little bit. The only thing I can definitely maybe give you an answer to for basically simulating it being under load, if you get yourself a 55-gallon steel drum, you can basically take some 2x6s or so and mount your outboard onto that and then drop it down inside that 55-gallon drum. Fill it with water, and then you can actually run your engine inside that to basically simulate it being out in the water a little bit. If I can be of any assistance, I'm part of the Boaters Net in the morning, so I'll, when they get to the questions and comments, if you're not around to be able to ask, I will ask for you, and then record that information. But what I copied from you is basically you think it might be fuel starvation on your outboard. Basically, once you get over to above 3,000 RPM, it starts sputtering. And then as far as that goes, just in general, what I know about engines is, yeah, obviously check all your inputs. If it starts sputtering, it's being starved of something. Is it air? Is it fuel? Is it, well, that's the only two, really. And it's an outboard, so air is kind of simple, honestly. But, yeah, that's all I can kind of offer to help with here. Yeah, so maybe that'd be...
7: Okay, KF7AZB, KE7NUI. Thanks for mulling that over. Yeah, that's kind of where I'm at, too. I kind of know all the general potential causes. You know, could be air or exhaust, I suppose, but I really suspect fuel. And I guess the first thing is to identify whether it's internal to the outboard or it's the fuel system, which is kind of my main suspect. I did reverse the pickup and put it at what's the low side because it was at the high side originally, and I thought maybe when it's struggling to get up on plane, it's sucking in air. But yeah, if it's something in the motor, like the fuel pump or whatever, or injectors, that will be, I'm sure once I know what the issue is, it won't be too hard to fix. But again, the main problem is, so far, I'm only able to test it on the leg under load, and that makes it a little inconvenient to diagnose, right? So, anyway, thanks for talking turkey with me, KE7NUI.
6: Yeah, absolutely. And like I said, yeah, try the steel drum thing you can set your outboard in there. Diagnosing is always the hardest part, and then you find out what it is, and oh, poof, it's easy. So I like my Volvo. Everything knows what goes wrong with those. Actually, Volvo does engines for boats as well. But yeah, did you want me to put out some feelers for you tomorrow on the floater set? And if so, is your contact information on QRZ current?
7: Everything on QRZ should be current. I'll try to pop in on the voters net. It would probably be, I don't know, more meaningful to them, for them to answer questions directly rather than relayed, I guess. But yeah, I think having a barrel would be a good idea, because right now really all I have is the rabbit ears to give it water, but I don't have, you know, a large enough container. But containers can be acquired, right? So, but yeah, I'll pop in and see what the voters has to say next time I'm able to. So. But yeah, thanks again. KE7NUI, back to monitoring.
6: KE7NUI, yeah, no problem. And yeah, like Jack said earlier as well, it starts at 747, but it usually gets to the afternet contacts and visitors around, well, just like Jack said, about 8:20 usually. So, yeah, definitely check in there. Lots of knowledgeable people there with boats and stuff as well. So, yeah, good luck. This is, well, I always do this. KU7NUI, KF7AZZ.
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9: Yeah, this is Greg here. Just a quick one. I'm not necessarily an outboard motor mechanic, but what I have seen is a couple of people that I used to ski with had outboard motors on their boats. To cool them while you're running them, you can leave them on the boat and actually do a lot of work on them and cool them while they're on the boat. They make these, I don't know if they're specific to a brand of motor, but they make a cuff with like a strap on it. It straps around the lower unit and it hooks up to a garden hose. So you can actually run a garden hose into it and to the motor. So you're actually actively running liquid cooling through the motor while you're working on the motor and testing it with a garden hose that can actually supply coolant to it. So obviously you want to do that out either in your yard or in your backyard or in your driveway or wherever your boat's parked. But there is a way to do that without having to take the motor off the boat and put it to a 50-gallon drum to run it. You can use a garden hose, depending on the size of your motor, how much water you can pump through it. But that's something to think about, something you might want to look up before you go to the trouble of trying to find a 50-gallon drum. And this is N7DLX, back to you.
7: N7VLX, KE7NUI. Indeed, that's actually exactly what I do when I am working on the motor. I do have it mounted to the boat, and I have what I've heard called rabbit ears or bunny ears, but exactly that, or I guess earmuffs. You hook it up to a garden hose, and they attach to the water intake on the lower unit. But, you know, of course, that doesn't do anything to give load to the propeller. The propeller just spins or not if it's a neutral. And, but yeah, this problem is completely not happening under zero load, so it's something that I have to put it under load to trigger, so that is what makes it a little more complex. But yeah, thanks again, 73, N7VLX, KE7NUI.
9: Copy that. Yep, was just thinking about that. And yeah, if you've got to load it up, then you've got to put the lower unit in the water to get a load on it. So yeah, I didn't realize that. But good luck, and hope you get it fixed. And look forward to hearing what the problem was when you get it all repaired. 87NUI, this is N7DLX, I'm clear.

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0: My ability to remember how to do DTMF tones on the 7100 in the LC250. 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
2: Did it work?
0: In the LC250. Affirmative, you were doubling with me. Hi, hi. Where are you at?
2: On my couch, trying to get my 705 to work wirelessly again, since it's probably been over 2 years since I've last used it.
0: Yeah, I never went down that route, but every once in a while, I get a thing pop up on my phone saying a new device is connected to your network.
2: Well, that's because you don't do the FTA. You have no need to go wirelessly.
0: What I wanted to do was experiment with the D-Star without using a reflector. I believe that if the radio has internet, then it's its own hotspot. But I think they call it terminal mode. But I'm not sure. And there's another mode too, but I don't remember.
2: Oh, I went and opened and downloaded the new version of ESPE and the new version of WFU and the new version of the other one that I used. Oh, it's WCTS, and yeah, now nothing wants to work correctly. I finally got it connected, and it'll key the radio up, but I'm not getting any audio transmission, so I'm going to take something somewhere.
0: Well, you're halfway there. You just got to tell it to use your USB audio device. Did you look at what they're doing? Remember the thing about the Cami down in Oregon last year? The Innovento whatever box thing?
2: Yes, we got one of those. I just haven't played around with it on the FTA side of things yet.
0: So do you know that the guy that was doing it got the cancers and he was like, so long, thanks for all the fish. I'm going to go enjoy what little time I have left.
2: Yes, and it's been picked up by a handful of other folks as far as I'm aware.
0: Alright, I just wanted to make sure that you were up to date so you weren't surprised it doesn't work. I got it plugged in behind my TV, and one day I had the gray line clock up, but that's literally as far as I've gotten with that thing. I thought it would be a cool device, but since I don't do any of those digital modes, it was kind of a waste of money for me when I could have just put ham clock on something else. But I am almost done loading up my stuff, so I'm going to jump out of here and finish. Laura, she had to go to the bank, pay a Visa bill, which is crazy. They got, I don't even know, they have one Visa but a million cards, or they have one Visa account, and a million cards, and so these guys work here, they work there. Each building has to reimburse, and so they hate it when Laura comes in because she comes in with a big stack of checks. I don't know why they don't just ACH it, but whatever. I'm not the accountant here. And then she said she had to stop by somewhere else, so I'm not leaving until like 5, 6 o'clock now, it looks like.
2: Well, I don't think we're planning on coming out until Sunday, so yeah, we're going to go try to do that. I figured I might try to pull off a photo this weekend just so I get the opportunity, but if I can't get this thing to connect and work correctly, then I kind of negates that idea.
0: Use your voice! I thought you guys were coming Saturday night for dinner.
2: No, we considered that, but the drive out there and then back on Saturday evening didn't seem like a whole lot of interesting. So the plan is to come out Sunday morning and run the net from out there, and then make our way back Sunday evening.
0: Would you guys sleep in a tent?
2: The issue comes with the dogs. We don't have any. We didn't arrange sitters for the dogs, and Billy doesn't travel well, and he's been chewing himself up lately, so I don't want to take him anywhere.
0: Alright, because, like, my reservation says 6 people, 2 vehicles. Even though I think I told it 3 people, 2 vehicles. Shane's my second vehicle. But, Adrian has a spot with only 1 vehicle, and I don't know if Jeff has a 1 vehicle spot, but first of Megan should be a 1 vehicle spot.
2: Yeah, in previous years they've been pretty sticklers about that. They will consider a trailer a vehicle for it sometimes, which, yeah, that's, I've had issues with that campsite with management at times.
0: Well, it did not say that in my reservations, and I specifically said I had one 20-foot travel trailer and 2 vehicles, so...

0: I'm out of here. Catch me on the Starlings later on this weekend. Testing out the repeater. November 7, Whiskey, Alfalfa.
1: Oh, I expect you to check in tonight then, hi. Travel safe there, my friend. Look forward to seeing you all on Sunday. KJ7 Jackson.
0: That's the last thing I need to do is build the mount for the flagpole to put the GP6 on. And 7WA. Oh, I forgot to look at my voltage drop. Alright, we should be good. I worry about this battery. It's getting up there in age, but it's still good to go. 7WA.

This is Alpha Bravo 6, Mike Bravo. Any new hands out there? I'd like to have a two-so with a new hand. Any new hands out there? Don't be shy. This is Alpha Bravo 6, Mike Bravo, looking to chat with a new hand.

0: This is Kilo Oscar 6, November Charlie Lima, New Ham here in Costa Mesa. Cleaning off my car, getting some of the ash or whatever this is off of there.
1: Well, thank you very much for coming back to my call. My name is Jeff. I'm located in San Francisco Bay, south of San Francisco, about 30 miles. And, yeah, his name is Jeff, and ash on your car. And when did you get your ticket? AB6MB, congratulations.
0: Hey, it was nice to meet you, Jeff, if I heard that correctly. I got the ticket maybe about, I think I'm under about a month now. I got to sign up here shortly for the PAPA system. I'm still a visitor technically, so I was hesitant to jump on here, but I heard you calling, so. And San Francisco is amazing. I hope we'll be able to get back over there and check some more stuff out. Yeah, I'm on the Baofeng UB5R, my first radio. Back to you.
1: Oh, okay, yeah, very good. Yeah, you can do just fine with the Baofeng on the PAPA system. We got like 80 repeaters up here, so, you know, and, yeah, it's really good to hear. Yeah, yeah, you're going to have a lot of fun on the PAPA system. Definitely join up. We'd love to have you. Yeah, Friday nights I do an antenna net, and we have a special time just for new hams on there, so they can come in and feel comfortable asking any questions you might have about antennas. How does that sound?
0: That sounds awesome. Yeah, I've been listening to you guys all the time. I've heard an outdoor net I like a lot. That antenna net and some other stuff, I heard of guys with a lot more experience and knowledge than I even come close to. I was just sitting back listening to you guys on those nights. But I'll drop in and say hello to you next time, Jeff. I want to get your call sign to write that down. I'll call in later and get it. I don't have a pen on me right now. It's a problem. I'm out here by my car. No, I look forward to that. I'm going to get into it more. My parents live like across the street from Gordon West. That's kind of the first time I heard about this ham stuff. But I'll call out to you and try to get a hold of you later. Back to you.
1: Okay, that'd be great. Yeah, I assume that you've been on the new ham yet, so. You sound busy there, so okay, I'll let you go. Thank you very much again for coming back to my call. AB 6MB.
0: Okay, AB 6MB, I will try to write that down and remember that later for everything. Jeff, I appreciate you. I'll come on anytime I hear a call for anything like that new ham while I'm a new ham. I'll be talking to you later, Jeff. Have an amazing rest of your day. This is WB6. Oh, wait. Kilo Oscar 6, November Charlie Lima. Sorry about that. Have a good day. 73.